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0: Everyone?
1: Hey, you have a deputy check out the west wing roof. I have cover on the tunnel. It's a node 43, which is a dog detector.
0: Four. Six, 39.

0: such an incident at 5332 South University Drive for a language line for a Spanish speaker. This guy has been here for a long time, and then I got another 911 at 2890 Southwest 73rd Way. Open line with a female in the background. No one's on that either. I'm going to try to get on the scene. The role for manual.
1: Okay. This incident is related to my 73. We're in the 73 QA1. Just get duplicate. Not going to be matched at 911.
0: Copy. 311, you're going to be at 94.
2: Okay. I'm looking at you, I'm going to head off.

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2: I'm 6.
3: Mm-hmm. It's a 911 hang up from Memorial. There was nothing hurt and it doesn't have the exact location.
1: Hang on,
3: thank you.
0: And they'll call their parked on the side waiting. So they call back and advise they're going to meet with the passenger to give them the backpack. 10-4, you close. Please.
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2: 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When call back, caller disconnected again. KSV 11 fix off.
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1: Hello.
0: 10-4, Charlie 53.
1: Yeah, 53, 52, sit around with me.
0: 10-4, Charlie 53, I'll show you 10-8. Before 2017.

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1: Very good.
0: Northeast 2nd Street, left side, Florida Tag, Delta, India, 18, Victor Zulu, on our way to Toyota.
1: Copy, Northeast 2nd Street at North Fed.

0: Yes, I'm continuing.
1: Times 4. Charlie 22, attention, Yankee 3, 1065.
0: 22, go ahead.
1: 30, verbal, 7728 Albert Boulevard. Car is advised and has been signaled to being aggressive. Said he was banging on, trying to open the caller's bedroom door, but did not get in because it was locked. There's a person is that my person is very drunk and belligerent. Case is 9951.
0: 4851.
1: For copy.
2: One Alpha
0: 3-10-4. So one. I'm so sorry. What was that saying?
2: No,
1: Door 222.

0: 那感觉。
1: 再说。
0: 啊。We just can't see the street, we can come to the street over here.
2: Second, this is 1-1, the American sent a direct message to the alarm company, send it.
0: Yeah.
2: It's over. Is it the first entry or just open?
3: Okay.
2: That was it. 28, 28, 28, 28.
0: I'm sorry, Penna.
2: On the open door that, units are on, everything is set for the air tonight.
0: That's okay.
1: It is. Copy.
0: E52.
1: 35-2.
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2: 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Oh, no, 3B, Bravo, 10-4.
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1: That works, right?
3: Can you order? Phone number?
2: I'm actually checking with the alarm company right now. I have a phone number, and they said that they had left a message when the alarm came in. I'm just waiting to hear back from the alarm company. Copy 3, Evo.
5: 1950 Fletcher, Unit 306. The pair of us are something bothering her and attempting to fight her. It seems just very well as of now. Same thing he was out there earlier. He was supposed to leave but never did. Black male, white shirt, black girl, 34 years of age.
0: Let's go again.
5: And 4.
0: Both are.
6: I'll 2-1-10-4.

0: Hadi baba.
1: That's all be bro. Important. Thanks, Ray. I have sent a message to the alarm company regarding Alpha 7-4948. I haven't gotten a response back from them. If you can contact them, or if you have a key holder that you can contact regarding open door, they need somebody to respond to you secure the door. That's driving a great Tesla Model 3. If needed, I do have a phone number for him to contact him directly, but he'll be there in 7 minutes.
0: Great, thank you, sir. You can just put it in the car if he doesn't show up on call.
1: Okay, we should let us know if it's in there now.

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1: 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You're up.
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2: 451. 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
1: 7 7 7 7 7 7 7 7 7 7 7 7 7 7 7 7 7 7 7 7 7 7 7 7 7 7 7 7 7 7 7 7 7 7 7 7 7 7 7 7 7 7 7 7 7 7 7 7 7 7 7 7 7 7 7 7 7 7 7 7 7 7 7 7 7 7 7 7 7 7 7 7 7 7 7 7 7 7 7 7 7 7 7 7 7 7 7 7 7 7 7 7 7 7 7 7 7 7 7 7 7 7 7 7 7 7 7 7 7 7 7 7 7 7 7 7 7 7 7 7 7 7 7 7 7 7 7 7 7 7 7 7 7 7 7 7 7 7 7 7 7 7 7 7 7 7 7 7 7 7 7 7 7 7 7 7 7 7 7 7 7 7 7 7 7 7 7 7 7 7 7 7 7 7 7 7 7 7 7 7 7 7 7 7

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0: 1554 South Federal Highway, smoke shop called Muhammad. They'll ask you for money in front of the store. He told him to leave. Black male, blue shirt, white shorts.
1: Alpha 3, 10-4. 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
0: 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How do you see time 44? 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
1: Official advice, it's going to be a 69 Davy Road at Nova Drive. It's in the area westbound. 6425 Sebastian. He's got a white medium dog with brown spots running loose. Afraid it's going to get hit by a vehicle. Caller no longer in the area. Case 34589. 51 Little. And also 2 on 10 for the unit.

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0: 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Approximately 1800 hours, caller lost or misplaced their phone at this location. The phone is now pinging at an apartment complex located directly behind. And caller is requesting assistance in retrieving their phone. Caller will be at the gas station driving a white Toyota Corolla, black paint helm, blue shirt, blue pants.
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0: Right out 3B, Papa 10-4.
1: She is GLA now eastbound, passing Goodwill. We're in a pink bonnet, Kisa 79044.
2: Two of those.
1: Two of those, 16-8.
2: Thank you. I took the this will be 94 and check if you went off. Could I call him myself?
1: Tower 2-1-8.

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0: Turn 4, 2056.
2: Stonebridge Parkway and San Quentin, 6 Papa.
0: I'm going to 43 out of 49 that just came in, 12781 Miramar Parkway. It's going to be for the Old Bang residence. Oliver Burgery coming from the back door. The units is in 6.
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0: 1081 on the signal 20. I have 91 on the signal 4. And then the 7 zone, I say 19 to the 38. 3782.
4: You can turn that 38 to Yankee 2 with 90 Alpha, and you can show myself a Yankee 2 with 49.
5: I'm coming there.

0: Woman is tangling, references lost him. Vice said that he threatened to hit him again. Unit at 10-6. I also have a 911 hang up, 1617 Northwest 160 Avenue. It's voicemail callback and a 49 silence at 12053 Southwest 15th Street. Units for a residence. The south.
1: Four dreams, send me that 49.
0: Holiday Inn Express 2540 Davy Road.
1: Yeah, are you still operating in the 31? All right, let's go together.
0: Sorry, it looks like the caller's outside. I'm out to see where the subject is. Sorry, Charlie 4. Charlie 14, 10, 6, 10, 19. Charlie 13, you're 10, 6, 10, 19 also.
1: I'm telling you, go ahead with it.
0: Yeah, it's 425, 10-4, the area, 7. Try 4-2, I'll show you tonight. Yeah. 7-4, and Delta 31 in reference to that 31, the caller, but he tried to keep his distance. The subject kept approaching him. He whistled to remain separated from the subject. Delta 3 was raising reference to calls that we're holding.
1: Let me try to understand that earlier. I had nothing going across.
0: 10-4. Charlie 22.
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1: Ten-7, have a good one.
2: Signal 4 just occurred, Southwest 130 Avenue and State Road 84. It's the Latina, Pacifica VBI, it's the Black Honda CRV versus Black Mercedes Benz. No injuries, imminent attempt, AK-34592.
1: 51.
3: Rising for the past hour and a half. There's a possible homeless male setting up his sleep under the stairs. A white male in clothing wants you to check the area. Okay, 046. Are you fine? I'm fine.
4: Can you switch the cell phone real quick?
3: Okay. Yankee 280 for the neighbor at a 49 or responding to the 49? You tried 82 copy for the 94 for the 49?
5: I have another 4 that came in, but it's a 20-minute time delay. Are you out with a Porsche Cayenne, white in color, and a black or blue Honda Civic?
6: Yeah, it's not wrong with
5: them. Don't worry, Bobby. Looks like the other party called in.
6: Oh, yeah, thank you.
3: Yeah. Approximate location 2129 North Dixie Highway to iPhone crash notification. Advising on call book, someone answered and hung up. Okay, 047.
5: Happen. 33 delay, 7420 Wally Street, 7420 Wally Street. 20-minute time delay, caller raising a male driving a silver Acura TL, unknown tag, shot one time into the air and drove off, no injuries. Case of 79048.
7: Hey, does it have any copy on?
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4: No, I'll be 51.
7: So, I'm sure if it is.
5: Jersey with Nedved on it, black shorts, black sandals.
8: So, before you show me your route.
5: 10-4.
8: Okay, can drop it.
5: Since we're in your lives, the suspect is going to be left headed walking northbound towards the pizza place behind the shop. Is there not foot? It advises red, white, and blue. Black male last seen wearing a jersey with Nedved on it, black shorts, and black sandals.
8: Sour.
5: Hello, 7-48.
8: Perfect.
5: Step 4.
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0: So,
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7: But he didn't want anybody didn't threaten anybody with it. He just pulled out the knife and walked away.
2: 26-2-0-10-48.
7: The number 11 on the back and black shorts. The name on the back of the logo is Nevis.
2: Copy old black male with the red jersey with the number 11 on the back, and it says Nipit.
4: So that's it, 2-1. Do we have charges on him or no?
7: No charges out of here. No charges.
4: Copy. Oh, but there's some families in the area.
2: 10-4.
4: I'll see traffic.
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2: 10-4.
4: I'm 2-5 behind Ideal Supermarket. It'll be the southwest corner of the property.
2: Copy, 2-5, southwest of the property.
4: Alpha 3, I'm out with
2: them. 10-4.
4: We're up.
2: 21-9.

0: don't do that.
1: Was the husband left on scene at that call? I have vehicle for you to the other car. It says, caller found signal to a Tyson at the West Call PDM, and they responded, unsure what he needs. Suspect ranting that he's outside. He's an advice on the son abused him unknown time to you. Hi, 11 Street, 10-8, 51. Thanks for your time.
0: Good.
1: All right. 3022 on NKD3, we're just on this 38 verbal encoded it. The male is calling it now, saying that the wife called PD on him. They responded, unsure what he wanted to do. So if he's ranting, he's outside, said that the wife and the son are abusing him. They just cleared the call. Do you want to respond back on?
0: What do you
1: Shirt, unknown color pants.
0: What is the one of my phone?
1: 71 copy to 97 at
2: 2112. Morning. This is the Knoxville Orange Drive.
1: Sounds right.
2: That was what?
1: 23 Charlie 23 1098 Juliet 1351.
0: That's the phone I'm going to use for the call in September.
2: I couldn't tell what to say to
0: me. Come.

0: on the previous for the cell phone thing. Calling back again, Russ.
1: I'll make it on my winner again.
0: Okay, whatever.

0: 映画の。
1: 400 block of University, off in Hampshire.
2: Fifteen.

0: Charlie 9 Captain Texas.
1: Joseph.
0: November Yankee Sierra, Victor 94, and come back to a black Infiniti 2.
2: If we have any 10-8 E-Static units, could we have two of them respond? Gonna have to shut down both sides of the University Drive.
1: Come forth. Delta 21 advised that the units have started towards the call at the near Vixens. Any other units that's 10-8 that can respond to the units on University Reference, the electrical hazards, Griffin and University, to shut down the University Drive?
3: Charlie, if you just had a Delta unit advised, he wants me to go to the 22 or over to the Walmart.
1: Unit Delta 2.
4: Well, let's go ahead and have units respond to the 22 first, make sure everything's sent for. And then we may have to pause to shut down University Drive, make it off of Route 10.
2: Charlie 31, and how do you get control?

0: trailer in the back, there's two Bobcats in front of a bunch of paving equipment.
1: I'm just launching my stats for the report. 68 NR, we're saying.
2: 10-4, copy 822 at 1903 Boulevard at 20. Charlie 6, copy 94. Approximate 6011 Johnson. It is coming from language line Spanish speaking. The caller can't verify the 1020. He did advise State Road 7. Reference of a white Mercedes and a white Jeep. 54-3,
1: please, 10-4. Copy, Ron. Did you have
2: anything to respond? 10-4. 4, are you on?
3: I'm on the route. As well as the signal.
2: 013, I copy.

0: 네.
1: Lima 4, I presume you're 33 at 7420 Motley Street. Case it is 79048. Summer 18 to 13 48,
0: thank you.
1: 5-18.
0: Summer, thank you.
1: Right. 661
2: North University Drive, Financial Department, in apartment 102. They're saying that someone's banging their ceiling. I haven't yet seen today.
0: Any additional units coming to school that response?
2: Delta 2-1.
0: Also have a signal 30 just occurred at the Walmart. 8550 Sterling Road in 21 Brown. They advised and the subject stole items and left in a vehicle. We received a call at 2112 hours, units 10-6 temporal.
2: 4.
0: 10-4.
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1: 10-4.
2: Thanks, return.
0: It shows the other 13 incidents or 2920s at the Eastland station.
1: Yeah, 10-4. I'm gonna be fine with that. You can actually make it a 68 Bravo.
0: Which one does it burn? It has 61 as primary.
1: Okay, 40.
0: What's for this month? 10-4?
1: Yeah, 10-4.
0: And gauge 8924.
1: You should have been involving, I think, a motorcycle?
0: No, I got it as a 13 incident. I need to be knows. It was something that you were checking registration on? A motorcycle that was found?
1: There was an abandoned motorcycle, but we found the owner.
0: Copy. I will make the updates.
1: Copy.
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2: Thanks for it. It's going to be approximate location 16795 Southwest 46th Street. So you see the talking area in the background, the color disconnected. 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
0: Charlie 13, 10-8, 10-7, and 21-30.
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0: live
2: on.
0: Yeah, 1040, if you can contact that person, B-Tad already picked it up.
2: 1040, request the 1045 floor report.
0: I'm putting 10-6-9-9 right here.
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0: Charlie, but there's someone else.
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0: 7.
1: Okay.
0: So we're going to have a 5 minute search for this call.

0: 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Mima, 02.
1: And 43301 College Avenue. It was open line, voicemail call back.
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1: I'm parking at 6 9.
2: Yep.
0: The drive on spot was 39th Street. 2 minutes time delayed for that vehicle versus a white vehicle. 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Case 345, Atlantic 10 Rescue 1039.
2: Bravo
0: 2, clear from Sure, Alpha 10A 21, Alpha 13, 1065.
1: Sure.
0: 10 4 51 South University Drive, that was 39th Street. 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
2: I'm 11 red.
1: That's
2: 21 off of 19005 Northwest 13th Street. Call us to the sister hitter and also fit the grandmother. The sister's a 14-year-old female.
3: I could be 51 in a little bit.
2: Although 303 King of Ice.
0: And how do you say
2: it? 40.
0: 68 case, checkpoint 4, no time checks.
1: Call there's going to be a black female wearing a white shirt. Blue shorts will be standing outside. I finally took the phone out of her hand. K34597.
3: Yeah.
1: Half a shift, 20 in for 94. Alpha 16, shift 51. Alpha 21, can you start towards the units on the 25 electrical hazard at Griffin and University?
0: 15.
1: An additional unit respond with 21 to assist those units, Griffin and University. Griffin shutting down University.
0: Charlie 23, I can go to 8 on that way.
1: Charlie 23, Shay 10850.
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1: I'm sorry. From that call back, caller advised the 1066 he was at the graduation, it was in his pocket. 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

0: still 49er, bro.
1: And Vetkin 1065 of 32 Express. It's going to be debut rolled at the BC entrance.

caller of us in the light to long shoot is 861 meters reduced accuracy. It's a fourth party caller. She's on the phone with a coworker that is on the line with a male that is intoxicated and wants to signal 30 to himself. Subject is Orin Kinzer. I gave his 88 personal trade from Metro PC. He has provided a 1020 of 5071. Southwest 170 Avenue. It's going to be a good address for Miramar and Southwest Rams using CAD. Now callers advise to check out signal 0 gun in the apartment within eyesight. He's a 42-year-old man. Signal 0 guns are in the same room as him, but not in his hand. Case 34599.

0: Can you have the Western deputy call the control room 7330, please?
1: 10-4. 6-9, stand by.
2: 6-9, I'm 10-4, I'm calling now.
1: 10-4.
3: Charlie,

0: Do that over that way. Is that the Delta Unit of Russia?
1: Yes, East Side of Delta Unit of Russia.
2: Delta 2020, sorry, what's the altitude on your call?
1: The 2031 is asking they can respond also towards the road MVC entrance reference as well.
2: Echo 5, reference.
1: Echo 5.
2: At 31 South West, I'm on 79 at 32, and are you meeting with anyone there, or in Miramar?
1: They're not sure if it's Miramar South West Ranch, is it just an address that's good for those jurisdictions, the phone? They're still trying to get it out of them, but they're saying 5071 South West 170 Avenue, 1020 Miramar's jurisdiction.
2: Yeah, it's most likely Miramar Southwest Ranch. Just doesn't have apartments. So if you're staying, in front of an apartment, I would get Miramar shop first.
1: Okay, do you still want them to go this address? I don't know why they're saying this is way too long to the accuracy. Okay, I'll try to confirm.
2: Yeah, unless someone wants to talk to us in that area, I don't see why we're even going over there.
3: Charlie 701.

0: five minutes of call.
1: Of course, sir. We're still trying to verify how they got this address.
0: All right, that's fine. You can just keep one or two minutes set up on it until we get clarification.
1: Time, of course.

0: Charlie 7-1.
1: Charlie 7-1,
0: Charlie 3-5,
1: Charlie 7-1, Charlie 3-5, Charlie 7-1, Charlie 3-5, Charlie 7-1, Charlie 3-5, Charlie 7-1, Charlie 3-5, Charlie 7-1, Charlie 3-5, Charlie 7-1, Charlie 3-5, Charlie 7-1, Charlie 3-5, Charlie 7-1, 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
2: Yeah, initial call came in as an approximate 1020, 620 Southwest 1st Street. 911 hang up, no answer. Call back. Did a history search on the phone number, nothing. However, rapid SMS is showing that it is 621 West Alamo Beach Boulevard, which should be a couple doors down from where you're at.
0: They do not do that.
2: We're well done, sir.
3: And East Side Sergeant on this?
1: 1122.
3: Delta 22, I have a signal 12. It's going to be 1900 South University, northbound, 14 zone. Reference a vehicle that's driving very slow and swerving. Units 10-6 also have a 73 enrolled in Hill in 2-1 zone. It's going to be referenced to a month of search in the handicapped space. Doesn't have any sticker or placard, anonymous caller. And the 30 just occurred still holding at the Walmart in 2-1 zone, 10-4 Centennial.
1: For the parking complaint, whiskey, and you can hold the phone.
3: Stop 22, 10-4.

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0: I live 100 Northeast 7th Avenue. Rapid response monitoring is advising a warehouse, G&G warehouse break system, Audible, from the North Bay Northwest ceiling motion detector.
1: F-94. All right.
0: 26.
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0: 0-3-3-5-0. Or the call live number. I believe someone is in line with him, but we'll give you the number.
1: Okay.
0: For his error code 754-204-8795.
2: I'm coming through the extra unit. I'll make one line.
3: That's over.
0: Okay. This was via 211 called this in. That's fine.

0: 24 hours.
1: In regard to 32, the subject has a different address on David. Are you ready to copy?
2: Come for circle.
1: 1001 Colony Point Circle, apartment 523 in Pembroke Pines. Can you stand by, provide that address? Check on him.
2: Come for, I did see previous calls from that 88 and 25 and 2024. I'll try to get an apartment number on that.
1: It says apartment 523 on David.
2: 523.
3: Yeah, hold on.
4: I think 41 Strong Arms, showing at the Woodspring Suites, approximate 5700 Reese Road. Caller-wise, he was robbed, but then he later said that he went on a date with a female and she stole his money. So, you just clear copy. I'm sorry, it's coming in approximate, showing at Woodspring Suites. The caller was screaming at the female, telling her to give him his stuff back. So, open line. Unit 394.
3: 8497, I'll have.
4: I'll show you 497.
3: 411, same traffic.
4: Town 4. It's going to be 10 weeks till units cut over.
3: Thank you, 1089.
4: There's going to be 10-8.
2: And 21 out, Delta 24, can you advise the apartment number again, please? I have just behind.
1: Yeah, the apartment's going to be number 523.
2: 523, 10-4.
3: Good.
2: 211 operator that was on the phone.
3: Oh, that's interesting.
2: Do you need
3: the air? The construction buildings. So it's a big property. We'll have to clear it up, and I don't know, maybe Joe will go to the unit if she wants to canine if it's possible.
5: 10-4, work time is already 51. Do you want additional?
3: 54, I'm out of here.
5: Okay. 16-20? 16-20? Reference C-51, it's going to be a white male. He was behind the church on 2700 North Palm Avenue. He was seen trespassing in the construction site. You want to go under his phone? We have a 51 for 270 North Palm Avenue for the First Baptist.
3: Yeah, I see the visual.
5: All right, so far. Call me, that's going to be 10-3, 2700 North Palm Avenue.
3: Okay, sir. I think that's both. I'm going for 90. What's that as 70 is that?
4: Are you still on this rescue call?
3: Hello.
4: 9 Johnson Street. 911, open the line with nothing heard, and then on call back to mail, said hello and disconnected. Q 79060.
0: The door.
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0: Sabine, New Jersey, Whiskey 20, Kilo Zulu, Bravo, it's 10:54, 10:29. It's showing on it.
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3: So, no, this is 10-4-1 to 10.
2: Okay. Switching out to 33. I'm sorry, can I wait for you? Papers and all.
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3: I'm eastbound, 5 Boulevard and 96 hours, just west of. Clear entire Delta Zulu X-ray 8846 Black Nissan Infiniti 5+1031.
0: Alpha Charlie 3-1 10-50 Pines 96 Eastbound West of 2205.
3: Ford Terminal 2 for different line checks.
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0: 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What is it that you need to change, the signal or the cutout?
1: Yeah, this is 8.
0: Don't worry, come back. 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
2: I've been in 497.
0: Right. 30 hours. Uniform 6173 is going to be out with me. Thank you.
1: Just tell me the location.
0: 801 6 Run.
1: 0230, copy 10-4. And one more time with the second ID.
0: Uniform 6173.
1: Copy, tell me, ship out some 6.
0: Good boy, thank you.
3: Summer, just one.
0: So.
2: How many of them?

0: I have another one hang up in the main zone. Is this number hold for Central East? Okay, so baby's working. They want you to submit 25 with the subject, Oren Kinzer. If I see any threat to harm himself, already signal 2 and you order more wine via overeat. This person was via David. And just requesting you to do that this 1020. Page is 40747. Try to see two. Are you in somewhere else?
1: Before back, you guys, baby is working this?
0: For Davey, originally received the 32 threats, but then I sent him via David.
2: Alpha 451, Alpha 6.
0: 51.
2: Travis, that we're both in. Yeah, we're for doing.
0: Is that 3-4 and 3-2 en route? Charlie, 4-1 units to 4. And for, we're going to signal 14, the Parkway and Red Road, they want to send 45. It's going to be referenced to signal for a 2-hour time delay. They want a report made.
2: Spanish language line, green truck, gray Toyota RAV4. Rescue refused. Both vehicles should be on the right shoulder. It says southbound, but does not specify just occurred on which side of the road. So you'll have to determine if it's Hollywood, let me know. Case will be 1165.
1: Cool.
2: Okay,

0: Go ahead.
1: Can you log us off? We're going to log back on.
2: Okay. 2213.
1: 12-1, all report. 4-10,
2: call you, cancel. 2213.
3: So I can log in as an alpha here, please.
2: So for your log off. Yes. For off.
1: Address has been updated for the conflict. That's caller saying he's in Hollywood. They had been given the call. If you'd like, I can make the 76 card out, that's all.
3: Appreciate it. Thank you.
1: Have a 2614.

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1: Alpha 72, you show me the center, on your number 6 rule.

0: for his children.
1: Ken, sir, welcome to the subject meeting for Russia Harmon Sales for Ready Signal 2. Also, ordered more wine via Uber Eats. Information was via the two-woman operator. The 1020 via cell phone trace. The complainant did state that he had signal zero guns within eyesight of his apartment. The 1020 was via housekeeper search, also per the 201 operator. There's no apartment number listed. The case is going to be 9962. Signal zero, he's flashing it towards Young Circle. I'm still getting further. Five and out.
2: Four, I have you up.
1: 10-4. 9-7, 22-16.

0: support 2017.
1: I was out there and realized it's in the yard jurisdiction for a green truck and a great deal of raffle.
0: Okay,
1: obviously, the scene comes with a partner in a filling route.

0: pleasure.
1: Temper, thank you. 1870 North 22, nothing heard, voicemail callback. This is a Phase 2, take the 6-2.
0: No.
1: Copy, no.

0: Obviously, do you want from the phone?
1: 10-4-22-18.
0: Going over.
2: All right, copy, Anderson. 22.
1: Acne all black polo and blue jeans. Let him know.

0: What?
1: Mainly my work on revising accidental MR.
0: No, it's okay.
2: It looks like we're getting a deuce call. Same thing, 22 open line on 19th Avenue.
0: Okay. Did you do that? Yes, sir.

0: 10-4, 10-4. Go ahead. Andrew 40, go ahead.
1: 23.
0: The area of Richard's motel is comfortable. Four is 2600 Flamingo North.
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0: You don't have to get very nice then.
1: Yeah, that was cool.

0: caller 1556 off 5 Patties, 2850 Redwood. Thanks, sir.
1: Is this Charlie 5-2?
0: Charlie 5-2.
1: 19 Alpha, show me back around 53.
0: Copy.

0: 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Charlie 6-2, units 10-4.
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1: 4-2-10-50 1-6-400 Boston Road on the Florida Delta 1 Delta India 3-5 Echo Victor Black Bravo on the Mexican.
2: You have a lot of background.
3: Well, I have 4 miles. We're at a nice interval.
2: Bring it.
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0: Alpha 2, I'm trying to have the signal. Good, that's all. Thirty-three minutes, 21:12, 8550 Sterling Road at Walmart. Says Victor Ryan, he advised a white male wearing a gray hoodie, plaid shorts, took items out of the store, left in a beige pickup truck, unknown tag. Case is 34595. 10:45:51.
1: Alright, I'm gonna head to that 1020 that's on CAD. 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We're hoping the relative lives there or something, but Davey doesn't know where he's at. So, show me 51 side address.
0: Copy, bro.
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0: 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Are you trying to reach? 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
5: Call for a stroke at Walmart back in 2024. Rapid SOS shows the caller at the intersection of Three Islands and Alamo Beach Boulevard, possibly on the westbound side. Other than that, I have nothing, I guess. Yeah, there was no one hanging up, voice when I call back.
2: Yeah, Ronald, thank you.
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1: Canvas the area. Everything's 10-4 out here. You make this an R. We're going to route to that 31 on the bull.
0: For you.
2: Nice and Trevor.
0: 10-4.
3: Possibly one of the landlines right over, maybe if there's an outdoor call box or something. Those said sound like vehicles driving by in the background. Just be 1170.
2: How do you get going?
1: No, just a suspect with one of the units at 1019 and see if they can handle that call.
3: Any of the units are 1019 left?
0: 1-1.
3: Regarding the call that I just gave, 1-Alpha-2-1-12 is requesting if you're 1019 if you can handle

0: Good.
1: Concord, Pines is going to call you. Pines unit's going to call your 88 also.
0: That's fine.
1: That's fine.

0: Sorry.
1: So far, so you can start.
0: Three is Lou 20, 10-7.
1: Three is Lou 21, Shelly 10-7. So far, so far.

0: Can you just repeat the question for me?
1: 10-7. Using 10-7, I need Bravo. Here's your
2: camera. Here, I need Bravo. I'm after you, Campbell.
0: Hey, what did you?
2: Never, 22-31. One Alpha 1, Alpha 3, got me for Kate.
3: Charlie 1-6, you're raising.
4: For reference, the 22 at the hotel, they're stating that the problem still exists and they're requesting PD.
3: 48.
4: Okay, 10-4.
0: I am here.

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1: Good.
0: So for reference, I'm calling the Holiday Inn Express in 16 zone. Please still send in because the unit's cleared for a high priority call. Front desk, call back if the issue has not been resolved and requesting people to come out. They wanted assistance removing a subject that brought a dog to the hotel. Units are 10-6 for continual.
1: 10-4.
0: 10-4.
2: I'm sorry, last hour, no call.
0: Delta 303. Reserve signal for Dykes and Pines, South and North, 51 in Andrews, the blocking the right lane of traffic. Is it simple to hold?
3: Yeah, that was the most current was the one you coded at.
2: I see, thank you.
3: Yeah, whatever, 2233.
0: Delta 1-3-10-4, just be advised that before that, just came in for Dykes and Pines. Physical injuries are blocking the right lane of traffic. This is time for the whole unit to 10-6.
3: Go.
0: 10-4, 22-4.
2: Alright,
0: fine. Try 3-5.
4: Can you start fire rescue this 10-1? Reference to a juvenile female with head pain.
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0: 2235. So when I do have an L1 hang up,

0: 2237.
1: North Station, make it 83 and up.
0: Yeah. Three zero two nine five two nine, Joseph.

0: 911, it's going to be an approximate 10-20-690 Foster Road. Open line, desk heard multiple voices in the background, the call's been disconnected. 1020 UIT line shoot, the phone number is a disconnected cell phone, so we are unable to make 10-9 back. Nothing further about it.
1: Any problem?
0: Whatever.
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1: Okay, Alpha 16, the extended stay was the one for the 41. You're saying you're en route to that call?
2: Alpha 11, the one on the base road was going to be 21.
1: Hold on, Alpha. 10-4?
2: 10-4.
1: And then the other call, which call are you saying?
2: 254-00.
1: Okay, 10-4, thank you.
0: Number Bubba. 10-4. Alpha 91, attention Alpha 101, 10-6-5-68. It's a 4-0-4-8, Southeast 158F, where the caller is. She's a questioner welfare check on her daughter in Virginia. They told her to contact her own PD, so message should be sent via type to them. They need to have her identity verified. This is 9961.
2: Yours.
0: 9-47. Ten for Ashley Meekin, then 22-42.
1: Couldn't find him at that address, and it's not an apartment there.
3: 48.
1: Ten for.

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2: Or are you providing those 1020, it's going to be a new evening after 24.
1: Copy, 1020,
2: Atlantic
1: Shores, Unit
2: 4. Going to be 6201, Southwest 37 Court, it's going to be Punch 3A.
1: 3A,
2: yeah,
1: Atlantic 4?
2: 4, 3A, Alpha. 4,
1: I'll let 3 we know. Alpha 3, this is going to be the second call there. Can I get a 94?
2: Yeah.
1: Copy.
2: 481 and I'll be out. 48. Nice.
1: Is there an avion? Not far. Not far, copy. 459.
2: 22.4. Ah, so the Cadillac too.
1: Delta 2.
3: Delta
1: 2. I have a 74-19-03 Boulevard, 10 Port of Holes.
3: Thank you.

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2: A 1-5, show units en route to the 30 verbal 10-4.
3: Two 450.
1: Good, Alpha 4, good.
3: 1,000, I'll be right under the bridge. For the pad, I guess, are you going to find 4-7 Kilo November? It's going to be a next year.
1: You'll be at 94-1,000 West Beach, under the bridge.
0: 1-0.
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2: 10-4, what is it? 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
1: 10-4.
2: 10-4, 2048. I'm about to 22 minutes. I'm following the signal 51 at Sunoco reference subjects that are standing outside Pine Mandolin and Temporal. 10-4.

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1: Alpha 1, I might have missed it. 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
3: 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Send it to me. It's a ground. Don't have it.
0: 631-1048. You're in 2151.
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1: 2-4.
0: 79 delayed at 1720 Southwest 116th Avenue, 1045 Mario. Ex-friend has been arrested via text, subject not 97, case 34610.
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1: 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Sorry about that. 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
2: 19.
1: 19, go ahead. 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
3: And Delta 9, that tag is showing unconfirmed stolen vehicle. 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
2: 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Cases 40748.
0: Yes.
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0: If you take Southwest Suez past County Line and keep going from Suez, you'll see the lights.
5: 26. That's what I thought. Okay, that's fine.
0: Sled 22. You can make that, 98 Juliet. Show both in the town and off to the 32.
2: That's 32 thread set 6201, that was 37 quarter, unit 3A Alpha. 86 with a 4 in. Kinsa. Subject made threats to harm himself, saying he has signal zero guns in the same room as him, but not in his hands. But it's within the outside. Also said that he was alone in the apartment. He was drinking already and ordered additional drinks, alcohol, and she has been trying to get in and he's not giving in. So I think the 2-1 operator was trying to get the address, he wouldn't give it, but then he also advised he was just going to drink and go to sleep because he was on the verge of being evicted. Case 34599.

0: A mi sábana es point real frame.
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4: Hi, we have a 13 incident for 887 Shire at the State Hospital. Open line of a male rambling that I was unable to understand what is being said.
5: 4-9-2-4. 200. 18-7, the checkpoint is closed. Have a good night.
1: Yeah, I'm going to go up to 10 Fox Row.
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0: Number. 742 Polk Street. The Commonwealth units to check the fence for me for her 16-year-old daughter named Queen. For the caller, she's possibly 97 with her older cousin and two other juvenile males. She's 51. She'll be there in 3 minutes, crossing driving a black Volkswagen. The fact that she's tracking her daughter's phone. Okay, 47.
1: Hi, I'm looking at someone.
0: How far?
1: Oh, this is doing all fine.
0: How far?

0: Alpha 8, I believe. It's going to be the primary for the 7. And I guess clear one or two units off that call. Have them respond.
1: Cool.
2: Alright,
1: copy.
2: 8
1: and
2: 4,
1: copy
2: 94. Alright, can be 7-1. You said it was 1-6-0-2-5. I don't think so, right?
1: 7-4, just open line, getting heard in the background. But then they called back, provided the 1020, and they heard music playing in the background. Number 3-4.
2: 48.
1: Good
2: call. Yeah, I should have looked at that.
1: 4. Just be advised, they called through the landline of the AMF.
2: Oh. 4, you made this an 86 hour whiskey today.
1: Over 800 East Pennsylvania Beach Boulevard, you're 24.
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0: 1-3-0, who's the engine to Echo 4?
1: Echo 4, City is 25, I'll cut 4. Hold on, 22 for...
0: 22.
1: Unit 325 with a 32 subject, if I have all 10 for...
0: 40.

0: 16, you're en route to the 32 Coast Castle.
1: 10-4.
0: 10-4. I'm probably going to hurt.

0: Three out of 40.
1: Three out of 40.
0: Well, show me it's the next one. Three out
1: of 4.
2: Show me 10 Phoenix at east of Griffin's computer.
1: Griffin.

0: It's open line, something in the background. Yes, we see. Intercepting 6.
1: There's no new bubble.
0: And, you guys will be back on the, escape.
1: Before the new bubble, another ship like it.
0: New bubble 2 times, good for.
2: Come on, I said.
3: If there are 12, are you going to be
4: sensitive on the 13th? 50, where are you going to get our uniform? So for 12 and 11 copy, 38 for Bullfest 209 Jackson, 5209 Jackson Street. Caller, somebody think that's life mode 97 banging on the door trying to get in. Door in the locks at the door. Hispanic female wearing a white top. Case is 790 Victory.
3: 10-4, both teams are on.
4: 2014.
2: Yeah, they're out.
4: Well, they're also not. And they're rising chief signal, too.
1: Yankee 5, 86, 97.
2: Clear to left 1. 168, terminal 2, and clear to pop up, 73, and clear to X-ray, please.
4: 10-4.

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1: Kill Bravo, greetings, Adam.
2: Yes, sir. 20 minutes.
3: 20 Alpha 2. Special attention, 20 Alpha 1. 28 Alpha 8. Have a 21 vehicle. Location be 639 Southwest 83 and 639 Southwest 83. Caller Jeffrey, by 10 minute time delay. Again, 10 minute time delay. Somebody opened bed cover to pickup truck. However, did not take anything. Subject, white male, wearing black shirt, black shorts. Was walking westbound towards 7th Street and then southbound. Unknown is still in the area. Appears to be 16911.
4: Alright, 28 Alpha 8.

0: female came out of the apartment, started banging on her door. The noise stopped. It was about 90 seconds ago. They do not know where the neighbors went.
1: What is it? Sum it up.
0: It's going to be unit 304.
1: What was 51 for that?
0: 10-4. It's going to be unit 304.

0: 304.
1: That's helpful.
2: Eagle, that's Helotape, please.

0: in Aiden County, Alaska. I'm not sure if it's him, though. It's kind of mad in the description, but it's a dark, it's a blue colored shirt instead. He has a book bag.
1: I'm reviewing the off-leash remembering camera. There's to be a Hispanic female with a black shirt, black shorts, with sandals on, long black hair.
2: I copy. It's a Hispanic female, black shirt, black shorts, with sandals, long black hair.
0: Last thing I had to get back from the 1020.
2: Copy, last thing
0: I had to get back from. I'm afraid you're going to be in unit 205. Call the victim.

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1: I believe it was 1990 or 1992. 1992.

0: 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Attention, Tom and Duck 2.
1: Hello.
0: 10-4, it's the signal 25 residential fire 1272 Southwest 117 Way. This is Angela. Caller is advising her outlet is burnt and has a weird smell and it is warm to touch. FD is 1039. Case is 34615.
1: Focus are up.
0: 10-4, show the is 51. 21 Delta 2448.
2: 48. 10-4. 10-4. 10-4. Hey, just not from the apartment in the room, I think it was.

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1: Air and out to that copy. Town View Alpha.
0: 10-4. Plus 3.
2: Our gentleman has been discharging, showing 51 to Mainville.
0: 10-4.

0: Fallout
1: 24. Okay, just 368, I get golf, and I'm 51325 from his own.
0: 798, straight 15 West.

0: six Indian trace at the Shell gas station for a DAV, and I'll be switching over to HQ.
1: Ten four.
2: Is that first?
1: Yeah.
2: What's that?

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1: Absolutely. I'm talking to 7 minutes, 26 seconds.

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1: Nine Cleveland Street. Secondhand information call is my grandmother. Called in saying that the daughter locked her out of the house. The grandmother's a black female, short hair, named Brenda.
0: She also off a female and subject with very threatening in him. Sutter threatened to beat him up. Case is 34616.
2: Thank
0: you. Appreciate 51 unit for 94.
2: 15.
0: Alpha 1, 6, 8, 7, 8, 51.

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1: I'll be on the parkway westbound, 700 Lake, Georgia Tag, Romeo, Hotel Romeo, Foxtrot, full special comeback to a Chevrolet Occupy 110.
0: Copy the parkway westbound at Monarch Lake, 10 over to Romeo, Hotel Romeo, Foxtrot 44.
1: Uh-huh.
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2: 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I'm coming for heaven.
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1: Not 4787. Now they changed the address to 5700 Reach Road. That's what the rapid SOS says.
0: Yeah, there's most things on our way.
1: Okay. And caller is stating 6-4 signal 0C in these states that he's not under threat because the subject was with a different female and not the one that robbed him. So I advise that early police were out because he was robbed.
0: Okay, I'm too fine with that.
1: Straight time for 25. 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
3: 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Man, pull me 73. Told me 3 by 11,
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1: Yes, I see the vehicle is occupied. Copy that.
0: Go ahead with your first.
1: Door tag 26 Bravo Golf Victor Black Honda occupied unknown. And you can 60-60 out of the vehicle.
0: Copy.

0: We have on a Florida scooter tank 5-8 leading a Quebec. It's a white scooter.
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1: Number 2, I sent that these clients to 72 West on this West News at 2342.
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1: Okay. 60 acres, terminal 18, Voxide, no Ventrix.
0: Super. And the Yankee 6 is out with you.

0: or there's I think you know they'll evaluate. Well, I'll give it a shot.
1: Have words. If I can voice that way.

0: except for, I'm just receiving information now. I do show that the second caller said there was no injuries. It was a fire speaker also.
1: You know what?
0: 10-4, but the agencies are off-duty unit that's on scene. We'll hold.

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1: Okay.
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0: for signal 51 at 4201 Southwest 64. 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Call Kevin at 22:43 hours. It was in black female wearing black hoodie, black size with backpack and a black male that's wearing all black. We're near the ice machine outside panhandling. K-34608.

0: Okay. On that for you, if a single battery in the party, they're separated. How many units are we going to do that?
1: Okay, yes, for you.
2: Avis, I think a customer left a firearm in a vehicle.
3: For Alpha 50.
1: You're up.

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1: on. Quebec Papa Echo, Zulu 06. On to that similar color.
0: Quebec Papa Echo, Zulu 06. It's a silver Honda utility. 6429, it's Allen, Hollywood.
1: Got it.
0: Okay.

0: And I still don't listen to them.
1: I'm frustrating, so.
2: Alpha 11.
1: Alpha 11.
2: You can get Nugget and Bravo and make up 15 men out to 20 points of honor.
1: 3942. Was 595 eastbound just west of Time Island. That was a signal for that there. Standing by for FHP to respond.

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2: Also, so far, I've been on.
0: South Valley, if you guys want to come over here, the other two females I believe are over here.
1: Rodman and Warcross.
0: Yes.
1: Rodman and Post South Valley, 10-4, do you need the air?
0: I'm going back around to the alley now. We're probably going to run.
1: Copy, unit for 90.
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1: Delta 2.
4: Mm-hmm.
1: They need a female unit for a pat down at 1754 Funston Street.
4: Come from Kingwood, area 2, please.
1: Brilliant. Right, Kevin is a 49 Golf, 2790 Sterling, Katrina Crawford, saying that there's someone in a black. I'm sorry, a silver Honda that's passed out. The caller is a security person. She's in a black vehicle. And fire has to call the 51.

0: Probably from the 15 at 6305 Monroe Parkway, 10300.
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2: 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All right, so unit 94. And 3997. 22 Alpha 11. Have a signal for 1701 Southwest 30 Avenue. Black Audi versus gray Genesis. No injuries. Says that the caller called about an hour ago. However, the disc was unable to locate a previous call. Case 37599.
0: 10-4-7-8-51.
2: Time to tell her.

0: Evet.
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2: Ten for 19 charges. Okay, can we have the last known location of the suspect?
1: 1300 North Alley of 20. I take this one up over here, 1719. It's probably somewhere in the area.
2: Sixteenth block of 20th.

0: for a black female, I believe, or a black male at 16 block of Plunkett Street.
1: Black male, 17 Plunkett.
0: Black male, 17 Plunkett, copy.
2: Okay, let's get a unit at 16 Plunkett, 16 flyer.
1: Okay.
0: Copy, unit for 17th and Wiley Street.
1: Well, everyone's out of their vehicles and such, so, I mean, we can't really fill those positions. I have a 10-15, or I have a female defender on my car now.
0: You're 48, 17th and Plunkett. Blackmail.
1: What do you mean?

0: 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He might develop additional charges as this investigation goes along.
1: Unit for 16 to Wiley.

0: copy of 23 and 16th and Plunkett Street. Alpha 8, 17th and Plunkett, and I need a unit for 17th and Wiley Street. For 17th and Wiley.
1: Yes, I will take a look at my car.
0: I have you at 16th and Plunkett Street. Unit for 17th and Wiley Street.

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1: Copy.
2: Some.
1: Please,
0: nice. You've been closing.
1: Okay, that's great, thank you.
3: 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Almost hit the caller's vehicle, then went northbound on Three Islands. Caller does not wish contact, units within 6 of us.
0: Meanwhile.
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0: 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It's one thing.
1: For the highway patrol. Stand by. Alpha 2-10-50.
2: That's about 11. If you get switched to headquarters, I got a copy 10-50.
1: Yes, well.
2: That we're good.
1: Yeah, I'm Jupemba, Florida Tag, in the Tango 4-9, Charlie Fox, White Nissan, on Alpha 3-0.
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1: It's going to be from Miramar Elementary, 683-1 South Matthew 6th Street. Given as a sign-off intrusion, zone 5, the music stage. Case is going to be 06.
0: Everyone.
1: Turn off 1031. How's that open?
0: I'm in the middle.
1: And Delta 2248.
0: I'm sorry, I'm standing by for some points.

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1: The 2-1 and 4-1 are already on scene. 3-1 is on its point. That's what it's 11. 5-6, Yankee 5-6, they're almost 97.
0: That's a long man for Joe B. So, 600, please.
1: 10-4, 6-1.
0: Last one of them, it could be 1600 block of Rodman Street, going eastbound.
1: 500 block or 16?
0: 1-6.
1: Copy, Papa, and it's going to be 1600 block Rodman Street, eastbound.

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1: Southwest 32 Terrace. Description is listed as 313 Pembroke Park, Florida. Talking via monitor and security. This is Audible Burberry, I'm just not aware. Case will be 7601.
2: 751.
1: I think I've been more attentive enough, hopefully.
2: That's what I think of.
1: Cabin tour.
0: Good. 25 with a female, she's one of our local yokels. I'll be able to afford a flight Delta Quebec 91 Charlie India for Lincoln 4-door. It's also going to be occupied by another gentleman who's another known enemy.

0: That's what I'll say, just because they want to cancel.
1: Seven, 6, 10, 19 at the front desk.
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0: Doodle.
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2: 28452 4 Harrison, 4524 Harrison Street. Miller's mother screaming, won't go to sleep, having a mental echo, needs to be grafted, has been a female, 43 years of age, Julissa. She's bipolar.

0: calling.
1: Thank you for being in your house now, but the truck is leaking fluid. I would say either gasoline or diesel.
0: Okay, for a copy that. So what is it carrying? What kind of load is it carrying? Yeah.
2: 54, 54.
0: 54.

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1: Okay, sure, the terms.
0: And you better apply to the university and continue in Oklahoma, and you're going to see me.

0: 400 West Beach on a 4-5-6-0 Echo Lima Yankee Whiskey.
1: Is this the first call?
2: Yes, but it's about a honking vehicle. It's honking for 30 minutes.
1: Copy.

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1: Yes.
2: Altitude 1000 block of Pembroke Road 54X.
1: Okay,

0: Sounds smart. Okay, bye, sounds funny.
1: Is 9 2 0 2 8.
0: 0 4 8.

5068 South University Drive, caller Maria, stating that she received a call from her brother's mother-in-law from the ADHD, she gave up the ADHD, saying that she's in a nursing home and she fell on the floor and is still on the floor for the past 5 hours. I don't know where the nursing home is, but says it's in Plantation. The message came in about an hour ago. Mother-in-law's name is Gloria Fami. I female, she's in her 80s. Left that voicemail and call back to the number provided from the mother-in-law. Case 34625.

0: 8979.
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0: 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They just heard voices in the background. Case is 114.
1: Copy,
0: we'll see if Roger was there.

you on a Smell 21 vehicle just occurring at 4 North Federal Highway Seaside Condo. About 18 to 25-year-old looking teenage came to in the Lexus. They believe they were going to take the BMW motorcycle. They wrote the GPS. So here's a copy.

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0: 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He's got everything set up.
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0: an offer 73, you're not also.
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0: yes, 10-4. I'm sorry, 72, but I got a 73 case pulled. What was the cutoff?
1: You pulled it up, Bravo.
0: One thing.
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1: Officer 13, clear all units, have them respond that way. Okay, sir. What's the time delay on that?

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0: And for the unit for the entrance, I'll split.
1: 6.
0: And for 806, the unit for the park at Bonaventure. So that'll be 22 on here. Hello, Shadow. 3-1-7 here, Harris Street, Unit 94.

0: Yeah, perfect. We got a question.
1: Two eight, Cleveland Street, for live music. 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

0: 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You're on scene at 014.
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0: Yeah.

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1: 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Fine Island, just off the Griffin, on the clear to the Delta, Echo 09, Tango Zulu, 28. 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

0: 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This is an RPO in reference to mental health crisis so far.
1: Yeah, 3 I 7 ending 6 1 and 118.

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1: Alpha 1-4, 10-8 Alpha. 1-19. Really, then?
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0: Hey, Delta 13, this is Lieutenant Ventura 16, I'll switch over to Kaplan.
1: Yes, have the pronouncers.
0: Kaplan. Any unit not working, let's switch over to Kaplan. Any unit not working, a 13 person, switch over to Kaplan. Main channel, 1033.

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1: We're looking for you to make that one in our Gulf, and I'll be en route to the 22 on test.
2: Yeah.
1: 122.

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1: Cat 42, you're checking behind the houses.
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1: Say it.
3: Insist, 56 with the caller, Quincy, unit from 94. Caller says he ran over something, stopped the vehicle. Appears that they have run over some ducks. Caller will be in a black Dodge Challenger, KSB 40775. I think I've attempted enough of them.
0: Did have his face ID card and the security card stopped the vehicle and reversed out. He's still in this area as of right now. He didn't go through the front gate when they were.
2: 0111. I'm not sure if we have charges yet, but if anyone is in the room, we'll have the deputy stop checking on purpose.
1: 1040 off 2 out of 5.
4: 445, do you have somebody on Black Boulevard? My Hemingway Drive.
1: Come for 965 and this is your apartment number 2.
4: Please.
1: 48, sir. Sierra 111 is requesting.
0: He was heading southbound.
2: Right now, and I'm on the north side. If he was heading south, he's going in line.
1: Ten four, I'm sure you're on the north side of Reading Hammond Way. Unit 48, the stop on the K9 and route per Sierra 111.
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1: So far.
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1: Yeah, Alpha 3 should be there right by the park.
2: I don't know, you're by the park. Botanical South, I'm like a food booth.
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blood free. 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
1: We ain't seen the lights, so they got to do it longer until they found it.
2: Yeah, we're just to the west of you. There'll be three of us with our lights.
1: I got you. South from there.
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0: Pine and Flamingo, westbound, west of Florida Tag, Delta X-ray 78, Quebec Echo, Silver Kia, unknown times.
1: Sure.
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0: 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Good morning.
1: Yeah,
0: come
1: on.
0: There's a 48 over here. Anybody want inside?

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0: Say copy.
1: Oh, damn.
0: Ten.
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0: Not, yeah, 141. Copy your influence.

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1: This is on the left, Griffin, on the 49 Delta, Kilo 81 Golf Delta, on a white rose. It's going to be sometimes 1 hour, I will be.
0: This is on the left, Southwest Territory.
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0: Hello. Supervisor, reference to that call to FHP reference to the board. This is related to our previous 76. Step 4, thank you.
1: Wait, what are you going to say?
2: Still on a 50 right now.

0: Sorry, go. Yeah. I used one on the Tennessee. Was that 22 for double flat?
1: Yeah, 5551 was how long of each other marathon gas station.
0: Yeah, for sure. For sure.
1: Okay. Can I go with the flash or anything? Copy 97.
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0: 4 10 4. See, she wants to press charge to 21. I'm going to go ahead and clear this building now because there's an open door here.
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0: Okay, we'll tell the unit vice over. Okay. Five, you were the one that advised us, right? How about them?
1: I'm going to launch you by 10-4 on all files execution.
0: And we're

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That is one safe tonight.

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2: People have been on this 28 for 1. 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
1: Okay, thank you. 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
0: 10-4. 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
1: 48, I'm still going to make this over.
0: 10-4.

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1: Can you call me back on the 31, please?
0: 10-4. You're going at the 10-20 or where?
1: 54. I just need to be 10-6 on the call first, yeah.
0: Okay.

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1: Pound 11, Falls County, North of Miami. Or half 11 balls. 6439 Southwest 7th Street, caller anonymous. Says neighbors are having a large party, loud music. SB 40782.
2: Roger, boss.
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0: call in Washington. Call her, call him back.
1: Yeah, so she's saying she's still waiting, wait, Hyundai. It's going to be unit 103.
2: I put it.
1: Ten, four, two, or three.
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1: It's gonna be 024.
2: Are you?
1: Fourth, that was 333. Can be alarm partners. It's showing for the Beltron residence. As a zone 2, no description. Case 34643.
0: Stand by one. I got a 13 person walking in the middle of the road on 84 eastbound, just west of University.
1: 084 eastbound, just west of University.

0: check this right now.
1: Minnesota.
0: 33 Minnesota Street, lot 162. The caller said 316 and then stopped responding. Case is 126.
1: Air 44. Which way you can access it?
2: Nine 30 Foxville, Tango, India, Quebec.
0: Minnesota Street, car advised male she met hit her and tried to get her to have sex with him. Going to be a 2-minute time line.
2: And then nothing.
0: 316 Minnesota Street, apartment number 2. It's going to be a 30, just, well, they're putting it as a 38. Call her right that there's a male that she just met and tried to get her to have sex with him. Till 10.
2: India 49 copy, San Francisco.
0: One and two, she's gonna be one street over on Cleveland Street. The subject is a Hispanic male, no shirt, wearing gym shorts.
1: And Officer 6 to Black 1, security is telling me he's on the main street, walking to the right from the guardhouse.
3: I can't actually move up an office for that, however, that can't see a couple of the eyes. Somebody's got a switch that lock.
0: Cyrus 127. Here's my volume, my copy on the beach, and what is across? Delta 2, give me this one. Alpha 1. The caller disconnected, but she did say that she was on the street over on Cleveland Street, and she was pulling over, so she might be in a car. Copy, Delta 2, go ahead.
4: Delta 2, and the incident occurred on 316 Minnesota Street, 10-4.
0: Yeah, they put that in as the location of the incident.
4: 10-4, and is the subject on foot?
0: You don't have that 43, the caller disconnected.

0: Minnesota and Ocean, and then Lakeview, Perth, and Johnson, that open area.
1: Copy. Ford, can you take...
2: Good evening.
1: Am I? Ford, can you take Surfing Johnson Street?
2: Actually, I'm going to get
1: Can you take Minnesota and Ocean?
2: Minnesota and Ocean, 10-4.
1: 10-4.
2: Okay, that's any more?
1: Delta 2, do you want 7-8 to respond, or?
0: 10-4, they can take Minnesota and Sir. And one at Johnson and Ocean.
1: Copy, 7, take Johnson and Ocean.
2: Yeah, it's a deal.
1: Alpha 7, can you take Johnson and Ocean?
2: Alpha. Copy.
1: 10-4.
0: And then while we have that contained, we'll just have the primary and secondary unit meet with who they're from and just get the information whether the person's in vehicle or on foot.
2: All right, guys, I'm on 97. Can you guys walk them over here between the two canine cars?
3: Yeah.

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1: Go ahead.
0: I have a 13 minutes in the Central East Temple.
1: Temple.

0: 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We're probably on.
1: Copy.

0: And do you know what? I'm sorry, you said send you the call? And 21 Delta 2, Delta 2, 440.
1: Four Horizon.
0: Four.
1: Two Horizon.
0: Copy.

0: Delta 13 to Alpha Team. Did you make contact with the Victor yet?
1: That's why I'm right in front of her. There's a video surveillance of the kid going inside her car.
0: 21. Confirmed, 10-4.
1: 10-4.
0: Great job. Thank you. Dispatch, you can bring over all from Alpha.
2: 10-4, and above in the box.
0: So break it down. Have everyone meet at Vlad and Bottom.
2: You tell the folks to break it down and to meet at Vlad Boulevard and Bonaventure.
1: Yeah, that's the first thing.
0: John, do you need a little bit to check the closet?
3: Yeah, the lights aren't on. It looks like they just left their, push the hazard light buttons on. The vehicle's locked, secured, and no one in sight.
4: Great.

0: Delta 2.
1: I have a 22 downtown open line, people arguing, so for a hold.
0: Sounds good.
2: Five, two.
0: If I take this off, then they're going to have something beautiful.
1: Copy.

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Morning, Graf 91 on 10-4. No 54, but that's to requested a pain, and there's no history. I checked back on you with the 88.

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0: Sortir.
1: Sortir.
0: This also number is coming back to a 11-digit number. J O N E I, last name G O D B E E. And this year is going to be 07-17-2000. And if one of the units could just run them through Vegas to see if there's a vehicle assigned to her. The Z is going to be Gulf 310-436-00-7570.
1: Copy. My first name is J-O-N-E-I. Is that 10-4?
0: 10-4.
1: Copy. Alpha, what are you paying?
2: Alpha, wait, I'll be checking in.
1: Okay, copy.
0: We'll just run the tag through the LPR.
2: Yes, we'll be tagged.
1: Tower 228.
2: Yeah, so what time did I go to 97 on the same?

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0: Ben, 15-51H here.
2: Can I hear Sierra?
1: Fortune Alpha, 2-3-9.
2: I love you. Hold me a case number for every check of 701 and code of Alpha.
1: Sunset West. That tag is coming back 5429 expired September 9th. Do you want them to check their area?
0: We follow Rescue 2-0, Maria Regional.
3: Yeah, we interrupt the regional follow Rescue 10-4. Delta 113. Morning, 48. Yeah, 7-7.

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2: I'm room 230.
1: Thank you.
2: Over.
3: Oh, 5-1. Did you give me a 17 case number?
2: Go ahead.

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0: Seven
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0: Our rescue has been notified as well. You made reference to 620 Southwest Explorer Parkway. Caller Elizabeth Templer. She says that there was white paper stuffed into the hood of her car. She pulled it out and some sort of powder residue spilled on her and her vehicle. The vehicle will be a black Kia Sportage 2024. Case number will be 40787.
1: Good morning.
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0: 10-12-11. Cover 51. Maybe at 30th Q, 4426 West Hondo Beach Boulevard. Calling right that a customer who got shot there a few months ago is black and is not allowed at the 1020. He's refusing to leave. Do I male or white tank top, white shorts? Hispanic female with red hair, black shirt, and on bottoms. They're in black Lexus SUV on the east side of the building.
1: And the organizer was the last.
2: A08 Monroe Street, apartment number 1, and he did advise that the wife took his signal-year-old gun

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0: Can you pull me to 68 for 69 Trumbull Drive? I'm trying to pop up with.
1: 10-4.
2: Copy. So we change this to 119 of DRPC, you send it to me. Obviously, if you want to call as well, we should have an address.
1: 10-4, can we 2308 Monroe, 2308 Monroe, for number 1.
2: Roger.
1: And

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1: Hey, it's 51-16650, good way.
0: Alright, 40, I'm going to help you process.
1: So thank you so much.

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1: Six three six five eight seven six. I'm gonna be on the 600 block of Lima Boulevard.
0: Copy. 1024, 600 Lane Boulevard. Copy. Well, happen.
1: Gonna be on the Florida tag. 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

0: 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Foxtrot Juliet, India. Foxtrot 46, going back to the unit. Foxtrot unknown, Yankee 5 is with me.
1: Yeah,
0: 10-6-3900
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1: Okay, so go ahead with it.
0: Executive Way, the Memorial Training Center. Advise in Zone 5, West Area Door. Your case is going to be 36.
1: Well, can you turn on this head for me, please?
0: 10-4, it's 2-990, Executive Way. Stand for competence, this one, Uniform 388.
1: Right.
0: 386.

0: 306.
1: Sorry, 2 off 12, copy of 13 lead.
2: Okay.
1: You're on the 3200 block of 52nd Avenue, Florida 28, Foxtrot Romeo, November Zulu 63, should appear back with a white Mercedes-Benz.

0: Really?
1: Huawei 497.
0: Not for.
2: Hey, we're to rescue.

0: Yeah, hello, I'm going off into current insurance subject. 10:20. What do you make these 33 in RL, they run?
1: 14-7-4, 48 in Roosevelt, mail passed out next to the tree, unknown what happened, southbound lane, and rescue route. Chase is 7-9-1-3-7.
0: Hello. 18-0.
1: So a 30-year-old male, unconscious, he is breathing. 17 out.
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0: 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So 911 Griffin Road at the Family Dollar, and Veronica is advising an audible bird. Gonna be coming from store entry motion.
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2: 2 Alpha 10, copy 1050. In 14th Street, south of Holland. Florida tag, Alpha Golf 39 Hotel Mike on a Mercedes. That's why I just passed.
0: 894,
3: 14th and 5th. Alpha 3, I'll be in route 16. You just generated 68 for me at East Side 19 in Mika Bravo.
2: So I was going to be at the McDonald's parking lot.
0: Copy, final stop, McDonald's parking lot. 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

0: and 713, please. 2100 Johnson Street in the parking lot, Colorado. There's a 13 female standing outside in the parking lot smoking a cigarette, looking at him. The call dropped, or he disconnected. Case is 138.
1: Oh, Peanuts 51.
0: Copy.
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2: Six 605.
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2: 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I'm sorry, you advise Bravo?
1: That's all wrong.

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1: Mrs. Vera?
0: Good morning. 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
1: CC Alpha, so be in control of those units. I'll be off.
0: Unfortunately.
2: Six and a half, six, you can cancel 7 8 and a half.
3: 7 8 20. Alpha 1 19. Copy of 38 just occurred. Seventy-seven Pines Boulevard. Surviving boyfriend is physically abusing her, choking and hitting her in a black Honda. 54 single 0. She's advising you to come down and we'll call back if he starts again. She's saying that they're not pulling over and driving westbound.

0: he would call back if it started again and that they were still driving westbound.
1: Areas that notify signs as well.
0: Southbound.
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0: Tower copy. Office copy, so far. Alpha 15, MS, that's fine.
3: Avian Southwest 4, related by the train.
0: Somewhere.

0: 6 for Hollywood, area, in the area of 20th and Pines Boulevard. Caller said boyfriend was physically abusing her, choking and hitting her. They were last seen westbound in a vehicle. It's going to be at least a 5-minute time delay, though. And statistics of us.
1: Back alarm. It's going to be for the civil residence cases 0041.
2: Ten four,
1: 23 Office 6-1.
0: 23 Office 6-1, no.
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0: 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Me and Papa 3 going to be en route to 120 Milk Cup is where the gun event is located.
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3: 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I'm working for a minute.

0: East Avenue Beach, Angola Niles Drive, San Diego, Indiana, tag November 691727. She attached a black beauty on Paramount.
1: 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As to whether our vehicle's traveling. Let me check with them.

0: of East Beach on Diplomat Parkway, eastbound.
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2: Hi, copy. Four units right now are at University and Pines, and we don't see any signs of those uniforms or anyone in distress. So, yeah, it's already pulled out the Pines front.
1: So, what they have to call their check-in area?
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1: Four. I'm going to be just west of Vaughn. I'm going to be out at 103 on time. I'm going to be 50
0: at it. What else are we going to time spent at?
2: Got
0: it, over. The caller's name on the Hollywood call was Ashley, and the boyfriend's name was Nathan Byron.
1: 48.

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1: That's a rough one. Yeah.
2: He just sent it to me. That's our topic.
3: Okay, that's fine.
2: And you're 4-9. Why do it? I'm not proud of the area unless we're at 54.
3: Okay, cool. Alpha 7, two, since you're opposite.
2: Yep. Yeah. 1-0, Alpha, Sierra, Yankee, thanks for
3: having. Alpha Tag 1, Sierra, Alpha, Sierra, Yankee, Tracy, Park, Silver, Hyundai. It's going to be a valid decal for the first by nice out of Myanmar.
2: Okay,
3: 23 Alpha 7, 2 attention Alpha 7, 1, 1065 of 13 incident.
4: Everyone, go ahead.
3: 13 incident, the lat long 11368, Southwest 43rd Drive. Open line, the bus can hear people talking in the background and things being thrown. Also hear nursery music in the background. Caller possibly left the cell phone in the baby's room. There's two people speaking Spanish and the caller disconnected. Case is 0047.
4: Okay,
3: 72.
2: 48, I'm on.
3: 71, 346.
2: Someone's
3: on the E2 route. Hoping it's a route, 346.

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0: 7068 at checkpoint 4, off the remainder of 215.
2: Potential for the 11380 Southwest 43rd Drive, apartment 207.
1: That must be.

0: 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Alpha 6162, copy, have a 38.
1: And 5, 10, 50.
2: Southwest 36th Street and South University on a flight tag 29 Foxtrot XA Sierra Uniform should be on a white infinity unknown times.
0: 6162. 38. Location would be 132 Northwest 207 Avenue. Caller about 2 minutes time. Right to stay with an ex-boyfriend. She advised her hands are bruised and she's got a cut on her eye. She refused rescue 2 times. Subject currently GOA. Arnoldo, black male, 6 feet tall. Wearing black tank top and dark colored shorts, drives a black Ram 1500, possibly still in front of the house per caller. Caller is inside at the time. Case would be 40790.
2: Okay.
0: Okay, but there were 10 seconds. Officer 2.
3: Okay, drivers.
0: And the vehicle does possibly have, some sort of crash damage on the front. Nothing grower. Alpha 3134, copy of 30 verbal. Alpha 3134, location in 700 City Center Boulevard, area number 1104. Call anonymous, its neighbor lives at the 1020 with her granddaughter. Granddaughter has been yelling at the grandmother for the past 2 hours. Case would be 40791.
2: Right. 7-7-10-1-3-4-4-8.

And Alpha 6-1, Alpha 6-2. This is the ex-boyfriend of the caller, allegedly now. He also choked her and took her phone, so... Teetering on 41-7.

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0: Pickup truck is going to be a black Ram 1500 with possible front end image.
1: Six one three West Alamo Beach Boulevard at Empero Gourmet for the front motion.
0: Caller says that the pickup truck is still on scene. However, caller does not know where the X went, definitely walked away. Regarding the X again, name is Ronaldo, black male, 6 feet tall, black pickup, dark colored shorts.
1: High altitude.
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0: 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Hi, is there going to be an error in normal 354?

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0: Left mount is 14025, and I have the radio for the port. Good morning. 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
3: 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And our second vehicle is going to be another Florida Tag, Delta Papa 4, by Charlie Yankee. We have a great Nissan also. Charlie's out of there.

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1: 451.
0: Unit 594. 451. 451, Shift 51. This is Superman Oslo, via the National Monument Center. It's showing for Oslo Sub Panic K34649.
2: Number 22, code 46, ten four.
0: Sure. Yeah, thank you.
1: All right.
2: 3-11.
0: 3-11.
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0: Happy 10-7, you too, 4-4.
1: That's the 9, that's the area.
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0: Four, four.

0: Alpha 4, 5, 14. 199, hospital, hospital to laundry. My daughter, she has 4 kids, has another girl, wife, she's homeless. She's trying to get 43 and what she can do. She wants to 56. At this time, 20, she's a black girl with a McDonald's uniform.
1: Thank you very much.

0: 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All 5 1 all 10 4.
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0: 6-1, I got running from my area now.
1: So I'm with the caller, she's
2: coming from it. Alright. 5-2 is with the caller, 6-1 is not 5-2. Copy to her.

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3: 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Everything's 10-4. You may need 9-8, Charlie.
2: 7-4.

0: Yankee 5, copy 6 to you. Yankee 4, 6 to you. And Yankee, sorry, 34, 6 to you, 5, 5, 4. And Yankee 6 and 94, will be 54 on the top 6.
1: 414. For safety advice.
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2: 40, 51.
3: That's the landline. It's there by the 1 minute time delay. A 2024 white Honda Civic was stolen. You gave the VIN information. It has a Miami Heat Florida tag of Lima 1, Gulf, Victor Gulf. Unknown suspect description. Case 34650.
2: Victor
3: 10-4, Spokane 51, and 54, any tracking device on the...
2: Officer, coming up.
3: Okay.

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0: For landline with executive towing, nature of the vehicle.
1: I'm sorry, you said it was towed by who?
0: Executive towing, we'll make landline with a complaint.
1: Time for it. There's the landline with a call.
0: If you have a different vehicle, we'll call them up and off.
1: Awesome. On 1640. Yeah, yeah, that was responding off of 1610 on the call.
2: One for those calling the 80 to show, we're both out of 10.
1: And 21 Delta is 22-40.

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1: Right.
0: Good morning, operator. What is your problem?
1: Rego Moore.
2: Welfare check 6701 Johnson, 6701 Johnson, Cambridge Square apartment, apartment 112. Caller's requesting welfare check on her son that's living with the father at that 1020, advising that he's severely autistic and she hasn't heard from him. 17-year-old male, Dion Lanier, and the father is Theodore Lanier, and she's requesting a callback with the outcome. Case is 79143.
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2: Five 800 block Plymouth Road, in westbound, for the hotel, Victoria Delta 09, so you catch with Black Ram, I'm far enough.
0: Copy, Plymouth Road,
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0: on passe. Just for one RPT. 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
1: Seven, what?
0: Someone's a mark up from the road, 4790, Golf, Delta Tanger, Sierra, Black Mercedes, unknown, and Alpha 3011.
1: So you want to quote you as Bravo?
2: 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Unknown if it's a house in apartment.
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4: Do we have any sort of
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0: And you're 40, everybody.
2: Go ahead.
0: We're 7 Avenue on second place, Southwest 1st Street, and 5th Court. Sterling and Southwest 4th Avenue, and another unit on Southwest 1st Street and 1st Avenue.
2: Unit for Southwest 2nd and 2nd place. 2 off 8, and Southwest 1st Street and 5th Court.

Alpha 4 4 4 4 4 4 4 4 4 4 4 4 4 4 4 4 4 4 4 4 4 4 4 4 4 4 4 4 4 4 4 4 4 4 4 4 4 4 4 4 4 4 4 4 4 4 4 4 4 4 4 4 4 4 4 4 4 4 4 4 4 4 4 4 4 4 4 4 4 4 4 4 4 4 4 4 4 4 4 4 4 4 4 4 4 4 4 4 4 4 4 4 4 4 4 4 4 4 4 4 4 4 4 4 4 4 4 4 4 4 4 4 4 4 4 4 4 4 4 4 4 4 4 4 4 4 4 4 4 4 4 4 4 4 4 4 4 4 4 4 4 4 4 4 4 4 4 4 4 4 4 4 4 4 4 4 4 4 4 4 4 4 4 4 4 4 4 4 4 4 4 4 4 4 4 4 4 4 4 4 4 4 4 4 4 4 4

0: Time for 53 delayed at 127 Southwest 1st Way. 1045 Samuel. Occurred today. Someone contacted him from Snapchat that they had explicit photos of him. Started to blackmail the caller for money and threatened to expose the caller. Subject told caller to go to a MoneyGram for final transfer. Further made caller make a Telegram account. Case is 34652.
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1: 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Alpha 4.
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1: 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Thank you. 3390 House Crusher Lane 8697. 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
2: 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I'm sure we can, sir.
3: Yes, sir, have a good one.
1: Yes, sir.
2: Yeah, 3 for 3, 3 for 3, 3 for 3, 3 for 3, 3 for 3, 3 for 3, 3 for 3, 3 for 3, 3 for 3, 3 for 3, 3 for 3, 3 for 3, 3 for 3, 3 for 3, 3 for 3, 3 for 3, 3 for 3, 3 for 3, 3 for 3, 3 for 3, 3 for 3, 3 for 3, 3 for 3, 3 for 3, 3 for 3, 3 for 3, 3 for 3, 3 for 3, 3 for 3, 3 for 3, 3 for 3, 3 for 3, 3 for 3, 3 for 3, 3 for 3, 3 for 3, 3 for 3, 3 for 3, 3 for 3, 3 for 3, 3 for 3, 3 for 3, 3 for 3, 3 for 3, 3 for 3, 3 for 3, 3 for 3, 3 for 3, 3 for 3, 3 for 3, 3 for 3, 3 for 3, 3 for 3, 3

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2: The caller is going to be signal 20. You can make this at all. I advise her to call back during normal hours.
1: Very soft. The 14 and 12 is realized rescue was in the area and didn't find anything.
0: 26.
3: I don't know what that one is.
0: Can you get out
3: of the room?
0: 1986. Good morning, K 16 Delta 26. I have the air. Can you log me on, please?
4: 10-4, log you.
0: Alpha 31, 74.
1: 10-4.
5: We're going to be 2-5 with a party over here. I'm knowing there's a 21, but we can go ahead and break down the box for now.
1: 10-4. And she's going ahead and break down the box. And you're 2-5 where? Four. 439. 23 India 53-0-10-4.
0: 5-10-4.
5: 10-4. Jack with 3 black females. Starting mileage from 10 is going to be 820.
3: And starting mileage is 497.
1: Units 10-5 is a Jack 440.

0: 1043, attention all other District 1 units, and 1 Delta 22, copy of 32 with 11. Four six zero one Southwest 41st Street. The attempted was obtained via Comcast IP address trace. As for a 16-year-old girl named Iris that cut her arm and is weak, she's covered in blood and can't breathe. And she's asking if she could just die there and bleed out. The mother's in the living room, doesn't have any knowledge of what's going on, has history of psych. She's trying to get further now. Is out of state firms. There's also they got the call. There's also a time delay, I guess, from the information of almost 2 hours. The complainant is that responding to Comcast or to the crisis line 40 minutes ago. Copy. All the units on 94 for you.
1: I don't know,

0: for you. This is Sergeant in 43.
1: Just hold on.
0: And I'll hold on to just have him contact as well. The account holder, I believe it's 88, is in the head, the account holder for my contacts. If they can't find it, I'm just in case.
1: Alpha 3, other units over here.
2: Here's 48, I'm trying to noise going to voice now.

0: 23 Alpha 5 1. 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Reference 770.
1: 10-4-2-2-48. Alpha. 1-2-2-2. Alpha. The 1020 that we have for this call, it's an approximate based on, I guess, the caller.
2: Comcast traced the IP address.
1: Please.
2: Okay. 20 Alpha 2004.

0: Number 3190.
1: 4:45.
2: If there's any letters, not 20 calls or anything like that.
1: What is it? 446. Philadelphia 12, copy of 49 audible.
0: Go ahead.
1: 2911 Griffin Road. Audible Berg for store entry motion for the Family Dollar.
0: Okay.
1: 446.
0: Seven.
3: Receiving a 13 incident, 2121 Jackson Street, Unit 25. Caller called in a non-emergency advice. He's an investigator. Advised that he was hearing a female named Shaquilla Slade killing someone's son named Eric. The call is in advised 997. Advised he's downstairs and only hearing, doesn't have visual. Advised female was physically beating and killing someone. Again, Shaquilla is a black female, or it's a black male under age. Caller was uncooperative with questions, and there's nothing further. Case is 79145.
0: 16-year-old female that lives with a 1020, I guess it's a foster daughter. I guess they were trying to remove her from the 1020 a while back.
3: I for Erica 344-1008. I'm checking the history now. Stand by.
0: I'm from May, but it's the same caller, a caller named Rosa.
2: Maybe just update that idea if you could just put it on this call in case it can't make that. Maybe check and make one for it here in the house again. Maybe try that number.
0: Yeah, that's far better now.
1: I'm not following, so I'm not sure how to find out.
0: Copy 9 1 0 2 2 2 2 2 2 2 2 2 2 2 2 2 2 2 2 2 2 2 2 2 2 2 2 2 2 2 2 2 2 2 2 2 2 2 2 2 2 2 2 2 2 2 2 2 2 2 2 2 2 2 2 2 2 2 2 2 2 2 2 2 2 2 2 2 2 2 2 2 2 2 2 2 2 2 2 2 2 2 2 2 2 2 2 2 2 2 2 2 2 2 2 2 2 2 2 2 2 2 2 2 2 2 2 2 2 2 2 2 2 2 2 2 2 2 2 2 2 2 2 2 2 2 2 2 2 2 2 2 2 2 2 2 2 2 2 2 2 2 2 2 2 2 2 2 2 2 2 2 2 2 2 2 2 2 2 2 2 2 2 2 2 2 2 2 2 2 2 2 2 2 2 2 2 2 2 2 2 2 2 2 2 2 2 2

0: 415, Joe.
1: 115, Caesar.
0: 11, that is 14, Fox, 190. I'll be at Terminal 19, Port of Grace, on the signal 15. It's about 69 hours, and I'll be in Charlie Channel for right now.
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0: Sensing traffic, finding mileage is 828.
1: Copy, 451. Alpha 1-4, Tempest.
2: University 84 northbound on a Foxtrot Lima Zulu Tango 87, a white Honda, I'm on time.
1: Say about 84 northbound.
3: One off one. We made contact with the minor.
1: I'm stopped for a recall on the 49. We'll go to the Outback.
4: 4-1, Mega Whiskey.
1: 4-1, but out Whiskey. No, I'm about to 2-4-4 again.
4: Okay.
1: That's fine.
4: That's Timber.
0: Where's that from? Come on, friend. I'm not going to stop there. I'm not going
5: to stop there. 32. Please.
0: I'm wrong.
1: 10-4, Alpha 2-1. Yes, 71, 42. So, for sure, it's up. 12 and Alpha 2-1, test 549, also attention unit for 94.
5: Bye.
1: 49 all the way to 2233 in South University Drive. The mileage is showing a zone 2 south front motion. Spoke to a key holder who attempted to cancel but had the wrong code. Case 34655 is at the runner's vehicle. Case is 40792.
0: $453.

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1: Hey,
0: 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They're driving around the school area since 2:30. He's just home for 6. I'll figure out.
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3: 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Foxtrot 1-0, okay.
2: I'm a black leg.
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0: Number 51, original contract for, with two black females for American Clear. Setting mileage 504.
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0: Probably.
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0: Verbal.
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0: Good morning. Can you route me on this 14 Foxtrot 250? I'll be terminal 25. Till approximately 1700.
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0: 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Let me have a 4913 incident. 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
1: I'm very welcome, copy,
2: F521. I'm there.
1: Sorry, copy. 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
0: In our house, 31, special attention 34, have 49 audible. For Key Food, located at 701 Northwest 99 Avenue. Call came in initially at zone 11 entry exit. Alarm company then said that they spoke with a key holder named Richard who checked cameras, saw an unidentifiable person on foot. Did not specify whether it was inside or outside. I'm able to tell if male or female. Yes, it's 10796.
2: What was he going to say?
0: Yeah, but I'm going to tell you.

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0: street for Delta 22 so you can hop on with the transport.
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2: 4.

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1: Thank you.
2: Happy 7.
0: Been dealing in child pornography from a male named Michael Rayleigh. Couple of his word, our friend Hunter is asleep in the woods near this 1020. Thinks Hunter is in danger. Case 34656. Temple Shift 21, unit for 94.
3: 15 in route.
0: 15 Shift 21, 13 years in route. Alpha 13 Shayton.
3: I'll be out.
0: Temple Shift 51. And let's call the ones to meet outside the Starbucks.
4: 26.
0: Temple 4. 5
4: Did you copy my code out?
0: Alpha 23. About 12.
4: 68. All right, Juliet.
0: 68, Juliet. Top
5: 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I'm sorry, the signal 20 to me and 98 Alpha.
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1: Hold on, 4-3, can you pull me 6 Baker? I'm at 1010 Southwest, 4965.
0: I didn't really remember.
1: You could have fun.
0: Yeah, don't.

0: So we're good.
1: All right, send employee here. You guys move the curb. The alarm shut off. You might set it off again on accident. So if you get another call, you cut off 49. But you can move this one off that one.
0: And 34 can copy. Have a 13 vehicle. MR 10,000 Times Boulevard. Advising in reference to a silver sedan by the gas station, black sedan, and doors is marked people inside a vehicle sleeping. 56 with David, who says that there's not supposed to be any overnight parking. This will be 40798.
2: Good morning, Canada 68, please hold checkpoint 4, 64 checks.
3: Command 4, 532.
4: Dispatch.
3: Command 4.
0: Alpha, 217.
2: I'm
0: going to have it.

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0: Nursing. Number 217 A alpha, male patient unresponsive, 6 years in progress, not breathing, 53-year-old male. Case is 79149. Tall pocket. Taps 448.
2: I copy. That's the assist living facility.
0: Hillcrest Nursing.
3: For Council Bureau, please realize this is a fully staffed medical facility. Does the Dominicans do want us to call 3?
0: Yeah,
2: I might have 3. 54, they have full medical staff there.

0: Six Alton.
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0: Affirmative. 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

0: Why?
1: How stupid are you?
0: We'll fly to Seattle. You're going to Fortune.
1: I'm Seattle. Thank you, Fortune.
0: We went to that 13 people missing.
1: Alpha 3 4 4 3 4 4 4 4 4 4 4 4 4 4 4 4 4 4 4 4 4 4 4 4 4 4 4 4 4 4 4 4 4 4 4 4 4 4 4 4 4 4 4 4 4 4 4 4 4 4 4 4 4 4 4 4 4 4 4 4 4 4 4 4 4 4 4 4 4 4 4 4 4 4 4 4 4 4 4 4 4 4 4 4 4 4 4 4 4 4 4 4 4 4 4 4 4 4 4 4 4 4 4 4 4 4 4 4 4 4 4 4 4 4 4 4 4 4 4 4 4 4 4 4 4 4 4 4 4 4 4 4 4 4 4 4 4 4 4 4 4 4 4 4 4 4 4 4 4 4 4 4 4 4 4 4 4 4 4 4 4 4 4 4 4 4 4 4 4 4 4 4 4 4 4 4 4 4 4 4 4 4 4 4 4 4 4 Hello, Lieutenant.

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2: Get flag 1730 Southwest 83rd Terrace for Raheem Ganesh Mardika. Recently sold firearm that he suffered some PTSD, major depression disorder, but have been heard stating that he was going to shoot his girlfriend and himself.
0: You're out, Federal.
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0: 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Nice.
1: Now 561017 South 56th Avenue. Minus 2 longitude, nothing was heard. Voicemail and callback. Case is 7-1-2.
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1: 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Number Alpha 2123, unknown medical, 8141 Northwest 15th Street. Spanish speaker, desperate attempting to get language on. Says caller unable to move mother. Doesn't specify what the issue is. I do have fire rescue responding, SB 40800. Number 2151, Alpha 23.
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0: Hey, so I'll go ahead and push that car while I got traffic stopped. 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
0: 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Can you show on signal 15 at Fort Everglades Terminal 4 until 1100 hours, please?
1: Good morning. You show you at 14 Foxtrot 52.
2: The mother is awake and breathing at this time. 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Delta 101.
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4: 10-4, just trying to get through. Good morning, show me signal 15, terminal 25 till 1500 hours. Careful, thank you.
0: For two.
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0: No four.
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2: 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I'm sorry, you can find what you're going to mean?
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2: 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Or Jack?
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3: 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Uniform 6342. You've got me at 15, please.
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3: 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For the police, I'm on 2. I'm until 1500 hours.
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0: 0-6-9-9, same traffic, but until 1500 hours. Good morning.
1: 14-5-5-9.
0: Cross. 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

0: Fairdale 60 on the listing copy. Is there any in progress?
1: 16.
0: 30 in progress. 121 North 52 Avenue, 121 North 52nd Avenue. On the side of the house, caller versus boyfriend. She's saying two men are about to fight over her, two black males. I'm still getting further. Case was 79153.
1: 5 out.
0: 12 minutes out. 12:40.
1: Sector 6 unit 10.
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0: 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Alpha 6361, 1065, 13 Bureau.
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0: go make
2: 251. 51, and 61. 51,
0: both are
2: out. He's using it, or he just has it on him.
3: Three units. 10-4, 18, 18, 18, 18, 18, 18, 18, 18, 18, 18, 18, 18, 18, 18, 18, 18, 18, 18, 18, 18, 18, 18, 18, 18, 18, 18, 18, 18, 18, 18, 18, 18, 18, 18, 18, 18, 18, 18, 18, 18, 18, 18, 18, 18, 18, 18, 18, 18, 18, 18, 18, 18, 18, 18, 18, 18, 18, 18, 18, 18, 18, 18, 18, 18, 18, 18, 18, 18, 18, 18, 18, 18, 18, 18, 18, 18, 18, 18, 18, 18, 18, 18, 18, 18, 18, 18, 18, 18, 18, 18, 18, 18, 18, 18, 18, 18, 18, 18, 18, 18, 18, 18, 18, 18, 18, 18, 18, 18, 18, 18, 18, 18, 18, 18, 18, 18, 18, 18, 18, 18, 18, 18, 18,

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2: 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And I'm not showing history there in the past year.
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0: sixteen.

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1: For 1 Southwest 178 Avenue. The 30-minute time delay call advises Black Mercedes was hit by a dark Ford Kia Taurus. Is this a simple problem?
2: Delta 3.
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Number 10, August 28, November 10, 72, 6, signal 15, City Ride, 2 14 30.

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Until 1330.

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Show me that float 609, Boston Road. 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
1: Morrell 3435. Approximately 1020, 11288 Pines Boulevard, open line desk and hear shuffling in the background. 1020 via left, D launch duty. Dish number 0B4084.
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0: Well, 40, you're 48 on the nose. You're 48 on the nose on the call.
1: Yeah,
0: 685.
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0: 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Using, looks like it's going to be at a bus loop. 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
2: 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Right in front of the fire station at 95 and Boulevard, Florida 10, 49 Echo, Gulf Kilo Hotel on a Hyundai. I think there's two or three occupants. I'll advise.
3: Room 117 at Marcus Elementary, 35 Point Southwest, 52nd Avenue, for the Park Security Hunter, and I was adding 99 to West Coco.
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1: 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Just
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1: Okay, so State Road 84, westbound stuff?
0: State Road 84, eastbound. 90 Alpha, we show Bravo 216 on this.
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0: Good morning, please show me 10-8 at Sulphur Spring Heights at 1500. That is Juliet 3130.
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3: Copy, can you send 65 with 3 delays? It's going to be at 3341 Southwest 178 Avenue. 3341 Southwest 178 Avenue. It's going to be a 30-minute time delay for a black Mercedes. To the Yankee National.
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3: Transport, Everglades High 10-9. 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
1: 对，45。
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1: Step 456, we have to run elementary.
2: 5534.
1: I'm sorry, last year?
2: 5534. Sorry, that is 1259, I'll be 10-8 horsepower high school to 1500.
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0: 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So about 1300 to that.
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0: 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Good morning, show me 10-8 Davie Elementary to 1500.
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1: Is there a question?

0: when I mentioned plus 1500.
1: November. Good morning, Uniform 3416, I'll be 1080 southbound until 1500.
2: Good morning, southbound until 1500 at 7 o'clock.

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0: 3, November 14th. Are you showing 10 out of 544?
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Emery, who advised he hasn't heard anything, but did not provide proper code, case is 15.

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0: 21. His one was what, NR?
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2: 7.
1: 10-4, just you at 10-43, the 22 in progress still holding. 1-843 Wilson Street, caller did call back and was advised that it was holding FAU, that's all.
0: It's going to be a 76 for U.S. testing.
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0: 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This is Clinton, US 148, it was to Bragg's entry point. 10,
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0: 911 open line. Her ACL speaking in the background. 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
1: Yeah, let's go to the old man. I'm out.
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0: I'll be on this 14CRM. You claim that attack for me? Quebec, Foxtrot, Bravo, Echo 22, white BMW, SUV.
1: Echo 22, 74-1029, a white 2023 BMW utility out of Miami, valid decal.
0: Copy, thank you.
1: No more. For 2 miles, you come for?
2: Whenever you're ready, I'm on.
1: Come for. You can take it.
2: You're clear at 713.
3: Good morning, this should be 10-8 at India Trace Elementary to Fancy on Drought.
4: And it's well.
2: Alright, I'm sorry, I'm relieved. I just took over, so can you just let me know what's going on?
3: Connecting a operation at checkpoint 1, so I guess if you would assign your signal 14 gauge for checkpoint 1, please.
2: Ending is 20, that's 20, copy.
3: I appreciate it.
2: No problem.
3: Good morning, sir. Good
2: morning, sir. Motor 22 raising.
3: I got a 73 gauge, 57 ahead.
2: That's not for your ending numbers are 41 again, 41. Bravo 30, are you raising?
5: Sir, yeah, I'm still on the 68. Can you tell me the 773 and code that out? Thanks, sir. 200 from overdrive.
3: Yes, copy. No.
2: Ending is 4242, copy X ray.
5: 26.
2: 48.
5: I'll show 4568.
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6: our 10-4. 10-4. Everything up here is 10-4 for now. You can make this in our uniform.
2: 7-15.
7: 7 in the morning. Sure, please show me out on a signal 14 order setting hearing. We had at 4-5. 21 Southwest 40th Street in West Park. 4521 Southwest 40th Street, West Park. No time checks. I'm 10-4. Thank you.
8: There we go. Good morning. Interflight for 3821 Southwest 40th Avenue for a. We got an RPO posing.
7: Okay.

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0: Thank you.
1: No problem.
0: 3-4 for 6.
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0: I need a pop-up with 68, and can you copy another 68 for 701 for myself in 5? 54, thanks, sir.
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2: Juliet, sorry, cross up. Bravo 5-8. I'm missing a light timer. That's my one call.
0: Number 25, regarding the two cases that were.
1: For you. Yeah, Juniper 94 from 184 on the Parkway.

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1: Charlie 10-8 Delta 6, Apple Lopez, Alamanary, Storm 15 Runway.
0: Charlie 10-8 Delta 6, Apple
1: Lopez,
0: Alamanary, 1500. Power Bravo 5-8, W-54-29 for a white shield out of Miami, W-15-27.
1: All right.
0: Happy, welcome.
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1: 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He was in the front by the gate in the dumpster. 79153, this is the case.

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2: Tampa 800 West Hollywood Beach Boulevard, a Harry Vise black male with a dark soft white flip flops is sleeping across the sidewalk, which is a school crossing. Page 16939. Are we open 94?
0: Just you and Tori, or he's already 97.
1: One 68, please.
0: That was 20.
1: 2615, starting row, 54 checks.
0: 10.8, ending is 2-2.
1: Copy, thank you, bro.
0: No problem.
3: 3-14. Copy that.
0: That was
3: 20. It's going to be for air check, airport wide. First family check.
0: 26, your ending is 4646.
3: No problem.
0: No problem.

0: for 911 Federal. Caller advised of a 15-minute time delay. He arrived that he met up to a flea market with two subjects that agreed to sell him Disney bags, and they robbed him of $280 and beat him up. He wants a 56 at another location if he's in the bus.
1: That's halfway as far.
0: Fantastic, Chris. Silver 7 and the CID 34. Good morning. Good morning, Silver 10. Go ahead.
2: $2,300 Country Isles. It's going to be Country Isles on entry.
0: Three.

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1: Easily four.
0: Easily four.
1: Excuse me for Gator Run Elementary.
2: November 5.
0: November 5, go ahead.
2: Good morning, 10A6 Middle, 340 for 300.
0: Technical Middle, 10-4.
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0: 10-4. Alpha 8, Alpha Shift 219 for the Delta Unit, Alpha Shift 219 for Delta Unit.

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0: 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Just a video.
1: Tampa, this is video alarm. No further. Tampa, I copy. You just attend me.

0: I use 201, and I sell for Academy a total of 1,500.
1: For Silver Shores Academy, 1,500 hours. I didn't talk to you last. I got quoted.
2: And I'm like,
1: copy. And I'm like, copy.
3: Sir, if you might go ahead and motion, please.
2: No one.
1: Copy. It's going to be 16197 Southwest 29th Street. 16197 Southwest 29th Street. Call it Sierra. And that was at 5 a.m. time delay. Her versus her boyfriend verbal only mail through her expense for sewer. Complaining requested landline for a report. She's no longer on scene.
2: Uniform 15921.
1: 15921.
2: Good morning, ma'am. If you have me, it's Julia 32, Cypress Bay Hospital 2-1500.
3: Yeah, it's probably that way if as soon as I go 10-8.

0: 3621 Southwest 33 Avenue. The caller Angela does not want contact. Reporting a weak time delay reference to a wrecked maroon Nissan with silver trim on a Florida type of 71 Fox Yankee Whiskey Delta. It's just been abandoned in a apartment parking lot. Backed into a guest spot. Any is 23 again, 23. I'll be running the tag and I'll advise on the 43.
1: Thank you. Something else, Florida.
0: 10-4, it's 5429 registered to the Nissan out of a Miramar address with a expired tag of 517. Nothing further. 48.
2: Hello, Delta 248.
1: I didn't get the location. One more time.
2: 3803 Southwest 59th Avenue.
3: It's 54 in Latin Charter, 83.
4: Vehicle's out of the roadway. Not going to be a problem.
0: Can't be a problem.
2: 19, reference front there, 729.
0: Yes, sir.
1: 1451, New Wagon Boulevard, 51 checks.
0: Yes, 47 again, 47. Reference to a black male that fell on the ground, almost in the road. 50-year-old male, not conscious, breathing status unknown. It said he just fell. FD's in around college, no longer 97. Advice?
1: What was the time target again?
0: It says North 56th Avenue on Hollywood Boulevard in Northbound.
1: Yeah, it's on a couple years from coming through.
0: Bravo 13.
4: 13 around.
0: 13 around, Bravo 12.
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0: Three.
2: Two by five, all set for?
1: I'm sorry, I need a rubber. 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
2: 7-34.
3: Hello, Bravo 11, Hello, Bravo 13, Casey Scott, 13, incident. 13, incident, approximate location 5079, Southwest 48th Street. 911 open line, recording plan in Spanish, reference to live captions. Carl will not respond to this. I'll call back, say recording plan, and no speaking in background. 1020 via phase 2, case 34665.
4: Hello.
3: 51 LeBron, so we're all 3048, that's a 10-8.
4: 48.
3: 735. 0. 74, 751, you had a response to 94. 32 threat, call commit 7954 Pasadena Boulevard. The call was found this white in the Park Line Memorial Timber on the 30 River last night, and she's making 32 threats. She's GOA southbound on University of possibly going to view 220 at 75 to the Northwest 1140.
1: What's she telling you?
3: The call was received at 7:32, and the caller has an ETA of 5 minutes back to the house.
1: How many is your house?
3: Bravo 12 and 14 are dispatched. 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
1: 12 and 48. 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
3: 14, I'll show you about Bravo 12.
1: Fox 14.
3: Fox 14.
1: 7 10 6 for the elementary. So 1430, reference the final curves.
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1: Kilo 533.
3: Kilo 533.
5: Good morning, ma'am. Please show me out on a single 14 restraining order. I'll be out of 3100 Southwest 67th Terrace. 3100 Southwest 67th Terrace. No time checks. I'm 10-4. Thank you.
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3: You show me 10 of those, 1480, 10, and that'd be, 10 checkpoint number 1. And can I have a 16, excuse me, 11 sisters?
0: You have, as your call is 14 Yankee 10, correct?
3: Ma'am.
4: Good morning. Can you show me 10-8 at Sunshine Elementary as Juliet 4133? My 10-7 time will be 1800 hours.
0: Sunshine Elementary 10-4 and full 1800 hours. The fourth place. On the east side of the mini split condenser, there is a condenser that exploded. Fire rescue has to call the revenue.
2: Response.
5: Receive an update advising that the couple is still fighting. Complaint wants to remain anonymous.
3: 26.
0: 740.
6: That is.
0: Definitely. Tonight. And can yourself and me copy the 41 that's pending? Thank you, Delta 3.
2: Good.
0: Copy 17 of 49 Audible in 10 Zone at 19501 Southwest 394, 19501 Southwest 394. Going to be a residential burglar alarm for the family room. I have 911-116 in your life.
2: What was the 20 going to have?
0: It's going to be 19501 Southwest 394. No. Case is 79165.
6: Not going to happen.
0: It is wrong.

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1: Southwest 12 Avenue on Farragut Street. I am 10-4, and I'm with a Black Tuna.
0: And Sheridan, please.
1: Six Delta 2-4.
0: Six Delta 2-4.
1: Can you advise oncoming 8 o'clock deputies and Fox Trot units that roll call is going to be, we're going to have a joint roll call in 7840?
0: Attention all oncoming 8 a.m. deputies and Fox Trot units, CFI's joint roll call will be held in 7840. All oncoming 8 a.m. deputies and Fox Trot units, joint roll call will be in room 7840. Sound 4, the other one is 3 on Israel, sound 4. 743. Sheridan Street northbound, so 3 minute time delay. Complainant was at the traffic light and a black male hit his windshield and broke it with his hand. Subject is walking northbound, 50 years of age, wearing a brown shirt, black pants. Case is 79176. Five Bravo 52, 1065 and 67, under medical Bravo 54, take 94. Southwest 267, Isle Medical, Southwest 160 Avenue, Sheridan Street. There is a Hispanic male in a blue vehicle that's not responsive in front of the vehicle at the light. For the eastbound, unknown if he's sleeping or if something is medically wrong, the complainant is a passerby. No one has seen a fire escape has to call as well. 408, 1 minute, okay. 554.
2: And for him. It'll find out West 10th Street.
3: Therefore.
2: Before we get.
3: Stand for.
1: Okay.
0: There's a male in a blue vehicle eastbound at Lake Centurion that's unresponsive, unknown if he has a medical emergency.
1: 555-451
0: is what was written. Good evening. You're welcome, ma'am. Level 14, copy 297 at the residence at 745. Reference to this medical call. He might be on track. I think you're

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0: Hello, 1065, 03, just hit it. 1346, 275 West 30th Street. A black SUV, caught by a female hit and kept driving in front of 1020, case 34668.
1: 7451. 746. Right by the hallway that divides the north and the east, reference to a 67, black female, 6 years old, having trouble breathing.
2: 10-4,
0: credit in the city of Hollywood. 10-4.
1: Yeah, no, you're back around.
0: 48. Go ahead.
1: November Charlie Golf, 024. You let me know who that comes back in.
0: 10-4, stand by just one.

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0: Bravo, 1-5. 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I'm not getting any response. I believe this might be where it should not be from.
1: Unit clearing, copy to 21 Bravo 13 call.
0: It's the hit over there.
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0: 23, 51.
1: And correction, that's the 15th call. And that'll be 3759 Southwest 59th Avenue. 749.

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1: Yes, sir, thank you. Also, call me at 68, please.
0: 10-4, go ahead with the 20.
1: It's going to be 12703 Mall Parkway. RV 10699 is reference the previous case.
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0: Bravo 9, 1065, 30 in progress. Six Bravo 31. Revising, currently a black male, tall, all black clothing. He's actively taking items. He's currently on L6 in the business, the Jesus 79177. Copy, sir. I'm receiving a floor just occurred on Flamingo off Somerset Boulevard. Going to be a fluid suburban, but it's a white vehicle. No injuries reported at this time. Sir, fire hole. Give us 2-6.
1: Yes, sir.
0: Copy. Taking items inside of the business. They're wrong. 33-505 also.
2: Copy,
1: sir. 4, you can cancel the central unit. I'll be around with 6.
0: 10-4-9-3.
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0: Victor India 0284 in white Kia Optima. And do you have a sign delay on the vehicle headed in front?
1: 10-minute time delay. Last thing going off on Pines University.
0: 10-4, I'll blow a 10-day vehicle for city as well. Copy, 10-4.
4: Landry's red Chevy pickup versus the car. 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
1: Yeah, Zulu unit goes code 1.
0: Zulu 10 for Bravo 21, code 3. Yes, Johnson Street and North 70th Terrace, it says. Nothing in the area, copy. Bravo 16, I'm sorry, you 97?
1: 54, I'm out.
0: Bravo 16, I'm out, copy.
2: I'm out with the parties, you can slow down.
0: Bravo, unit responding to the signal flow, you can slow your response, surviving no injuries.
2: So, minor injuries.
0: Minor injuries, copy.
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0: Zulu, if you respond to the signal 4 with minor injury, Johnson Street in North 70 Terrace.
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0: 把四位。Okay. Now I'll call address for 1300, 1040.
1: Sure, lock that. Bravo November 0, 5 November Victor, it's a gray Toyota Corolla, one time my mail, 10-4.
0: Okay,
1: 1-3, I would drive with the Corolla 79. Bravo, Alex. Oh, it's 8-8, I'll clear
0: and see if it's Yeah,
1: for 8, yeah, straight 51 for the 911. Delta 340,
0: we have 94
1: for the 911. Yeah,
0: please, clear the side of the 911. Yeah, for the 911.
1: Start that way.
0: Tampa, Bravo 8 and 9, to start that way.
1: Not a rough.
0: Okay.
1: Fifth one is a Washington actually.
0: And loud as well.
1: Echo 4 is the PSLO, CC, whatever.
2: Sorry, GCC, we're on and has the cameras up.
3: Hi. Echo 4, you enter into the main gate and ran into what was the 700 building. Asian male, gray hoodie.
1: Mirage, silver four-door, numbers to the left passenger car.
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5: 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And a Volo 801.

0: Driver 10 a unit, turn over to Berth 6. We're going in a Briar County pickup truck or a vehicle, driving requisite on the dark side. Can you just check the area for me?
1: Can you clear us on
0: to Bird 6?
1: I'm sorry, you're left which 4? 11. 10-4.
2: Call 10-4?
1: 10-4. Hey, Susan. Kia Optima, tag, Florida tag, X-ray, Victor India, uniform 28, vehicle is last seen northbound on University from Pines Boulevard. Their caller stating a male advised that he was at Memorial Pembroke and couldn't advise the 1020, advised he found his wife in her vehicle in the parking lot. Being this incident is working on Pines main channel.
3: No time check on 10-4.
2: Good.
4: Receiving a 911 approximate location 3880 Southwest 64th Avenue. 911 over line 1020 via phase 2. Voices in the background talking. 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Call back unit 1065.
0: 803. 6 Bravo 3-1. 7-3-0-4-6-7.
1: 002, case 002. Off of hiring for Victor
0: Hendricks. And, what's that for the 700 buildings?
3: Mm-hmm.
0: 22 Bravo 11. Have you pulled me out of 68 case. I pulled out.
4: 0 Southwest 64th Avenue, 911 open line, 1020 via phase 2. Voices in the background, no answer, I'm calling back case 34671.
2: Alvarez.
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1: 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Highway 21, copy 1050.
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0: Can I?
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0: Before.
1: Out of that room. Probably revise your left. We're out with the SRO. Oh, smart.

0: 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Okay. Case number 7913.
1: 215, you're going to be on the 4L, has that something?
0: Time 4, level 16, are you 97 on the 4?
2: 16, I'm
0: not
2: up in the area.
0: Time 4, level 2, and I'll show you I'm responding 2 to 43.
3: Hello? I'm told that was on TAP and 72.
0: Yes, that's 10-4 TAP in North 72nd, House South South of. Call or wait for units to be 97. And like the male is still there and has stopped and put his pants back on. Call will be in a black Hyundai Benefit.
1: 19.
0: Bravo 19.
1: Cancel anybody else coming here. He's a new unit. So I think if we have 16 around here, cancel him. And here they can clear 17 and TAP.
0: Level 16, you can't clear and respond to the 43.
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1: Julia
0: 159, is your air clear? Call is not 97. The state of Southern with mental health issues in the parking lot has been signal 51 before. White male with a cowboy hat, unknown clothing. Advice, he had a machete in the past. No further, you don't have to test 6 tonight.
1: 10-4, hold.
0: 809. I'm going to go for 248.
1: 48, thanks.
0: So, show you around.
1: Negative.
0: That's for straight today.
1: Before the SOR, did you see anything yet?
0: RTCC, TFI.
1: 54, we're still looking.
0: Paramaster.
1: On campus.
0: Kia.
2: So 1304. Did they also attempt to ping the phone?
0: I'm not sure about that. I don't have that 43. 5101?
1: Could you please send your routine 94 in reference to making 2-5 with the suspect?
0: 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He needs routine 94. Closest unit I have is Bravo 72, 10-4.
1: See if you can just stand by for a few while 9-1 handles at 13.
0: 10-4, sir. 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

0: from your line is now live.
1: It's kind of blocking most of the lane, so because that was a 10-4.
0: 10-4, pull on the 448, Mr. Sussex. Give me a signal for it, 500 Nova Drive.
1: Where are you from, sir? Yes, I'm here, sir. 8. Is on the west side of the campus, central west, on the third floor, 400 building with 300 units.
0: Go for it. Air Mason,
1: please. Mercy.
2: Sorry?
0: Route
1: 80. It's going to be a 76 hotel for U.S. Customs. And if you would just pull me a 22 case number, date F6. Everything's 10-4. I don't need 94. They're just rescheduling two passengers.
0: Okay.

0: Heaven.
1: David, hold on, ask to show them as responding.
0: Fourteen Delta 25.
1: 14 Delta
0: 25. Yeah, you send me 10-8 from 7-25.
1: 10-8-13. Cool.
0: Right.
1: Copy several calls that's coming in. The units are 10-6. The first one, 13 person. (6350) Faragoff Street. Complainant advised a disoriented male going through houses. Subject is behind the houses, hiding in the bushes between 6351 and 6341 Faragoff Street. Hispanic male, red shirt, white and red pants. Also a 911. One, the possible location, 7203 McKinley Street, 911 hangup, voicemail on callback. Signal 22 in progress at the 7-Eleven, 1000 North State Road 7, black male. Involving customers refusing to leave. In the 6 address.
0: I'm following. 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
0: Here's your feet. Grand Park Way South.
1: Grand Park?
0: Grand Park Way.
6: Can you talk to
1: me? Has not located the subject as of yet.
6: I got a picture of the subject. I can send to somebody.
1: Thank you. 87.
0: Rampart. Romeo Alpha Mike. Papa Alpha Romeo Tango. Way over in Cooper City.
6: Okay, 07, I'll give you a bubble.
1: 10-16.
0: Okay. Hey, Mark, it's Jazz. We have two teams. We just started making contact. If you just walk us through where to make contact with that team that's currently searching.
1: 59.
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8: I'll make that line.
1: Sure, you making that line. From the Bravo 3-2-4-8, just 8.
8: No.
1: 8-20.
8: I don't know. Whatever the computer wanted it to be.

0: Thank you.
1: Incredible highway. All right, Guzman, Mike Brown, and a few others are heading over there now. That's the team. 10-4.
2: 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Reference by Kion Diamantra. Snag of November Bravo Yankee 099 was driving in the opposite lane. The past vehicle almost crashed into another vehicle. No description of the driver. Saying he has video and also wants to send an email. Faces 3-2.
1: I'll be on. His name would be Clarence Thomas.
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2: Can you guys, sure you guys can start walking back behind you guys? I got them, yeah. Blackmail, hold, black polo.

0: 14 Oscar 5.
1: 14 Oscar 5.
0: 68 Bert 25, security suite, no disrespects.
1: 10-4-8-24. 3025-025.
2: This is a quick question for you. Were all these doors open at the time the student was lost? 54. Doors are typically locked, so he ran towards the breezeway, which is close to Federal Highway. So we're checking that area. We're not sure if he was admitted to class by a teacher or not, so that's why we're checking each classroom. Okay, where are you guys at exactly?
3: Plate mail, possibly having chest pain.
1: So you're not locked down. Are you for the port or the airport?
2: I'm working at 2:15 p.m. today. You can just put down the notes.
1: Tim.
2: Yes, I'm here.

0: somebody's classroom.
1: First floor is clear of the 600 room.
0: Because we have contact inside somebody's classes.
1: No, I was not made aware.
0: Careful.
2: Ten-4, that is off of Pasadena.
1: Ten-4.
3: Call high power.
1: 10-4.
4: 201, if we can also have a unit check to Ventura Point parking lot with the apartments there. And also the apartments that's just adjacent to the hospital as well.
1: 76, can you do that?
3: Yeah, 10-4. Can you give me the vehicle description one more time, please?
1: Ten-4,
3: is there activity thing in there?

0: 177 Lane, Southwest 36th Street, Philadelphia, next number. 827.
1: Karina, that can respond over here and help us with that situation.
0: Any Tango units on this to assist?
2: Someone got heading over.
0: I'm sorry, you're last unit.
2: At one time, are you heading that way?
0: Copy, come for it.
3: Revised damage to the kitchen door that leads to the outside of the building. Complaining believes previous tenants broke in. Unknown if anyone is inside. Be advised the KKR reference officer safety case 34677. Turn on Bravo 13.
1: And you get what he has from one or two of those guys to start escorting some of these people out that he's asking for?
2: Monty, if you just give me a quarter by those hairs in the hallway, that should be plenty.
0: Ten four. Roll call 10-8. I have a 68 for 4 inmate escort. 7-8-10 or 79 answer.
2: All right, let me see. Tougher. Trying to see a white Kia. I'll give you the tag in a second.
0: 10-4, and where exactly are you?
4: 24 on the Pembroke College.
2: That's a secure amount. It's going to be X-ray Victor India
0: 0-7. Seven, that's going to be the vehicle to occupy.
5: Hello. Is it
0: there for a second? It's going to be 10-6. Oscar 2, 10-8, go ahead with the first location.
2: The 76 case numbers make the location 8000 North Ocean.
0: Wonderful. 2K from the same location.

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1: Our staff members advise that they made contact with the student. He's supposedly jumped the gate and exited campus. He's on the way back and have 2 units on Harding Street to meet him when he arrives at the gate on Harding Street.
2: 2 units of us.
3: Okay, is it from Cerrito or Memorial Pembroke?
2: I'm not sure. I'll find out for you. Officer 2, your case number is 192 or 194?
3: Repeat that again,
2: 79192 and 79194. And for Bravo 61.
3: Somebody that escorts those students out, make sure to get outside of the gate, the ones that are coming out.
0: Echo 4, send me a photo of this guy.
4: This is Lieutenant Capacity 5917.
1: Alright, cameras show that he exited campus via Federal Highway at 8 o'clock. So they saw him exit campus. He's on the way back now.
2: Go for it.
3: I'm going to take the 94 in that unit. I'll just take someone from the 20.
2: Take 054-054.
3: Tony, so you go ahead and put a V-Bravo. Can you tell me a 72 case number for a found cell phone?
2: K-4-7-10-4.
5: Andrews Avenue and Davie Boulevard.
2: 10-4-8-34.
5: Tell that dispatcher everything.
2: Yes, sir.
5: 10-14 Bravo 3, come back to tell the site, please.
2: 14 Bravo 3.
5: Go on over.
2: Fire.
5: Thank you.
0: I'm going to wait out here for you. Go ahead. Go
2: updated that the last LPR hit for the vehicle was I-95 northbound in Pompano. The vehicle possibly has front right damage. 0088 is the case.
3: I want to follow you. 1188 for that unit.
2: 10-4, switch over to the second one for me.
3: Wow.
2: 10-4.
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1: 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Thank you, East William. 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

0: not as an individual. He's on the west side of the campus on Fed and Harding. We're going to make an approach on him now.
1: West side of the campus on Fed and Harding, time for making a approach.
2: Hello, 59.
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0: 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Involving Sigma 72, complainant has additional 43 to add. 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
2: I know when it's going to be a rock. We're at 6-0.
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1: Any?
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1: Tempor 267, cardiac arrest, 3912 South Lake Terrace, 3912 South Lake Terrace. The caller originally advised that the mother is in and out of consciousness, not responding. 57-year-old female not conscious and now not breathing. CPR is in progress, 0091 is the close, and there's an hour for units 43.
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4: 673 Davy Road, State Road 84, eastbound, northbound Davy Road to eastbound 84, light cycles, but only letting one car at a time, per uniform 17825 on headquarters, case 34681. 841.
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2: 10-6, landline. Man, is that the child custody issue?
0: The dish.
2: Yeah, no, no. Have a zone in it.
0: I think I have a zone unit for PID. Uniform 2917, are you paying?
3: Awesome.
0: 10-4, can you copy the... Are you on the desk?
3: Double.
0: Are you today?
3: Yep.
0: Log you on, can you copy the 68 custody?
3: Edward, send it over.
0: Copy. Zulu 7, you can disregard.
1: Mm-hmm.
0: Bravo,
4: 2-1. Just an hour golf. What else do you have?
0: 2-1, 1098. I'm a 911 in, on McKinley.
4: Bravo.
3: Well, Bob, I'm coming up here. Just letting 19 know there was an update that he's still at 6350. Farrah's at, and he's sitting in the carport.
5: Am I for 2 Marks and 4750, please?
6: Flyer released by DVPD last month regarding respondent Daniel Estrada. We also have a restraining order for him. How do I, who do I talk to as far as if the PC is still active? I called the number on the flyer, but it's a disconnected number.
0: So far.
7: Route 4, Ray, one time, all 10-4.

0: 10 for sure, you're route 51.
1: Three. Just have those responding units stand by until E2 goes on E7, and then when all those units are on scene, then they keep going and try to make contact.
0: 10-4, 2-3-K-9-1, and 7-0-8-48 to stand by until Bravo E2 is on E7. 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
1: 2-1 responding, copy.
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1: That's 48.
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0: Two is Delta 5.
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0: where are you going? 2 Delta 14. I have a 53 at 1018 for Russians. We have not received Russian.
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0: Seven,
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2: Then you can make it a 17. It's going to be in there. And show me how it's 5.
3: 17 NR and Bat 97
4: 1505. Good morning. You can log me in at 2:45. 2:40
3: in the morning. Additional 13 person, 6391 Sim Street, 391 Sim Street. Call that man's mail is, just, I guess it's a recall from the mail that was hiding in the carport. She sees him on her camera. On the carport, she says, Hispanic male, red shirt, white pants, B30s. She said, you have to go onto our property to see him. He's bent down, hiding behind boxes inside the carport, has a phone in his hand, was speaking Spanish. She's 97, watch him on the camera.
5: Yeah, I can just put another page in wrong. I'll be in route 6-4 and 5.
3: Bravo 19 and route, Bravo 2-1.
6: Where am I going?
3: 6391 Sim Street, 6391 Sim Street, reference to our subject from earlier that was hiding between the bushes. Ted, for in addition, you'd like to respond?
4: I'll find myself on 1-6, you know, after that, GPS.
3: 5 and 1-6 in Roswell.
7: Okay, you fool me, hey, 73 for 72nd and Southwest 11-3 feet.
5: This is, Hector Dunning, he is happy right now, or is it Wednesday?
3: No. She's calling this in right now. I guess a homeowner.

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0: 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Case 16944.
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0: 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Let me close the call, no medical need. No medical need. So, 438 hotel.
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2: Six Bravo 53.
0: Court from 4780 to 5870. That's 4780 to 5870.
2: That's
0: rough. 7-6-5-2-1, copy 1094.
3: When we are out of the subject, can we use this here for a second?
0: This is my air 10-3, air 10-3, unit out with the subject.

0: Blue 4, set 2-0 to 0-2-1.
1: Yeah, good one. He's saying Holland and Dixie. Kia Forte, white in a blue car.
2: Well, 5 will be a 6-3-9-1.

0: Yeah, I wouldn't
1: know.
2: Or for as long as you're just vomiting.
0: Well, thank you.
2: No, 904.
3: Is this Ash 10-8 or 10-3-7? You can say 10-8. Ash 10-8, and you're going to have to go through your x-ray. I can't contact immigration.
4: Yeah, well, it looks like they lost something on the turnpike, and this gentleman probably jumped and fled over here, so I'll figure it out.
3: 26.
4: Well, I need cancel checks.
3: Definitely cancel contract.
5: Hey, what are you?
3: Copy, you're okay.
4: Zero
0: 34.
4: Okay, thank you.
0: Three, Bravo 30.
3: Three, Bravo 30.
4: Yes, I do.
3: 10. Copy. And 911, it's going to be an approximate location, 11381, Southwest 17th Court. It's going to be a drop-off, came in via phase 2, and nothing heard. You know, since 6 for the hole?
0: Definitely.
3: Copy.
2: Case 10, is 10.
4: Oh boy, thank you.
3: 7.
4: Hey, brother, you can cancel it. We're just coming. I'm going to call you out in a second.
3: Cash for 8, 9.
0: Sorry, thanks.
2: I was hauled up before an accident, according to the driver.
0: We're going to be on West Beach and Southwest first Avenue.
2: West Beach South. West First Avenue. Sent for him.
0: Just for him.
2: Over and around. Definitely sit on. Gonna be even more regional.
4: I'm 04.
3: 10-4, go ahead.
4: I'm 10-8, I'll take that 13 for you and Dawson, all of us.
3: Just that for everyone. Ten four. 15 out with Border Patrol 909.
6: And a 13 person call.
3: 21. Bravo 21.
1: Yeah, there may be another call coming out here for a second subject, another Hispanic male wearing a black shirt. So, if you get him, please notify us immediately if you get the call.
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0: 5, 5, 5, 5.
1: And for 7-2-1 Atlantic Shores Boulevard, Unit 204. Susan came in, a 71-year-old female, conscious breathing, withdrawals from meds, they're saying, request PD for possible bleed threat. Case 16947.
2: Level 41 Q, coverage and completed 68.
3: Ralph from Washington, but...
4: Level 5, 84.
3: So, cancel 8, I'm talking about with 3.
4: 8, you can disregard.
5: You know, still 10 seconds before.
4: Happy.
1: Yeah, what I said, 912.
2: So, my cell phone, Bravo, you can disregard 40.
4: It's 10-4, you know, Bravo, you can 40. Are you
6: involved? Yeah,
4: I'm here. 7. 911, approximate location on 75 North 10th Avenue. Open line, phase 2, Spanish speaking heard in the background. No answer on call back if you can advise.
2: I didn't lay that one out.
4: 1090, so. Oh, your case number is 40832.
2: 40832?
4: Yes, sir.
2: To everyone.
4: Tap on NR9.
2: In reference to 14, can you have a copy of the appointment?

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1: Good morning, ma'am. Please show me out on a single 14 restraining order. I've got a 2432 Hayes Street. 2432 Hayes, apartment number 5. No time checks. I'm in for. Thank you.
0: Time for attention.
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0: Mm-hmm.
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1: Tough.
4: 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Can I understand head courtroom 7780, please, for 1 minute for trial?
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1: 960. Able to respond 1554 Southside.
6: 54, do you, call the hospital for me? Do you call the police department?
1: For the police department?
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1: I'm sorry, can I get that for you?
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1: 1050, 14 Second Street, come for.
4: Street number 60, can you copy for the audience from the vehicle, please?
0: Good one.
1: Tougher, 917. So it probably was 6 minutes.
5: Can it be the business as usual?
1: I'm from business as usual, Bravo 6-3.
7: Is that in the area?
1: Where?
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1: Not anything. Superior towing involving multiple VIN verifications, case 34690.
8: For 32 subjects, there, just that's four loss, that's for now. 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
1: 10, 4, 9, 10. So, what was the 948 that you today?
0: 10, 4, thank you.
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0: 19.
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0: Everything else okay?
1: A37 West Palomino Beach Boulevard, East Palm Beach, just west of a white Hyundai Santa Fe, a light blue or gray Toyota sedan. They're blocking the left lane of travel and they have their headsets on. 169 for me, just in case. The fire crew bus at 4 and route.
0: Thank you very much, man.
2: Also, 48, which is the 13 incident pending.
3: 4.
0: 9, 10. 5, I'm 2, 5, so that's the
1: receiving a 69, there's a black and white Husky that's running loose in the area of 721 Southwest 7th Avenue, intersection 6 over.
0: Take a hold for Bravo 3, he's going to be on the floor for a while, and then he'll go check out for that dog.
1: And 920.
0: One Bravo 4.
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0: 7.
1: And 21.

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0: Before 2021, 1048.
2: For the victim.
1: For 1484. 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
0: Sure. 14 Yankee, 3 to 5, 20.
1: Okay, somewhere, I'm sorry.
0: Okay, 031, 031.
2: Thank you, sir, thank you.
0: Yeah.
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0: Okay, 032, 032.
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3: 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It's a 68, right?
0: It is.
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0: Too much. You can disregard.

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0: 10, I think. Are you going for 94? Bye, John. Thank you.
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1: 151 Southwest 184 in the Redmond parking lot. Clear out 41, just in case, please.
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2: Thanks.
4: 34, can we at 1870 North, Young Circle? You can make contact with Matthew. It's a 5-minute time delay. It's in reference to a road rage. Advising the driver of a black TNC here attempted to run complete and off of the roadway. Tag number is Foxtrot Bravo Kilo 7, Ocean Bravo. Correction, Foxtrot Bravo Kilo, Tango 45. There's no visual of any single zero. The complaint is going to be 56 in front of that 1020 driving over at Toyota Sienna. Trace number 79220. 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
2: 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Good morning, 94.
0: Parkway, Kilo Bravo Bravo Hotel 29, 5494.
2: So there?
0: 16 Bravo 6.
2: 631.
0: There you go.
2: I'm sorry, I'm on the phone. What was that one?
4: I have a single form minor at 800 South 7th Avenue. No Zulu units available.
0: Yeah.
4: It's no injuries. It's going to be in reference to one F blue, question of blue Ford F-250 and a Mass Marvage truck.
2: Sorry, you can hold for a Zulu unit.
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1: Do you have any 6404 in your postman check, folks?
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2: Do you want South Jose, you want Terrace and Miramar Boulevard?
0: 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Check.
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0: 10-4, 41 is going to be at 11830, my motherfucker.
1: 10-4, 11830, my motherfucker, 10-40. The pharmacy is 68, it's going to be an extended stay, 5700 Reese Road. James Scott is calling us into a previous case, 21 commercial case of 34602, is requesting DOE to test the footage at the hotel from the incident. I know you said you're going to tell me
0: a little bit. 07. One of them is here, Spanish speaking officer responds, and I think the reference is 68.
1: Apple, please. Spanish speak on the direct response to 19-468.

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1: 7 needs a unit response to 19 SD Spanish 10 for the hole.
0: No.
1: Okay.

0: Yeah, I'll get a cat on this. You can make it NR. Yeah, you can split screen clean it.
1: See, NR, copy. No, I just think. Bravo 21.
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1: Bravo 19, respond to your location for translation.

0: I think. Blah, blah, blah. I think, yeah.
1: Boomerang's location.
0: But she was just released from the mental hospital and nobody's helping her out. 1500-00-0012 is the case.
2: Yeah.
0: 1 Bravo 3 10 4 1 Bravo 1. Okay, what? Yeah, for 22 Bravo 11 8 10 4.
2: Bravo 11 10 4, send in you, Bravo. Thank you.
0: 10-4, do you need 10 checks?
2: That is.
0: 10-4, 9-30. Go for it.
2: 7-3 is not a VRP ticket. You could send me the 4.
0: I thought it was a buzzer that he doesn't have lights because the man didn't pay the bill requesting assistance. I have 22 Bravo 11 to 8 of us.
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0: Same 8 man on 6637 Shirley Street. The complainant doesn't have electricity because someone didn't pay the bill.
2: Step 4, send me 10.
0: 39.
2: 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Bravo 3, making a signal 490 Alpha, and 787 D69, please. 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
2: 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We'll make a line on that
0: 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You're 48 28.
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1: 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It's a white. I'm shading his SUV. Occupied one time, I have the 28 time for.
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0: 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Sorry, Oscar unit.
1: Yeah, 44.

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0: Heifer.
1: Upper level, terminal 1, that'll be reference traffic sweep.
0: Heifer.
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0: Copy, so I have a 911 in center zone at approximate location 2500 Southwest 118 Lane. Going to be a hang up, going to be a phase 2, no answer. Combat unit 66 for the home. Copy. And Delta 5, you can go 10-8. 48, 10-8. Now 45. You don't.
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1: Go ahead.
2: 15910 North Dress, 12th Court. And the female's name is Joelicia Douglas. The first name is Google Oscar November Echo Charlie Idiot Alpha. Service comment version.
1: I forget what the last name was, Rudy. Yeah.
2: O-U-G-L-A-S.
1: Time, what's the reference? Six Charlie 20.
3: Let me escort from 47 to 47.
1: Four. I've got to left.
4: Good one.
0: Denver Hunts Jackson.
4: Yes, my check's 950 hours.
1: Cancel both units, you're out. There's no priors there.
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0: Okay, I'm going to clear now from Thomas. You have something on the PID for Spanish speaker?
1: Catherine, not to do one.
2: Five
1: 780. I think that one.
2: Transport. 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
1: 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A phase 2 voicemail callback that has an outer for 5731 Southwest Pharmacy. 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Device number 169.
2: Okay.

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1: 10-4-7-11-7-4-7-1-Sound-Dale, Omaha, the volume is back now, a white shirt, black shorts, about 25 years old, still bare and foot eastbound on foot, about 5 years, case 16953, and he's coming from. What's the number with Sound Mail for 30 years?
0: Good
1: morning. Okay, for 1, black male, black shorts, white shirt, about 25 years old, so about 5 years he's not off foot.
2: I have another one that came in for 6870 to 6810. Escort.
0: Well.
2: 10-4. In this case is
0: 0-9. Who went on this?
2: 37-99.
0: Archbishop McCarthy High School, so 1500.
3: Okay.
2: I'm going to turn it over.
3: Okay, can you hear
2: me? E5, this is a clear copy reference to 25 vehicle fire. Premier 3230 South Douglas Road. 3230 South Douglas Road. 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
0: 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Go on code.
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0: I'm sorry.
2: 97 off.
0: 10-4-6-197-2-2. You advise to have 9-1-5-2 take a delay from the 20 in response to the vehicle fire?

0: We'll have 5-1 respond.
1: Okay, that's 23-5-1. Can you respond after that vehicle fire with 4-1?
2: Seven eight one zero.
1: Would be a 3 or 48 on that?
0: 3 or 48.
1: Copy. Is that on a 73?
2: 4.
1: Copy, that's an 02.

0: Finger.
1: Travel one.
0: Four, it's going to be at the Marriott, 2501 North Ocean Drive, unit 56, seat this worker, David. Hotel lobby. It's in reference to allegations of household violence of a 70-year-old female and a 3-year-old male, advising of one prior and 10-4 in Signal 38 history, but 54 in Office of Safety Concerns, case is 79235.
1: Well, 68 came for 9,505, please. With the next call.
2: 10-8, no loss holding. I have the value phone.
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2: 497. Blue 497. 7, I had
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2: route to the third.
1: 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No, I'm just have 5 rescue response.
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4: Spanish translator as well.
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1: In the back and up.
2: 10-4.
1: 12-3, I'm up. What's that?

It's a 13 incident with number 13 incident 3040 North 353. Pit would be a rat pit. Can't be the language line and the call is disconnected. No further. Safety 792-364.

0: Typically, it'll be a show ranger with two adult females on 15.
1: Four Celsius.
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1: 43. 6 flush out
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1: Uniform 3154 in the service. You're handling the area of 34 and North 34th Street.
4: Give me the address and I'll figure it out. What do you got?
1: I have a 43 in progress, 3040 North 34th Street. It's going to be in reference, going to be a language line. That's going to reflect the update of the address. Hang on a second, let me just verify the address. If that is going to be at the TY block, so it's not going to be in any detail. You can disregard. Thank you, Bob.
4: In my detail.

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Dashboard 3, official white male, wavy blonde hair, black shirt, black shorts, and orange shoes, and everything. He's exposing himself to women while they're walking. Just trying to get further.

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1: No, we're getting the hot ground, aren't we?
0: I was just about to give you that 43. He's going to be near Pavilion number 12.
2: Oh. 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
1: North University Drive. It's be a call from Fort Party City. A complaint's called advising what's community is on here 1043, reference to a vagrant with an umbrella and a shopping cart. He's a white male wearing a light blue shirt with blue pants on the sidewalk under the canopy by the business door. I think he was asked to leave and he has returned. Case number 40847.
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3: 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I have Bravo 3-1 responding.
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0: Lower level 704, baggage claim. 200 terminal drive, for the Armani and Papa. 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
5: Hello.
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5: Around.
3: That was Bravo 2-1, 10-4, 25 Bravo 3-1. I'll show you today.
5: Prince 6780, Prince 6780, please.
3: Prince 780. Bravo 1665 RT antenna. Approximate location 5800, Southwest 40th Ave. Here from Route 8 to 1020, the caller, day 5974, then the line disconnected. Before disconnected, it said you want to keep recording to someone. This is 044. Mm-hmm.

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1: Is that 24 running?
0: Yes, sir.
1: Well, update on call back. The caller stated everything is okay and he said pain daily.
0: One of them, female, 1015, rescue 071, police 5119. 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
1: Dog 18, correct?
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3: Copy. So we saw him with the wheelchair people, but we still have to find him.
1: I'm fine.
3: So I want to join.
2: You want to come for him?
3: I'm just here.
4: I had 321 and 316 are also en route.
1: Okay.
4: We're gonna check the baggage area. Most likely he's out.
1: Okay.
4: Okay.
1: Okay.
4: Okay. Okay.
1: Okay.
4: Okay. Okay. Okay. Okay. Okay. Okay.
1: Okay.
4: Okay.
1: Okay.
4: Now 41 doesn't touch for me. You can make it a 1098 via Alpha. And that signal 10 of my zone, show me 51.
1: Okay.

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0: 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You're going to be using a prime flight, real simple, and you guys have a connecting flight. This is going to go today. This is Rafael Ramirez.
1: Give me one. What time did I go, 97, 10, 18?
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1: Right in front, I'm back.
0: What? He crossed at 300.
1: Okay, we'll leave 10-8, back in the district.
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1: CH at Gulf 7 for Rafael Ramirez, the connecting flight, 80-year-old white male.
2: Said she went a green Nissan. He has a possible tag, wanted to report it to PD. Coming up for 7-2. 10-21 Mars.

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0: 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It's a gray Toyota Camry. 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

0: For the progress of Shasha Fire Rescue has to call as well for 5690 Oakmont Avenue, 5690 Oakmont Avenue. If it's a concerned resident, we complain it's arising of a smell of smoke. If they smell fire, see smoke inside the house, is possibly coming from the attic. 792 for verification.
1: Pretty well.
0: Follow-up, can you mount Bravo 13?
2: And if it's a previous signal 21 commercial call.
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0: All marked units to stay out of the area at the north end of Oakland Plaza. Hello. 13 is asking our units to respond, quote.
4: That's important.
0: 13 and 16, you're pretty.
5: Three zero four.
6: Yeah.
7: I'm just doing amateur house where I reference this case.
5: 10-4.
8: Reference, you can cancel him going to Aventure. The patient refused here. I got all the 43 for him.
5: Hey, do 448.
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7: 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And keep it open for 2 Bravo 3, in front of the 105. And you show me 10-6 out of the district. 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
0: District 3, Terminal 2, getting a 13P signal 0100 Terminal Drive, Terminal 2. A white male at the top of the parking garage between 1 and 2, the blue shirt, black hat, carrying a rifle. Caller was speaking with a deputy who is no longer answering. It's a copy of advice.
7: What's the reference?
0: C-Motor 22.
7: I'm at a equivalent to open level. I'm a visual on the subject. I can't tell if he has a rifle, but he's standing over there. There's going to be a the front door of the high-distance garage. And it might be next to the
0: viewing
8: area. We just have someone pushing it. Units, you can show me how to that way. This way. 316,
7: myself,

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3: 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I've met at 830 Northwest 7th Street, 830 Northwest 7th, apartment 1 in Hallandale Beach, no touching.
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0: Polestar Mileage is 796.
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0: Copies, male.
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0: What is the other unit ID? Parking lot number?
1: 903.
0: You're 18, correct?
2: I'm ready for the unit ID in Alpha, and can you pull me in 6th grade, 6.16, and 7.10, 6?
0: 10-6, check my line.

0: 7-0 male passer out at the pickleball court. The heat exposure to play with the ice.
1: Just
0: asked
1: that.
0: He's reunited
1: with his granddaughter.
0: C-Rosy 1-25 with the signal 8 of the chest. Asked us reunited with the granddaughter. One-zero, McKinley Street. The DCF investigator wants the unit to 45 in reference to a previous 38 case of 77931. They want to confirm if a warrant was issued. 79250 space. You're on, did we do one?
2: I'm on.
3: 3-1-16-38, Robin with a citation issued by the ISO, thank you.
0: She didn't answer any questions and hung up. To disconnect the cell phone, these numbers are going to be 40855. September out 34. Within 45 hours.
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0: In 2050, Eisenhower Boulevard, Fairhaven, Garage 911, open 9. Voices heard in the background, possibly a child. Shuffling also heard. No one saw the callback. He's a 037. Bravo 40, 10-4.

0: 7. Come on, buddy. I found you in my 2540 on 10-4. Bravo 40, at 10-4.
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0: 10-4.
2: Been home in 2 days. In 2008, you guys have 6-3-5 and the other 12 on the cut.
0: Not seeing one on either side, no rest calls.

0: 49 Commercial Fire Alarm, 3040 Universal Boulevard. I don't have a point of activation yet. They're still updating FDS 1039 advice.
1: 1047, yes.
0: Seven copy of 49 Marshall Fire Alarm. Marshall Universal Boulevard. All I have is a commercial fire alarm. I see it's the notified cases 55.
2: Is that this 1020? Try to figure out how it got here.
0: That's fine.
3: I'm 308 out of Georgia. Right after a one time, that's fine.
0: State Road 84 eastbound, Bonaventure, Willis Heights, 1047.
4: I got locked Escalade multiple times, and I haven't made 400.
0: Yeah, I checked my mom with the black Escalade, will advise 1047.
4: Oh, you got case number?
0: 039-039.

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1: Hello.
2: As an animal abuse, 8356 Pine, Florida, Beverly. Purpose of animal lives up inside of a Great Lincoln Navigator, Florida, Foxtrot, Juliet, Mike, Echo, 60. Vehicle's not running in the window of the crash. Case number is 40856. Vehicle, which is delayed at the Quality Inn Suite, 4900 Hollywood Boulevard. Time delay since Saturday morning, a blue nylon rope stolen out of a white Ram, 2500, unknown subject, unknown if they're on the camera. Actually, he wants you to call him. He's not 97, so if you 1045 the complaint references, it's 79253.
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2: Copy, 10-6, landline, 1049. Unit 10-4. Receiving a 30 delay at BJ's 4000 Oakwood Boulevard. It's a 25-minute time delay. The subject left in a U-Haul and stole $283 worth of merchandise. Something's in the zone to give it to the desk.
1: Is there a detail on there?
2: Nothing, I'm sorry, Pat.
1: Do you have a detail on there?
2: So you don't have this service?
1: Should just be on detail.
2: Home depot. I don't see any in it. So I'm gonna, actually, 3203.
1: 33 uniform, 32, okay. Papa.
2: Something over high, you put it that B30 is from BJ's. You still want the diesel unit to handle?
1: 54, I heard Home Depot. Ignore it to the desk.
2: Okay, 10-4. 3203, you can disregard.
1: Yeah, 10-4. Be advised, I think they wanted to keep on like Walmart units out of the north part of the ball there.
2: 10-4.
1: Coffee
2: shaker,

0: 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It does.
1: T-Bank call, you can make it 60 or whatever.
2: 10-4. Have it to ours.

0: Also, if I can go over there, she needs it done now.
1: Of course, they'll just send, if you can, I'll show you around, and if you can, 10:45, the sergeant.
0: Yeah, I'll go over first.
1: Well, and you know that can come and respond 94.
2: You know what?
1: I see, so far.
0: Arms, 2526 Sherry, and you can make it at 83 and off.
1: 3 and off for the combat arms, so far.
3: Black Mile, starting 150.
1: 10-4, 10-53.
0: Officer 5-3. Yeah, we're 2-5. He's 10-4. Jet fuse just not working for him. It's 4-0 fires and rally. Yeah.
1: Okay.
0: Okay.
1: Three, the roll top. 7-0, the first level is in the zone.

0: Will you re-ask it, sir? To handle 8-10-4.
1: I'm not sure. Sit down. 10-54.
0: Center level 6, one live female in custody, 22 ACA, and the floor is talking about 6-2-3.
1: 10-4-51, 7-2-0.

0: 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From Watson, we're 10-3555 South Ocean Drive and the tip of landing till 15:30 hours.
1: 3555 South Ocean until 15:30. Sounds like a morning. Can we get that?

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1: 10-4-7-7, approaching Hollywood Boulevard.
2: Yeah, 10-6-19, we're from Flanders, 10-36. Mm-hmm. You can find that at 8-19, I'll advise
1: when I'm 51.
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1: Can you show me on a traffic detail at Arthur's McCarthy until 14 hours?
0: One second, don't worry about it.
2: Hello, 533.
3: 533 down.
2: Please show me out. A signal 14 restraining order. I'll be at 620 Northeast 12th Avenue. Apartment 104 in Hallandale. 620 Northeast 12th Avenue. 104 in Hallandale. No time, she's thank you.
3: Have it, sir. That's it. No check. It's 254.
0: Thank you.
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0: 10-58. Involving a blue Toyota Camry and a gray Kia Sportage. That's the first one. I have a second one that's pending in Walgreens as well. I'll show you how to look at this one. Clear 65 and 40 delay.

0: Echo Bravo 11 Alpha, Swap copy 91. Tonight, someone broke the solar lights and chopped up the landscaping. 79265 is the case. And 1100 Alpha. Nine advisor called out for you to see.
1: Anyone?
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0: 4412 Southwest 49 Court, Mauricio Valverde residence, the guest bedroom activated. The restaurant key holder is 048, check MVP for 55.
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0: 1900 Bronco Bandera Street on a Florida 4-5 Echo, Victor, India, Quebec. The crash for 4-door, occupied one time. Myself and Foxtrot 21, we're 10-4.
1: Tempest 10-650 with Foxtrot 21 at the 1900 Bronco Bandera on a Florida 4-5 Echo, Victor, India, Quebec, 1002.

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2: 1026, thank you.
1: You're welcome.
3: Confirming to the 830 incident is coming in via phase 2. It's going to be on City Center Boulevard and Southwest 106th Avenue. It's southeast corner. It was loud shuffling for no answer on callback. We were able to make landline with the caller. Spanish speaking mail advice. It was accidental. Copy that. All 10-4. Advice.
2: How are you, respond?
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0: That's a 10-4. 25 Nova, just so you can cancel.
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0: Three also. Nova 25, 10-4.

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Fox 7 or a Fox 8 or a Fox 9 for Prince. Is that signal left? Signal 11, Southwest 160 Avenue, Griffin Road, west of Riverton. 3425, I'm playing back from Honolulu on boat in the canal for the past 3 days. I have unusual small boat, unknown if the boat is tied or not. Case is 34717.

0: Okay, hold on one. 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He's leaving laughing, headed towards Flamingo.
1: Right.
0: Team 13 is possible. 1890. Talking to Mr. John Costco. Since we missed a spoken line, nothing here. Voice follow call back in 3106.
1: Hold it.
0: That's 11-8. Move for a semi, please.

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0: Okay, copy. Oscar Bolton is on the area.
2: I meet us at the bank on North 40th and Sheridan.
0: With Marshall, you're standing by. Yes, Larry, the couple units to circulate the plasma to see if the people are still 97 in the plasma.
2: Say what else?
0: 10471 circulating. Additional unit?
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0: 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Thank you.

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0: A. Disregard, I think I just saw you. Thank you. 2 problems with 10-5, continue to delay.

in court because of Carolina, you know, preference fee for Apple Watch, and she doesn't own and believes her information was stolen. Case 16964.

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1: India 2-4, confirm you're in the southeast corner of the bank. 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
1: Please show me on a Signal 14 restraining order. I'll be at 2001 Atlantic Shores Boulevard, 2001 Atlantic Shores Boulevard, apartment 316 in Houndsdale. 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
0: You're welcome, 10-6, on case 267.
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1: Okay.
2: Copy. Can you make mail out PNC Bank at 14495 Miramar Parkway, 14495 Miramar Parkway, reference 23 India 44's call to have someone from the bank step out? They're going to be in the southeast corner of the bank.

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1: Thanks.
2: Please, boy.
3: Yeah, boy. Camera road at 1.5-3425.
2: Next, please, 23. I'm rolling with the bank. With bank employee Kevin, he advised that the bank is currently locked down, but he's going to be stepping out to meet officers, so they want to boost.
3: 10-4-84-4, you're 48 on that. Bank employee Kevin will be wearing a blue suit, stepping out.
1: Hang on, I'm ready for 48.
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0: Judy Cattle. I'm going to take it on the phone, though, and try to have 786-357-3095.
1: K91, be advised. The caller advised they no longer have visual of the subject. They went around back.
2: Standing by. It's we'll find him out.
3: I'm going to be at 139th University Drive in front of Lowe's. Give me a Florida tag, 99 Alpha, 2 Papa, uniform from a dog, black caravan, Oscar, one time all of us.
1: 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In the background, no response to the desk, no return call back place.
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1: Copy, sir. I have a 53 delay in 42 zone and 7849 Fairway Boulevard. Called by she ordered a social security card and is showing on her phone that someone is shopping on her card. She's requesting a 56 reference. Her phone is disconnected. 10 for the whole unit, 10-6.
4: You can assign it to a CSA, man.
1: 10-4.
4: 23-9.
1: Copy. Can you respond to the 53 delay at 7849 Fairway Boulevard? 7849 Fairway Boulevard. Call advice. She ordered another social security card and it's showing on her phone that someone is shopping on her card. She's requesting a 56 reference. Her phone is disconnected. Her name is Tina.
4: Yeah.
1: 10-4 around, case is 0-1-3.

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2: Units copy 1094 westbound, serving west of Flamingo.
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2: 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Okay.
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0: And she's been hearing a beeping noise since May 20th, unknown where it's coming from. Believe it's coming from behind her 1020. Request to be called with the outcome, case is 6-1.
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0: 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Delta 2-6, are you still responding?
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0: 720.
1: Call. 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

0: します。
1: 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She's alright. Saint Julie.
0: Thank you. Really, 17:30. 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
3: Two one six zero Southwest 5 8 Ronaldo Alonzo long time I would get trailer from business. Mac Control 2018 56 positive private mail 5 8 with gray shirt and shorts gray case 15.
0: Right.
3: 10-4. Alpha 24.
1: 31.
3: 10-4. 10-4, one Bravo 148.
1: Layla, looking for contact with the complainant. She said she received a call, but the unit hasn't returned. At the Aldi's parking lot?
2: Somebody,
1: she's in the front row, closest to the store.
3: Yeah, Foxtrot. That's what you're saying. That ride at 30 delay, 2602 East Allendale. I want to add to a previous report from 7 zone and also to a 3 holding 4 zone and a 40 holding 2 zone. Unit sensor.
2: We thank you for the
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0: 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He can't cancel, Bubba 1.
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1: 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Called by she worked at a job for 4 days. They told her to come pick up a check, but when she went, they have no record of her working those days. 1056 with LaToya, case number 79266.
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1: one. 30 Bravo 11 around 30 Bravo 12. 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
5: 4. 22 and Kilo 22 at 219, reference 2 females in custody.
1: Yes, you want.
5: Kilo 22.
6: We're not 10-19. We should have that 10-20. She's in custody. We are in that unit. Responding on location.
5: 10-4. 2-4, you're responding for 3614, Citrus Trace.
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2: Six second mirror out.
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0: November 0.
1: 10-4. Yes, I read one. Can I have any reference to 94 units? Any subject description or anything?
0: Vehicle, Florida, Texas, X, Charlie, Echo, 188.
4: On call, that case number is going to be 40863.
0: Hello.
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1: Valid August
4: 2025-5429. 119th Avenue, Unit 304. It's for the mega residence. General break with no description. 115 is your case.
5: I believe we should both answer that.
4: 7173 units 10-8, 10-51, and 11-38. Individually at 1. Individually at 1.
0: Individually at 1, good.
4: Receiving a signal 4, no injuries, no roadblocks at Miramar Boulevard and University. 10-44, will be unit or send the zone.
0: Any injuries, love?
4: No injuries, no roadblocks.
0: The call pulls the unit.
4: At 11:38.
5: The background subject seems to be bleeding from his hand.
4: What?
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2: En route to 65 and here's please. I'll be 10-6 with you.
0: Sir, you're very loud by a lot near you. You're by Phase 2 of 72 RPG.
2: 72 RPG, and I'll be en route to 65 and Pierce. Don't mean 10-6 for a few.
0: Jeff, well, you need a case number?
2: You can hold off for now.
0: Jeff, well.
3: Kilo 5, it's going to be the same spin that I'm working.
0: Put him on your call, man.
4: I have a request for each unit response to this location also.
5: Speaking unit on the vid, I can respond to 21 Kilo 22's call.

0: Level 41.
1: That would be true. Maybe you can call up there first and see if you can do it over the phone. Otherwise, then you can go in person.
0: Hello, level 248.
2: All right.
0: Hello, Kilo
2: 2. I'm 48. I'm Ethan Alves.
0: 10-4, level 41.
2: Sorry, Bravo, sorry.
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1: Six. 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
4: I copy
3: Papa.
4: 542. 911, approximate location of your rep in the Solis, 3500 22nd Avenue, approximately in the Eggs Middle area. Verify Hema 911 hang up on callback till one picks up and hung up again. No answer on the second callback. 879-284. I'm sorry, 1143. B. Put out with an extinguisher. They're advising the fire is not spreading. No one is injured and no one is trapped. Flashing at rear bars?
3: 7-23. Tell her road unit 56 also.
4: 16 Bravo 2 is en route.
3: What do you think, Melissa?
4: Please.
2: 38 on the Florida tag. Kilo uniform 317 hotel. The Nissan Altima Silver color, I tried one time all the time.
4: Flamingo,
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2: Indian Trace in San Sebastian Boulevard, 89 Bravo. Charlie November Victor, a silver Hyundai 4x, 10-4.
4: Indian Trace, San Sebastian, will have 1144.
2: By one time, I'll advise.
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2: P100 Southeast 14 Avenue, 3 different checks.
4: 26 for ending. It's 46 again, 46. Yankee 410 for 1050.
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4: Copy 10-4, 2 Bravo 2 is raising.
5: 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Looks like I'm going to be tied up on the 68. If you can please put that 39 back on the queue.
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2: Is the 1020 correct?
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2: Is the 1020 correct? 3400 Northwest 94 Ave?
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0: How are we responding to 9630 Sterling, the high school skip out in the water at Hither?
2: Yep, are you to respond to 9630 Sterling?
4: Sterling 5 came in. What time did it come in at? In at

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3: 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Case 16968.
2: 10-4, thank you.
3: That'd be awesome. Line 48.
2: Thank you.
0: 48.

0: 10 48.
1: Three level three, huh?
0: Yes.
1: What the fuck are you saying, 86? Can you change the code out from Bravo to Bravo Yankee?
0: No worries, then.
1: Thank you.
0: No problem. 3 Bravo 4, copy on the unattended.
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0: It's not 1097. She wants to be 45. Advice that she is away at a treatment center, but both of her vehicles were stolen at that 1020 over the weekend. Her license to a 2021 white Nissan Rogue and a 2012 black Cadillac Escalade. She only has the tag for the Rogue. Case is 79289.
1: Oh.
0: 1069 license.
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0: 48, 2507, you're ending cases, 5151.
1: Thank you.
0: 1150.
2: 14-5-2-5-0.
0: Go ahead, sir.
2: Hey, who's that? My name is, K-9-11 from District 2.
0: Yeah, I got K-9-3-2-1 route to you.
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0: 7-4.
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4: We look over the hold, everything's 10-4, all clear for dismissal. Can you just let Juliet 1 know?
0: Juliet 1.

0: 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It's a white Chevy truck and a gray Honda Accord. Formal for us, the case.
1: I'm gonna tie you down. I also called and I know after.
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1: sick person, 50 terminal delay for gate Bravo 6. The plus flight arriving at 12:15. That's 8-year-old female shivering. You want to rescue? Can I just ask closer to time?
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0: 6-0 3-1, hold on, I'm checking. I apologize.
1: 0-3-1, 6-0-3-1. Okay, come on. Requesting a unit to stand by while she gets the phone from the above 20. Unit for 10-6, 10 for the hold in.

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1: Back and forth.
0: Travis 4, realize nothing. Okay, Travis 4, follow 9-6-4-8.
2: Yes, they are.
0: Travis 4.

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1: 12-31, last number 398 X-ray. Uniform, I'm okay, okay.
0: 10-3-1-6.
1: We do have a direction response to Disney Terminal 4 at Fort Edward Glades. The pedestrian drop-off, sorry, the overlook drop-off area, about 6-0 with a slip and fall, truck goes in.

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1: 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It's going to be a great Honda CRV. I love this one.
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0: Copy 18 India, show you landline for the 38.
4: 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You got a 68 and 98 Bravo. 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
1: Is she in distress?
0: 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I'm not sure why they're calling this in, but that's all I have.
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0: That's what I told you.

at 3224 Southwest 53rd Court. Complainant gave 3224 as stop answering multiple people speaking another language in the background. Voicemail on callback. Also, a signal 686110 Dewey Street. Device's iPhone was stolen last night. He tracked it to this 1020, requesting assistance. And a signal 4, no injury, 3000 West 72nd Avenue. Unit 769. And her and her child, and the dogs are now 97 with the owner that stays three houses down from the residence.

0: approximate location, 2247 Jackson Street, Turnstile, Bay 2. Open line, nothing heard. Voice no callback, 879301. Okay. Door, possibly ate a cockroach. FD 1039, case 67. 8 Bravo 4. 8 Delta 24,
1: you're
0: on the
1: clock. 30.
0: 10th Mile Route. Hello, 82, copy. On the 7-4.
1: Wait a minute.
0: Hotel 06. You're trying to say a Fiat versus a Silver Ram van, case is 69.
1: Hotel
0: 06. Hotel 06. So from Cena, 49 Audible, 159 Hidden Court Road via Vivens. 3 foot non-old Thomason residence. Coming up the downstairs motion sensor. I only have 3 feet 21 available with us.
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1: Thank you.
0: Over. Yeah. Yeah. Last seen everything?
2: 1483. He was coming on board with the wind fall while he's 51 over the 725 to drop him off.
0: Okay.
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0: Hey Papa, it's lovely. 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
0: We need a 10A unit to go to 225 regarding a prohibitive item in Embark area.
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4: just 1. No, 49.
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3: 10-4 confirming 570 Taft Street.
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7: 12-11. Yeah, go ahead. 10-4, can you release probably that tomorrow? Could be complaining versus female friend of verbal altercation. Complaining that he had a female single zero gun and he's PD to return it to her. Female in the background saying he stole it from her purse. Complaining by some single zero gun in her hand will put it away. Have you the sister's PD advice?
4: Have 101 and 91, we have a go over there.
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4: 48,
7: looking at some. I'm
0: got another 10-20. I checked both 14 and Bolt 1 and with his Royal Palm. And I will see you in the vehicle.
3: Okay.
0: 10-4,
3: can
0: you
4: release
3: RPT and en route back to the city, en route to the palm. 10-4. Okay, last unit, stand by please. 16-078.
4: Don't try to leave in Joliet yet.
3: 10-4, show you 10-6 at Renaissance. Last unit, we have. From the female for safety.
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3: Copy.
0: Go ahead. 14-25.
3: 14-25?
1: 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We have another prohibited item, and they're going to meet upstairs before in Inglewood.
5: She doesn't care for her once it's documented. 8 is 97. Saying the sun is not 97 at this time for one zone. I have 28 Bravo 28. 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
1: Eight four eighty two.
2: 978 area. 978 area. 23 Bravo 19.
0: I can see it's 2127
2: North 07 comes up
0: like
2: the 1020
0: computer. 2127 North 07. 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
2: 2127.
0: Talking in the background, it's going to be a phase 2. Case number is 40869. Copy.
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3: Echo 1040.
0: Yeah, fine.
4: Alright, 40 there. 3 Bravo 60. I'm going to be on the aircraft operations area with BCAT and West End.
0: Yeah, fine. Until 17.
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3: What's another terminal, too? Can I get a deputy? I'm sorry. Can I get a deputy at the level terminal 2? I have a 10 Buick that's refusing to drive around.
0: Ten four. I will 6-1 off 10-4. Five.

0: good friend. So we're having a party here. I don't know if this is the one.
1: 10-4 from 19.
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0: Sure, see, it's not just Scott Silver Johnson. I'm sorry, don't worry about that.
3: So that's really the two cases I was inquiring about. If you just use those case numbers.
1: Then for the first one was 049.
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6: 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Yeah. 4-5, I'm about.
1: 7. Go 21. 19-21, there's an officer safety flag is on 7312 McKinley.
0: They're not meeting Hyundai here, right? They're just in there for us.
1: I
2: see you're the 73. I reference the 68 on duty. I want it. Two officers. So when 15 clears, I can run out with them if you need.
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1: 1051, 1040, 1222. I'm still pending a 13 incident on 53rd Court, the 49 Audible, and I'm also now receiving a 68 welfare check, 540 South Luna Court. Welfare check on her 86-year-old cousin. She hasn't been able to make 25 with her walk in a month. You know, 10-65.
6: 12-25. 31. I'm showing that address as part of Trevor Hillary. Is there any server?
1: Part of where?
6: Part of Pembroke Pines Trevor Hill, America.
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6: was 10-1,
1: 10-9. Well, we're both doing 10. 10, Bravo, Unison 8. 2 Delta 3, 1, 8, close.
6: Oh my God.
1: 10-13, Unison 8. I'm showing a lot long coordinates. For an open line in zone 1, Nothing heard, 1020 via the Phase 2 in Horse Farm Callback. Center 14 for 4501 Southwest 44 Ave. Male hit the cement stopper and broke it down at the end of the road, waiting for a tow. They want a unit for a report on a BMW. And a signal 4 for Griffin Southwest 31 Ave. Both bodies pulled over, no injuries.

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1: Bravo
0: 15. Yeah.
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0: We're going to need you across the track at 337 Southwest 14th Street.
1: 337 Southwest 14th Street across the track.
0: Pick up on one of those.
1: New Ford, 1065 or 38 verbal. Yes. On a core of 68, yes. The 13 is stand by this one. Detail unit at Memorial Regional.
0: Zone unit.
1: 10-4, sir. 23 Bravo 41. Marshall W is responding at 1228.
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1: 10-4 Sheridan Northwest 52 Avenue 1228.

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2: 25-06.
1: 25-06.
2: Yeah, you know, it's 119 East Front from the female around me that was documented a situation where, her husband, the 28 is 1430, Southwest 85th Terrace, she's in the 19th lobby.
1: 10-4. Can you get to respond to 19?
2: How about that, Spanish speaker, Spanish speaker.
1: 10-4, Spanish speaking, you get to respond to 19? Ten four.
3: Hold. And
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4: 45 reference. He received a phone call from an unknown subject to a caller. He missed a court. 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Caller is concerned. Reference subject in his home. Address page 3478.
2: 0-1, you can cancel the relay and staff customer.
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5: Advises iPhone, I'm sorry, Advises phone was stolen last night. He got this in the 1020. Previous case of 9058. Your case is 79297.
1: I'm sorry, you're 1020-12th and where? Fulton Tyler, all 10-4, for you. Millennium Shoes, mother and the wife arguing. They're inside the office. The subject is refusing to leave the warehouse. Signal 3 for 3951 Sterling, Dunkin' Donuts.
6: 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Give me one moment.
7: Grandma Parkway. Customer attempts to get approximately $150 worth of lotto. 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Customer is still inside the store. Going to be a black female last seen wearing a red shirt.
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1: 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I'm on 8-7-4. My officer stand by while she gets her phone from the bus 1020. Caller gonna be driving a white Lexus.
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1: 10-4, Mom. Hello, Bubba Sister.
5: How you doing?
1: 1234.
5: Hello, I'm here, Bob.
1: Having a seizure. He's going to be in a gray Lincoln Aulis in the East Bell Lane. The call is in a gray Honda Civic. FBI is responding. Case number 40878. Number 34. And route. Time for both units and route. 31, can you start that way as well? Fire. Not known if she has any weapons. I have nothing further on this. Case number is 16971. I have no apartment number. I'm looking at the history to see if I have anything. 2503, can you respond to 94?
6: Can
1: you show me route? Yeah, for sure, I'm looking at the history to see if I can find a,
5: except an apartment.
1: Therefore, I'm aware. I have no apartment number. None was given to us. And I'm looking at the history to see if I can locate one for you. UX1 white SUV. No answer. I'm back to the case number 40876.
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1: 10-4, 10-6. These are out to the 4, they're saying that, he has purple eyes.
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5: Yes. 497.
1: 497.
5: This is all of us 1050, you can copy him.
1: Go ahead.
5: Federal Highway, Southwest 10th Street, on Sunflag, Foxtrot, November, Foxtrot, Whiskey 29, so white, F-150, you probably got me.
1: Yes,
5: that
1: Fed Southwest
6: 10th Street
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6: F-150. 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
1: 044, case is 044. Eleven still there? Simple, we Baba.
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1: 68, 200 tunnel breath. I just started talking to Circle 54 to 5. Anybody here to show up? You know, in fact, from the where that person wants to meet.

0: 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She was standing by.
1: Did you get any additional? Foxtrot 39.
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0: Julie Bravo 110, I'm 7, I stand by with my line of sensitive ticket for you.
1: Hello?
0: You're on the way to? Yeah. A black suburban and BMW. Ten four. 2040 units for 10-4.
2: 10-4.
0: 10-4. 2-5-4 out 10-4.
3: 10-4.
0: 10-4.
2: I
0: don't know, 1042. All units hold traffic unless you have 1033.
4: The address again, please.
5: 181 West Forest Oak Circle.
0: All units hold traffic unless you have 1033.
2: You can cancel fraction.
0: 10-4. I think it's just 197.
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5: Units responding to the 4 rollover, receiving updates, commanded by support. Teenagers rolled over from the golf cart. They are holding their head, entrance off of State Road 84, westbound from Western Road, by the open field under the power line. It's behind Pontiana Park.

They said they're at the entrance off of State Road 84 westbound from Western Road. Sorry, please, 10.

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1: So far, 1246. 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I just want to see a face of us. Delta 1090, Bravo 1246. 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

0: putting broken items in front of their residence. And then there's a 30 just occurred at CVS with a 5-minute time delay for his spinning wheel that stole items or walked out. 5200 of us.
1: 12.
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0: Some of our kids for 6073 is 121. Excuse me, that's 121.
1: 121?
0: Yes, sir.
1: Oh, yeah. Then I need it.
0: 12:47 hours. 2 Zulu 81.

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1: Correction, go to 5870.
0: 10-4, just confirm it's 5870 to 5900.
1: 10-4.
0: 10-4, 6 Foxtrot 37.
1: 10-4.
0: 1248.
1: Hey guys, but I guess you're not going to be any serious injury.
0: 10-4-1248. Advising of a pole that's in the pedestrian's head, bleeding a lot outside of Mardi Gras on Pembroke Road. If an additional caller advising the same 43, they're in the middle of the roadway, fire escape has to follow as well. 169-79 is at 8. Before I call out for your 14. 28 Bravo 6, 14 AL, plus 28 Bravo 4, advisor call out for your 14.
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1: 4. 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
3: 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I'm going to reopen the case for you.
0: Over. Are you still 10-6 on G16, 701?

0: For the time we have 1 minute, 54 on injury, the gray Jeep versus the blue Honda Accord. 347
1: 32. Continue on.
0: 12:15.

0: Foxtrot 110, recovering the failure to plane until 1700 hours from Terminal 1 for the previous unit in the
1: Good afternoon, so I'll show you 10-8 at 1251.
2: Bob, I'm in. Okay.
0: Yes.
1: Yeah, we're all coded up for you.

0: 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And until 51 hours. 3 Bravo 6 0.
1: I'm out with that male. We're in the Wolfbound Lane, just west of I-95 overpass, and we're on the north side of I-95.
0: I copy 1025 at 1252, 3 Bravo 5048.
2: Okay, how was it going for the area?
0: 1050.
3: Seven, I do not have a direction of travel. It's a U-Haul versus a blue vehicle. One on the extended of the Andrews. The caller is a passerby. 0016, is the case. 1 Bravo 2, en route. 1 Bravo 1. Yeah. 10-4, 1 Bravo 20, do you 48?
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3: 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Zulu 81 or 82.
4: I'm 48, 31.
5: 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Thank you.
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3: Tonight for traffic northbound. Mm-hmm. 14, you tell by 751 northeast first and divert northbound. 1 Bravo 3, what are you trying to race?
4: 10-4, ma'am. I'm 97 in the area on the signal 4. I believe it's going to be on minimum side so you can get demonstrated. I'll have out in like 2 seconds.
3: Ten four twelve fifty four. 7-6-7, anchor out with 68. 12-54. 5-22.
6: Again, 14,
3: hang on. 29 Bravo 14, I'll shoot you 10-8 at 12-54. 1065 with 4 injuries on Pembroke Road and South State Road 7, Pembroke Road and South State Road 7.
7: Which one was that?
3: Copy. It's going to be a U-Haul truck versus a blue vehicle. Unknown injuries car with a passerby. It's going to be the southbound lane. Okay, right. We have 1 Bravo 3 requesting to start, Miramar.

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0: They're already 48 and 51.
1: Thank you so much, ma'am.
0: You're welcome. 1 Delta 20.

0: Hello?
1: Hi, Paul. Were you aware if you had a signal 68 back to you? Platform. Receiving another call, there's someone that's with the person that hit motorcyclists that are going to be at North Federal Highway and Atlantic Shores.
0: Platform, so they're with the vehicle that left?
1: That's Platform.
2: And it's good, the unit there is up.
1: And then I can respond to North Federal Highway and Atlantic Shores, the 56 with the subject.
0: Charlie, Victor Charlie.

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1: Tip 4, was Julia VT on a call or something? We're trying to find out where she was calling out.
0: Yeah, I was on a 14 from earlier today. I was trying to update it to a signal 30 and I need off.
1: So when I Everglades High School, signal 30 or 38?
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2: 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Three Bravo 50, please. I'm going to be transporting this gentleman to 5434 Southwest 44th Terrace in Fort Lauderdale.
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1: Send 4. Thank you. 10-7-1301. Receiving a 22 is related to the 4 North Federal Highway in Atlanta, shoulder shifts east of. It's in reference to the signal 3 vehicle. 10-4 associated.
5: What's the code for what you received?
1: Came in as a 22 in progress. The driver's white male glasses with a blue checkered shirt, blue pants that's near the Tamarack Plaza. And it's the green Nissan Rogue from the signal 3.
5: Alright, 10-4. Our unit 10-25
1: 28-4.
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2: You put reference to a 3-year-old. Allegations of household violence against the child. 1054 referencing the officer safety, history of domestic removals. 1056 complaining in a dark gray Chevy Impala, case of 057.

0: 2056 South 35th Street. Open line with a male, her talking and tapping in the background. 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

0: Paperboy, you're... 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
1: What are you thinking about, Chicken Head?
0: 06 about 6, go ahead.
1: Mix 14, I need a verbal. And I'll back up the and cancel 34.
0: 6-0-6-4. 6-0-6-1. 6-0-34-48-8. 8. 8.

0: Hello, Bravo 21, 32 on Bravo 14, special attention to on Delta 4, 1065-32, unknown weapon. 32 unknown weapon, 2010 Southwest 83rd Terrace, 43 for condition behavioral, station requesting to speak with an employee, and advised he has been off meds for over 2 months, and is seeing dead people, patient being sick with 79 to overdose, and advised he has already taken pills and possibly rat poison. Patient is Eric Selman, date of birth 3/19/1968. Is the patient's home address is on 5. Henderson employee is currently still in line with the patient.
1: Sergeant.
2: And I'm 13-07.

0: on the board. Can you land on with a complaint, please?
1: I think she's on that. She should be coming here in about the next 15 minutes.
0: Okay, I apologize. That was not passed on to me. Can I send you the other signal 14, which is a property damage report?
1: I have not called, but I'll ask you to be awake for this time.
0: I'm sorry, what call are you on? Because I should do 10.
1: I should be on.
0: Okay, thank you.
1: I'm happy to give him a call on Tuesday or willing to sign that report right away.
0: Thank you. I appreciate it.
1: Great point. Tell me the next one.
0: 1097
2: of 13-8. 50-7-4-50-6.
0: Yeah, just 1-3 Yankee 16. I copy a signal 68 at 13-9-14 Yankee 3.
1: Show me bother from that call, and if you would just show me 10-6 on cruise off, please.
0: Hard fall, and this was Scrabby's eye injury. There was a recording and voice on callback. Case of 077.
1: 8-5. Heavy. And I'm 10-4.
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0: Still 10-6, that Memorial.
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0: fit, they can, you can see the ribs of the dog. The female said she took it from someone who was abusing the dog. 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And you're missing 45 for additional 43. 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
1: Well, of course we need additional, but she's already available. 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
0: Yeah, I can take a 6-11 Memorial Rifle. 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
2: It's a 6-year-old female, conscious and breathing, is cut from the pool at 311 South Ocean. Fire rescue has to call it. I'm wondering, Earth Runner.
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0: 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Any officers interested in Charlie all time, have him call my 88, please.
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2: Thank you, ma'am.
4: Pepper. 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
3: 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Have a machine, yeah. 97, I'll take care of it.
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2: 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For the 100 block cutout, what was it?
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1: I'm 10-4. Do I have a gear 50?
2: 2022 Boulevard on a blue Nissan SUV, occupied one time. Sierra Golf Sierra, Foxtrot 07, we're 10-4, cancel checks.

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1: Delta 10. I'm receiving two calls at 16-4501 Tyler Street. It's in reference to a welfare check on an employee named Ali Schetzer. She started on the 27th of this month and hasn't reported since. They tried to call her several times, but no answer. Also receiving or holding that at 68-1019 reference to a possible 31-10-4 home.
0: 10-4.
2: Tyler, I'm going to need a 94 letter if you're ever yelling.
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0: 1330. Jimison residence. Exit door, window, front door. There's also an officer out of safety flag, 680 Southwest 36th Street. Your case is 134.
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0: Before receiving a 911 drop off via phase 2, approximate location 7400 Sterling Road, there's no answer on call back. Units at 10-6, have I?
1: Hold it.
0: 10-4, 1332.
2: And you see with me, but when that happens, I gotta make a change of the CP, but Bravo 3 will be assigned to the Signal 3 once they swap out.
3: I copy that, thank you.
4: Okay, you can put it out, Bravo, I apologize.
3: Thank you. Black male, walking off now. Unit 10-6, am I?

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1: Can I have a terminal ready, please? 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
0: Yes,
1: I hope.

0: 35 and share the street with the public. Probably times of like 8. Reference to a phone. It was taking years such as 6 minutes.
1: Call for sure.
0: Tesla. Southwest 12th Street. It was a normal one hang up with the winds from callback. 1020 is phase 2. History for the 88 shows 3 medical calls at 18 Southwest 12th Street for an elderly male and female since 2024.

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1: That might just work.
0: One, sir.
1: Still 10-6 on the 7-8-3.
0: You can clear an alternate X, sir.
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1: 8-6? Hey, Bravo 6.
4: Yes.
1: Tackle, respond 19 for the LT unit.
4: No.
1: Tackle, uniform 21. Come on, just one. Uniform 21007.
4: Go ahead, ma'am.
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4: 48, thank you.
1: Tackle 10-6, sir. I'm sorry, last unit, Hazel
2: 8-4, could you show my sheriff an Hazel 8-5 on a 60 case at Galen Elementary, please?
1: That's the question, I just want for your case. A 1341.

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1: 1941.
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0: Attention 33 Charlie 16, it's going to be at Sioux Street at 4501 Tyler Street. This is coming in via Elisa. They're requesting a well-being check on an employee, a white female by the name of Ellie Spitzer, date of birth 331,000. Advise them that she's just ready for employment on the 27th of last month at the Village South and has not reported to work since. They attempted to call her several times, there's no answer. The emergency contact person claims that Ellie will not be going back to work and that Ellie will not be answering their calls. I just wanted to make sure that she's done for. Case number 79 and 342.
1: 48-51 from the pumps.
0: 10-4. 32-16.
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0: Okay, yeah. 435 shot 25 would be 10A from that one. And that gentleman's at the hospital now.
1: Copy. Thank you, sir.
2: Bravo 11, I'm 10A, we 10-6-9 on that call.
1: Bravo 11, 10A, and 10-6-9 on that call. Bravo 2-1, anything canceled?
3: 10-4, thank you. You sure you have 10-4-10-40?
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0: 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I only hear point 11-3.
2: What do you have all of them? Well,
3: it is 10-7.
0: Have a great day. I'll show you something in another 10-45.
1: Start 7291, so that's 68, my welfare check.
0: 7291-65.
4: 23,
0: Rowan 72. Signal VCA Welfare Tech 2707 Southwest 135 Avenue. Complaint of the counselor at the school requesting a welfare check from a student. Subject was inviting students to her funeral this summer. Mother declined, move a crisis unit. Subject is a white female named Ashley Amber Jolly. Date of birth of 10-17-2012. Subject does not have any mental health history with the school. Advised subject was unwell after a breakup. 10:45. The complainant with the outcome.
4: Sorry, 10-1.
0: 7-1 route, 2-3-9-1.
1: I'm off the phone.
0: So we'll do the 7-1-13-46.
3: Anyone does 4 for the
1: 20 from 32.
3: That's that one. 1347.
1: First vehicle is going to be parked upper level terminal 3 near door 321. It's going to be a black Chevy Tahoe, Florida plate 25 Bravo, uniform Bravo November.
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0: 13-48.
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3: someone speaking Spanish, VFC today at the 10-20. Getting voicemail and callback for 16 zone. I'm just running 1-4-3. He said, and other two call.
2: 1 unit, Nathan advised.
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2: 5-1.
3: 5-1, 13-49.
1: All the 39th holding over again, 14 for 1019, a reference to wanting additional information from previous case. 10-4-0. 10-4-0. 8-4-9. 28-5-0, make this 58-9, AB-5-0,
0: 51 to 7-4-0. 2-0, Charlie 3, please.
1: Back my last move, back tank top. 3-5-0, case 16983. 28. 28-5-1, you advise you to find SNN4. Awesome. 13-50. 28-5-1, is that 48? Ending is 8-5.
3: Mike 27 on service.
1: Mike 2-1, I'll give him a call.
3: Phone number 13, you need to send for him?

0: 22. It's actually going to be a...
1: Okay.
0: Well, if you would give me a moment, I was going to phone him and tell you to start.
1: Copy.
0: They updated the 20. 1410 North Park Drive, the Shell gas station, and you can 56 with Michael. He states that he's standing by an Indian Trace in Status Club, but was advised to update it to the current one, reference to the assistant site manager. Ending is A5.

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1: Delta Trophy, still 10-6, go ahead.
0: Yeah, rather, signal 4, Sterling and 68th Avenue and 12 Zone. No injuries with this hang on one Spanish speaking caller. The other party getting aggressive. Turn off for 12 Zone. Also, yeah, 14-8620. Sierra 84 for 22 Zone. East side, 10-6, they want landline for the 14 reference of previous signal 3. And they now line up 3501 Road, Sierra Bailey Hall. For 14 zone, and also 16-24 zone, 4781 Charlotte and Lake Avenue. Just have 3-2-10-8 west side, and east side 10-6.
1: Hold them all.
0: Yeah, from 13-23.
1: Ready the crash where we have a possible 22. Once there's a unit available, and a unit to back them up, 7.
0: Okay, that's all.

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1: Copy. 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Shuffling was heard and no previous.
0: Okay, 55. Bravo 40, can you hear from me? You're listening to 911 on 12th Street.
1: To Bravo 40, I apologize. What was the call on that?
0: To Bravo 40, you're turning it out.
1: Okay, my error. I thought I heard you get the code out. And you're taking which call?
0: 911 on Southwest 1414.
1: Copy. Sorry, I was updating the other call for District 14. I'll show you in Route 24, West 12th Street, 24 Southwest 14th Street. Phase 2, 1020, and previous shows through medical calls at 1020. Case is 070. I'll check your MDT for officer safety. Okay, thank you. 28-1-5-1.
0: Where is it?
1: 28-1-5-3-8-4. Bravo 329. Everything 10-4? 10-4. 10-4, 10-4-7. So everyone at KOPD, once they arrive, then he's the only one there, has a bomb strapped on him, and he has two Glock 19. He does not want to give any additional 43. 79355 is the case, and there's an enter and hour.
0: Hold the beach, but I'll be out.
1: 6-10-4, Charlie 7. Copy. Copy 17, are they calling from a non-emergency line? It may be, I don't have an 88 standby.

0: Officer, there's been contact with Manhattan property. Everything's 10-4 over here. You can go ahead and change it to a 14. They get out of container so I'll be out back to the beach.
1: For 3 minutes responding, I'll show you today. Second call of us doesn't speak English, but the other party is being aggressive and cursing at him. Okay, 3478.
2: That's the one.
1: Tempor, put you on it or leave you on the forward entry. Any DFLK line by air that could switch over to 7 Alpha 4833 just occurred in District 5.

0: I'm sorry, 14 Bravo 3.
1: And
0: yes, ma'am. He's actually GLA. He's stating that the captain and lieutenant should be there for the American Guard on the north side exit of Terminal 4 where you can make a right towards Princess. Hi, sir. Any 10-8 K-9, switch over to Dispatch 7. Any 10-8 K-9, switch over to Dispatch 7, reference to a 33. Just occurred, they just received. Here.
2: Informal.
0: You know it.
1: Charlie 11. We have a 5-5-9-5 for growth.
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1: 1134.
0: It's a 911 from 786-915-1343. The operator heard someone talking in the distance. Lat Long shows 1900 Northwest 122 Terrace, case 40898.
1: 1134 now.
0: Unit that can back up Bravo 34.
1: Three, eight, six, eight.
0: Go for it.

0: Houston, I need Sierra 6. There's only two signal forcing cases for cutout, but it's going to be from Alex Governor Prince Wilson.
1: Kilo 3-10-4. Go ahead.
2: Yeah, can you refer this case number to 332606-079282? And you can make this one an R. It's going to be related to the kilo units call the did RPT2 earlier.
1: 74.
2: 78.
1: Charlie 12, copy 8.
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0: Vigilance.
1: 10-4-3919 Front Street, Oasis, Friday 2 p.m. My female breakfast fighter, with a white backwards, I'm sure she's not wearing this anymore. 33-year-old female, big birth of 12-293. She's a crack and cocaine addict, and she has mental issues, and she claims she is. The call said slow. 79361.
0: What's doing?
1: Careful.
0: Seventeen and a half.
1: Staff on that, Anna Whiskey.

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0: Several tactics online.

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1: Thank you.
0: 1416.

3 Bravo, Charlie. Receiving a possible duplicate call to 21 Zulu 8, Signal 4. Complaining about someone hit her vehicle, possibly a Signal 4 did not specify. She was agitated from just asking the questions and disconnected after providing the 1020. Same 1020 as Zulu 8 call. Receiving a possible dupe at the 1020 of female more than who was hit, possibly involved in a Signal 4. She got agitated with the desk and asked questions after providing Starbucks and steak and shake and disconnected. Can you advise when you get there? 1418.

0: Attention 25 Bravo 41, signal 68 at 601 Southwest 141 Avenue, Plymouth, East Hopper, apartment 114, 254, 1025 with Ava. She wants a wellness check on her neighbor who has not been picking up the packages for 3 days. 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
0: 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Time for that case is 0130 0130. Order, thank you. You're welcome. It's unfortunate, Sonny. Previous 49 and 14 still pending with a new 911 at 151 Southwest 18th Court. From a disconnected cell phone, looks like it's just a tower location and there's no previous for the 88 for the last year. And I have a signal 68 at 3125 Southwest 58 Place. Caller is 88 years of age, states that her daughter is blocking her from her own money and spying on her, and the daughter lives in Massachusetts.
1: Code 901 and don't want to hold the rest.
0: Thank you. 4-20. Charlie,
2: 2414 North Fed,
0: 81 and R. 414 North Federal, 81 and R, 10-4. I'm sorry, you have background. What is the address?
2: That's 12 Avenue, Sherman. 1300 out 98
1: Bob. Other situation, please.
0: 10-4. Stand by.

0: Give me just 1 second. I'm sorry. 2 Bravo 40, are you guys still 10-6 on the 911? 4.
1: Oh, yeah, thank you. Go ahead and call it out. 4.
0: 10-4. 14-22. Sorry, you said Bravo?
1: Bravo.
0: 10-4, 14-22, 2 Bravo 8.
1: Signal 3-10-88-8-Alpha, and send me that 49 to 7 zone, I'll be up. I got buzz.
0: 5880 Southwest 37 Terrace, it's coming in from ADT at Michael Jaffe Residence. It says UPST for the zone, so maybe upstairs.

0: The 68. Yes, sir, 558. 558. Show me your 3101. I'll be around for that call.
1: Well, 111, you can disregard.
2: I'll still be around.
1: Before.
3: This is where there's some business off campus.
0: Angela 14-4, off campus. 1929.
3: 2-6.
0: Go ahead.
3: You updated the 1022, 1801, stable 84, Moto 6, in District 34. Before this call was due, I made landline and they advised that a female over there stated she had all that shot, but it was in for longer no jurisdiction.
0: Here it's me.
1: It is, but it's standby just one. 2-6, I copy. I created the call for the city of Fort Lauderdale.
3: Thank you, ma'am. 76, Nadia Hotel.
1: No far. Release. Give me 1 second, I'm sorry. Still coming up. No worries. 3-30, 10-4 check.
4: 30-4, that'll be a problem.
1: 10-4, 1098, 1431. Alright, dispatch, you can clear. I'm gonna have to start your 40 now. Alright, give me just 1 second.

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1: Ready, Charlie, it's 10-4, Tyson in the area, 1432.
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1: Go ahead.
0: Hey, sir.
1: 2 number 3
0: about 20. Sir, I'll
1: push it. 4.
0: 2 number 3 on the road. 1097.
1: 10-4, this is looking for signal 3 and 21 zone, no injuries.
2: The address, he couldn't understand anything else outside of him saying he's tired of this and hanging up voicemail on call, but at least 347-4.

0: Why?
1: I don't believe that address is ever been in our city.
2: This one, single 19 Alpha. And then can you stack the, can you give me the other one, the one that's ending in 50?

0: 340-67.
1: Eleven Doctor, is that your related to the 38 Bravo 11 zone? Is there nothing else?
2: In a black shirt, gray pants. Case number is going to be 79369.
3: 4851.
2: 10451, 8094.
1: And 911-13, is there related? Do you make him whiskey?
4: 10-4, make him whiskey.
1: 21-11-13-48-10-8. 48-10-8. Okay, you still whiskey in high school? Reference a female teacher falling and hitting her back?
5: That's exactly. My entire traffic just on.
1: Judy, she's conscious of bleeding. 1197 don't have a custodian error.
5: 10-4. Oh, yes, please, traffic.
2: Unit that can respond to 9466 and Pines.
1: It's
2: 66 Avenue of Pines Boulevard for uniform 1159, a RAV 4.
1: 48, very well. Bravo 11, a RAV.
2: Bravo 11, 1051, 1094 at 1436.
1: Bravo 11, 35, and other hospitals.
2: 10-4.
6: Sorry,
2: it's 5555.
6: Hello?
2: Hey,
6: Lord, you're ahead. Can I have a case for Imagine Charlotte?
1: She's going to be in Building 1, so they can come to the front of the school.
2: 10-4.
3: 9.
2: 10-4, 10-6, 14-37. Number 1, 10-4.
7: 8-10-4.
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1: 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Hey, 089, sign traffic. Okay, 089, 1440, 1740. Mixed male, last seen wearing a black shirt and gray pants. In heels, a rock in his hand. They requested the units to respond, code 3. Stand by. So Hollywood initially had this call. I believe they had it for the wrong 1020, and it's been updated for our location. And they're stating that this incident is escalating at this time. You need to start.
0: 6.24, you can show me at 64, reference at 64.
1: Super. I pulled into the Pedestal parking lot. One part you'll see is a black facade. It's a 7626.
2: Yeah. 71, 1401. Receiving a duplicate call at University Drive northbound route to I-595 with the same vehicle information.
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2: house. Whiskey, 1442.
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1: Not 4-0-18.
0: 48, thank you.
3: Yeah, okay, can you take somebody else down? That's 22 on Sterling.
1: I was responding to the 22 on Sterling, so you respond.
2: Cephas 4781, Southwest 108th Avenue, Lilac Blue Pole. In reference to human trafficking, 16-year-old female, 10-4 on March, she had a black eye, 54 history of officer safety, 54 on mobile, 54 on history of signal 38, 156 inside, case 34750.
4: Charlie 31.
2: 1443.

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1: 25 Bravo 4-1.
0: Maybe that was rather than having 10-4-6-8-4-6.
1: 10-9-D at 1744. They're advising to slow units. They have some units 97 at this time.

0: 26 on the update.
1: 26. Do they have any updated address or are they still at 1900?
0: They're still showing at 1900.
1: Have one.
2: 148.
3: That's 619 with evidence.
0: 1048.
2: 1473.
0: 14 box 19, you got the air. Two Bravo 3 though.
1: 2015.
0: Last Bravo unit air raise, go ahead. For district 2. It's about 3 more.
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0: 68, y'all coming up.
4: What's that
0: for, you
2: can check? 14-47. You can show me how to ask that, please. You guys have 14, it's been holding for a while.
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3: Yeah, I have a definite response to someone writing a reference case 58, which is a prohibited item. Minor.

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2: I'd be at phase 2, approximate location 5818 Geely Street. 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I'm trying to make one line for additional. Case number 79378.
1: 14-4-4-1-10-4.

0: 10-4-1451. Alright, 54 on that. And the signal for delayed, no injuries reported. Starting with 595 West Elkhart, Patrol White Lexus versus Navy Blue Hyundai. Blocking traffic and free holding.
1: The 911, you can hold up the further and
0: the 10-4. I'm going to confirm to see if this is the same signal 4 that, or that's related to the 22 that the units have to respond to, but I'll advise.
1: What do you think?
2: Can I ask you anything for the 13 incident?
0: No, I got a 4 for starting westbound of 95 SO. Seeing you in the same location as that signal 22 on the opposite side.
1: Take a break, boy. Oh, fine. I have the phone for you. And I'll be switching over to the other side.
0: Sure, no problem. Hi.
1: And they're all
3: 10-4, 1452.
1: Four, five, nine, eight, five, seven.
3: 10-4, Bravo, Uniform 0-8, Juliet, 3-Hulch. 8-4, University of Pembroke for 10-50.

0: Never, thank you.
1: Do I have an ETA for fire rescues?
2: Any unit on the 22 at 2810 Sterling Road? Unit 10-4? 10-4. 10-4, can you verify 33 Charlie 21 is in my mobile with you? He's not picking up his radio.

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1: Still the original Centaur?
0: Centaur in the alley.
2: Do you
1: have a description?
0: Still, I'll get one.

0: District 14, Fox 190, monitor.
1: 190, go ahead.
0: District 14 for the Delta Unit, just stand by. He's trying to find a unit to respond.
1: Ten four.
0: Units on that 22 all 10-4?
1: 10-4.
0: 38.
2: 10-4, 14, 55.
3: Thank you.
1: 4324, it's going to be first vehicle with black Chevy Suburban, Virginia plates, the third help with heat, 6947.
2: That was 8426.
4: You know, 4580.
2: 4580 now?
4: I don't think so, sir. And, can you show me just on a signal 15? 10-4. It's going to be first overfall of 1900 hours. Can you open up a 73 case for me? 10-4, thank you.
2: 10-4, you're welcome.
0: Signal 4 for RTC, we have a Hertz car rental, ground floor, west end, down ramp. 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
1: Monday, Whiskey 1457. Five six. I'm 7, sir.
0: Hey, Juliet, everyone, same traffic.
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1: 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You're going to call 10-4, 10-3.
2: Okay, can we have unit reach out to the CPS worker and check on their status? Been holding for a while.
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0: Delta 2-0-3. Delta 2-2, she's about to go 10-7. I'll cover the west side.
1: 10-4, receive the signal 67-13250 Southwest 4. Core is secondhand, 1043. Says that a male inside of his apartment. He is not wearing any pants and he smells like urine. He's conscious and breathing and rescue is 1039. He's an 85-year-old.
3: November 7037, 5429, contract expired 5-12-2026 out of Orlando, 5429.
2: Thank you.
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0: Hey, ma'am. We're facing PJs. Can you roll it out and pull me on that, PJs?
2: North of Pembroke.
3: Copy,
1: 5-1-4-8. What are you saying, 9-0? 10-4, 9-7. Excuse me, 3-10-4, 10-8-15-1.
0: 0-1-0 with RM, WHO.
1: 10-4, at 15-02.
0: Ten seven.
1: Ten seven at 15-02.

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2: 1837
3: Lincoln Street. There's a female on the ground. I know what's wrong with her. She can't stand up. Pray if she has to call as well. 71384, please. Charlie 7-10-4, Charlie 5.
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3: 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Unknown of rescue is needed. Charlie 4, Charlie 3, 10-8 of us.
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3: Careful, Charlie 9.
4: 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Come on, that's 1-48.
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5: 4-2-10-4-2-10-8 Griffin Road, Dykes, westbound, just west of red Volvo, contact.
4: Unit clearing cover for Griffin and Dykes, just west of.
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6: The case is 16978.
0: Can be a DCF to go for second services. 32-year-old female allegations of neglect will be inside. Case number is 779385.
1: 51.
0: 10-4.

0: 54. 54.
1: 10-4, you must have pulled it in error. 10-4, the COVID number?
0: 10-4.
1: Who do you think that's more?
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0: 51.
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1: 2448. Okay. Flight Flight Juliet, Gulf, Whiskey, Tango 31, should come back to the air to the Corolla, Oxfight 100.
2: Step rating for 9407 in Sheridan.
1: 15 a mile here. Right there. Just south of.
2: Step.
0: Hey, 0885, can you show me 10-7?
2: Hey, 0885, 10-4, 10-8, 10-7, 15-8.
0: Insurance center at 3-4-4. Turning. Hey, Unit 56 with hospital security at their security office regarding squatters in their house on Garfield behind the Children's Hospital.
2: Hello?
0: Yes, I have a level 48. 48,
2: level 1. Where is he at? He responded to 1008 Northeast 24th at reference 16 DCF. Now that says her daughter is blocking her from her own money and spying on her. Subject lives in Massachusetts, ending at 75.
3: Sure, ma'am. 75, copy, Billy's 50.
2: 1275.
3: Gonna be a 9050 Pine Boulevard on a Florida Papa Echo, Sierra Echo 78. So, Mike, so you're gonna occupy it one time and you can clear it off 41.
2: Oh, 41 at 1509.
0: Sorry, John, copy.

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1: On page 55, and put me on case 54, saying street arrest at 5810.
2: The tag I pulled by you, is it attached to a Mazda?
0: I wasn't here when they ran the tag, I'll rerun it, so I just want.
2: Yes,
0: sir, this radio 14, Lee is responding to Terminal 2 Delta 6. Fox 20 advised they have an inbound flight route 22 on board for the pilot.
2: How far is
0: it? Fox 20, you have an ETA reference landing?
2: With 5 minutes.
0: Stand for a 5 minute time delay reference landing.
2: I'm 10-4.
0: Okay,
2: we're just going
0: over there. Copy. 69.
2: Well, 6. Go ahead, sir. I'm raising you. 319 with a white now 10-16.
0: 310-1. Go ahead.
3: Show me out with a 13P, black female, terminal 1 lower level reference, my call. Everything's been 4.
0: 1 black female lower level. All 10-4.
4: Where? Delta, thank you for you.
0: No, 4, thank you.
1: Okay, welcome. 15-12. Alright, I'll make my mind up to GLA.
0: 10-6 landline at 15-13.
1: Am I in the judge's office?
0: That's why I brought strong floor tones on that.
1: Spawn back out here to the scene, reference a washdown.

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1: So 54, I need them to get their car and drive behind in the parking lot by the judge's elevator. And I'll have to take them down there so they can transport the defendant to Jack.
2: You're going to have to get somebody else these spots. I'll have an unmarked.

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1: Address 13300 Southwest 10th Street because they went to 13250 Southwest 4th Court and no one was there.
0: You can show me file fire rescue to regional hospital reference to the Florida Mental Health Act.
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0: Six. Are we talking about Foxtrot 48? Is that who you called first?
1: 54, it was Foxtrot 42.
0: Okay, I advise him to grant. He's on a T-shirt and said there's a program next to that. If you use that content transport.

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2: I'm 10-7 from the courthouse. 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
1: Yes, 1-0-15-20.
2: This is Father Rev. 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
1: Suffer. 542-48.
0: Yes, ma'am.
1: Charlie 22.
0: 10-6-0, that's a vehicle.
1: 10-6-0 at 15-20. 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
0: Double.
1: Step for NCI to the 3-1-12-5-6 in Tyler. The 3-minute time delay is black BMW hatchback with Trevor Reyes in the most center vehicle. 284 is Walmart unknown tag number in the building.
3: Hello, 1997.
1: Hey, there's a 19-10-4-2-97.
0: 7.
1: And 4. Hey, there's a 19-10-4-2-97.
3: 7-6-10-4.
1: For 3 for Charlie 209, if I see it's an obvious signal 7.
3: I'll be out.
1: 10-4, 15-21. Yes, ma'am, go ahead.
3: 10-4, call for CO1 of the 4.
1: Fox, 110 Northwest 1st Street, 110 1 Street. Blue mask is on a blue Hyundai blocking the westbound lane. No injuries. Checking MDT for officer safety. Your case is 083. 1522.
0: Don't talk to him.
1: Go ahead, sir.
0: Case number 81 and 82. You can call them out. Thanks.
1: Thank you. 1522.

0: and delivery.
1: Score, I'm joking about the most likely to handle it.
0: Zero 07, NYC 3. She got threatened for her life before single zero, white male, tan shirt, blue pants, negative on any single zero. He made threats to single 5 for C97 outside Wendy's. Case number is going to be 79398. Trying to get in contact with him.
1: That's what we should do. You said 101, so it's 14 Avenue.
0: I use this air stand to get to the table for activation.
2: No, I'm going with the air alpha. Two pilot one copy. Thank you.
0: This is 25.
3: All you have now is 5614 Harden. I don't think they can have an office copy. Because we already called that. She wants an officer at 56 locations.
0: Yeah, for it, thank you. Hey, Alpha, showing you out for 181 Northeast 14th Avenue, 1525. 33 November 4.
2: Can you add an Addicts Middle School reference in business?
0: Okay, did you want me to pull you in case?
2: 54.
0: 33 Shalom 19. Hello, 19. EMS 1039-1051. 4, thank you. 10-4,
2: 1525. 51-4-1,
0: that's right. Sure, you're still 51, 1545.
4: 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Reference allegation of mental injury, 16-year-old female. No officer safety, no domestic violence, no safety concerns. There are priors, or have been priors. And complaint will be in a dark gray Ford Escape SUV. Case number is 152.
3: That was 51.
4: Hotel Charlie and Route, 6-1 and Route, unit copy 294.
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1: 2014.
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0: At 4250 Pond Ridge Circle, the front gate. Case number 091.
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0: Survey rule 7-10-8.
5: Female is not stopping and is getting close to the house. Advised she already hit a vehicle in a parking space going backwards.
1: Zulu 16. 1098, code 46. Can you show me 51-19 for those that leave?
0: 10-4.
1: Hasn't been locked properly?
0: outside. She wants a welfare check. What's the address again?
1: 6817 Yamaha Parkway.
0: Okay, and we're doing a welfare check on
1: who? Private staff is Wilson.
0: I'm sorry, what's the first name? Any information, you know, deputy by air that can assist 5300-5810, guys? They're headed towards the turnpike, headed westbound in the pool.

0: Go ahead.
1: You have 2 Bravo 2 for attack 1.
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0: at that same 10:20 involving a subject by the name of Peter John Tromo, white male, date of birth 5/22/1970, height 6'1", weight 4'5", with brown eyes, gray hair, subject threatened in an email to a Signal 33 Any Baby police officer that shows up at the residence.
1: Still 10-6 on the 73.
2: Yeah, thank you.
1: Thank you. At 15:32.
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0: 067.
1: Attach me to all the Charlie 11 calls.
0: All of the Charlie 11 calls. Temper. Oh, you can still traffic just one for dispatch.
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0: 25 Bravo 75 10 4. Please see an extension of that. I don't know. And some calls at case 34773.
1: Hello,
0: Charlie 24.
1: 15 34.
0: 15 34.

0: He's a 68 and already submitted a 4.
1: And 4 on. 3811 Pepper Cruise, Mass Tech. How's it going?
2: The BS case of us. I 10-4.
0: 10-4. 10-8, code 5-2. And can you pop your mother, Tracy?
2: 10-4.
0: 103 Johnson, order 570, Bravo, Kilo, Corvette, Romeo, white Jeep, SUV, occupied, 1-5, 1-4.
2: 10-4, white Jeep, 103 Johnson, at 1535, 25 Delta, 303, you 1048, reference Charlie 41 and 42's call. Sergeant.
3: 303, sorry, I'm in the building, set.
2: 10-4, Charlie 41 and 42 are en route to the 68 again. Units went on Bravo shift and now they call with a different 1020 in Century Village. 85-year-old male says that he's naked and smells like urine in his apartment and rescue 1039.
3: 10-4, he's complaining, I'm sorry.
2: It's a neighbor. This is her second or third call, and rescue's going also.
3: Copy, and have we made 25 at all before or no?
2: 1054, but this is a different address. It's the same person, but now they're calling back with a different address in Century Village. 10-4, 1536.

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0: 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I'll be 1069 on first. Otherwise, I'll 751.
1: Southwest 26th Street.
2: 23 Charlie 101. We're still pardoned, so he
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1: The subject is in the waiting room on off signal 0. There is an additional call advising of the claim 43. The subject's name is Mark Bishop. Who's a white male with a black vest, black hat, black shirt, unknown color pants. Again, he's screaming and becoming very threatening. 794-066.
0: Show me to me. This case will be assigned to the target level.
1: Informed. The subject is now pushing another patient. They're in the lobby of the 1020. Believes that the subject wants medicine, but the business doesn't give medication. And there's an in-office safety just for units 43.
0: Sergeant 190.
2: Ten four fifteen thirty nine. 13 incident 5811 Dawson Street in 17 zone, and talking in Spanish, shuffling herd. Once I call back 2 times, I have a 120 West Side, and I have a 68 welfare check at 3919 Grant Street. Might be related to Charlie 11's call welfare check on a 32-year-old female. I've been there on a 16 at this time.
0: Sure. 13, 11, 16, 16, 16.
2: Charlie 11.

0: 64,000.
1: Alright, Quebec, Juliet, Victor, come back to the right, E-250, you said you're going to occupy on them.
2: Flight to Bravo 11.

0: 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It is 42.
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3: Can you leave a unit for Area 1 and you can leave a unit for Area 1?
0: To India 40.
4: Well, 42, India 40 is the same.
0: Okay, 10-4. He's on the 22?
4: 10-4. It's going to end up being a signal 40. The 18 stack against him, that's going to belong to 2-Bravo-2.
0: The 4-4-4 zone, the 9-1-4-7 zone, and 5-3-4 zone.

0: 720 South Federal Highway, 56 with Elenia. Unknown subject stole driver's license and fraudulently obtained money from her bank account. She's 1019, cases 16993.
1: Charlie 17, all in for.
2: Still not.
1: 10-4-51.
3: Fourteen fifty four. 1544.

0: I'll be 51 to BGH to 56 of those 2 units there.
1: 10-4. I'll show you 1051 to BGH at 14. Correction, 1545.
2: I'll be working the west wing till 1900.
1: Okay.
3: Zulu 14.
4: Copy that, 10-4 on you for this call.
3: 10-4.
4: 1240 North Hayes Road. Right.
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0: What do you have to tell that?
1: Thank you, sir. 1546.

0: 1546.
1: All units for traffic control for the past.
2: So we can add in 111 by 2 on to further.
1: Okay. 352 Street, you're allowed to 3535 South of 32nd Avenue. Thank you, please, Kevin.
0: Can you give somebody a call?
2: Six and drive.
1: 7 and 6 and 5.

0: So it's Charlie 14, about 10-8, Rotunda, until 1900.
1: 10-4, 1547.
0: 6 Charlie 30.
1: Charlie 30.
0: I'm going to be covering 11-4 till 1800, and right now I will be out at 11-156.
1: Ten 4,
2: 1548. 10-7 Courthouse. Have a good evening.
1: Buffalo, 1548.
0: 6 Charlie 9.
1: Charlie 9.
0: Show me as a folder for 1900.
1: Stand for it.
0: So 51 degrees, I'm going to have a few more mail, that's okay.

0: 晚上非常累啊。
1: 10-4,
0: previous dispatch shows you on a signal 14. Are you still 10-6 on that?
1: 54, turn the deputy we had responded, I took over.
0: Fine and pain for suite 195. No answer on callback. Ready to 88 search. It was 105 missing call into previous 911. This case is 16994.
1: 48, 51, 1550.
0: To meet with the supervisor, I guess from Sunshine Cleaning.
1: Sorry, as long as you have it in the queue.
0: Just to confirm, they're telling me that it is Terminal 1A Concourse next to A3 Jetway. Is that going to be one and the same?
1: Yeah, the information I got was inside the RCC, second floor, woman's restroom.
0: Oh, okay, I'm sorry, inside the room, car center. I apologize, I missed that. I'll go ahead and create one for the room, car center.

0: 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Assign it to me and blah, blah, blah.
1: Just give me your location.
0: Terminal 25. Whatever, I'm 25.

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0: Everyone.
1: There's an outer, or is there an inner? An inner. Street 1051 at 1552.
0: 104. Charlie, if you want to send me a white Honda Prologue. A white Honda SUV.
1: White SUV, Templar.

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1: Ten four. You're right as well.
2: 4, 5, 6, and 7.

0: Go ahead.
1: This is 14 that's holding on 44th Avenue. Can you have a Zulu unit or extra unit? Somebody you can make contact. No, please.
2: So they were parking lot reference to a citation and the inspection. You need to be in that gray area.
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3: That was a DAV on Palm Avenue, just north of Sterling. Where is that? 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
3: 01 Delta, Foxtrot Golf, Golf. 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
3: Yeah, that's what it looks like.
0: Not 10-4, somebody this one. Okay. Charlie, 34 to 21, delete. Ten four, 1555. Charlie, 34, do you want 1094?
4: Negative.
0: 10-4 at 1555. 25 Charlie 23. 1065 A. Signal 76. It's a signal 76 at 611 Southwest 94 Avenue. The call came from, it looks like, Davey. Davey is requesting you to go by this 1020 to make 1025 with a family member. Standby, let me get more 1043. Standby 1 minute.

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1: Charlie 11, 98 Lima, 1098, 1556.
2: Four five zero, 5461st Avenue. For the time of the last 2 to 3 weeks, in front of bay number 2 of Silver Toyota Avalon with no tag. Complaining of requesting 45, case 34781.
3: Are you in 14 Tilton 668?
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0: Roger, Rob, one land.
1: Still Hunting Cut, checkpoint one. Oh no, that's my error. Wrong net. Charlie. That's my error. Charlie 32, 1065 and 13 incident.
0: Good.
1: It's a 13 incident at 1601 West Sandpiper Circle. There's an outer. Call came from Marnie. Caller says that her cousin's money was stolen from her last night, $600 by a known subject named Evan, a 38-year-old white male.

0: 76Ks for myself and two for 25, multiple cruise ship vessel escorts out to sea.
1: I'm sorry, which address did you want me to use?
0: Terminal 25.
1: 10 by 10 6.
2: 16, 07.

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1: Reporting sensor for 1551.
0: Going off of the night.
1: You also lost 1551.
0: Charlie 1910, such recording.
1: Trust him, have a good one.
0: 6 out of 6 10 7 for us.
1: Sir, have a good one.
0: 6 Foxtrot 81 10 7.
1: Sir, seven, have a good one.
2: Foxtrot 17 10 7.
1: Sir, seven, have a good one. Strike 2 to peak Spanish, I can assist 2 Bravo 5 on the signal from Revent. Extra 25.
3: Is it possible, LPR alert signal 9 going on Banks Road and Pembroke northbound? A black Dodge Challenger license plate. Hotel Charlie Mike Yankee 97. Has a pink frame around it. Again, it's Hotel Charlie Mike Yankee 97 with the Florida plate. There's a 2 minute time delay.
4: You had a difference on Dykes and Pembroke northbound.
0: Probably one.
4: Which unit is it about?
0: Probably 5-1.
4: Unit that can back up Charlie 5-1.

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1: Charlie
2: 51-1048.
1: You said 99. You said it's gonna be a bad hit.
2: Okay, careful.
1: I just ran it again with a victim, so the Yankees in his choices to attend Dodge Challenger.

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2: When guests ask for additional 243, the advised you'll speak with someone when they get their hung up. 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
3: 10-4-6-0-3. On the east side bathrooms, closest by the Alamo.
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0: And 2 Bravo 7, are you at PGH or Memorial?
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0: Okay, thank you.

0: 7:30 just occurred, 137 South Fed. It's going to be... I don't think our caller is from the business of Goodwill, but he's saying that a male was taking clothes out of the Goodwill drop-off bin, and the caller will take contact if needed. He's sitting at the bus stop. Town 4, 137 South Fed. Black male, blue jeans, jacket, and gray shorts. Case is 085. Robert, for just for your clarity, he may be a little upset. He, the caller states the bus refused him, and he's upset, kicking at the sign. Ten 4, 1606. Zulu Unit 4, Signal 4 in 62 Zone.
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2: Three Fox for six, can you show me 10 eight?
0: 10 Fox, not 16-07. Three Butter, 21. Trial 5 is also 303. Just see a 1043 rescue going to check the students per protocol. It says that no one's injured, but their protocol, they have to send rescue.
2: No worries. What is it?
0: 10-4, 1608.
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0: 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Swansea Charlie, 21-10-4.
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1: We have 7-1 at number Delta Papa, 83 Hotel Alpha. This is Green, East Alpha, 1-5.
0: One time at 7-1 at Pembroke, 1608. Just for your 43, I still have an unattended bag coming in Terminal 1 and reference the 911. Also in Terminal 1, I have no recalls. 1609. Is that in Central South State Road 7 in West Beach? 56 with Marvin, it's a 15-minute time delay. Gray Toyota 4Runner versus black towing truck. They advise that the tow truck is trying to leave. Cases 2-5.
1: Hello.
0: Hello, Bobo. Sean Bolton, accepting London, is our officer safety ready to copy? To
4: 16-10. 14
0: Delta 25. 17-7.
4: Have a good evening.
0: Thank you, sir. Have a wonderful day. I'll show you 10-7 at 16-10. Clean headed towards 784.
3: 10-4, thank you.
0: 10-4, sir.
3: Be careful, too.
0: 10-4, you brought 2 for me tonight.
1: House.
0: 10-4, have a good one. Ten four, 10-54, 10-25 with family. 10-4, 16-11.

0: When Devin would laugh and miss him, take his concealer shoes and father shoes. There are not his cases 16999.
1: Please
0: don't. Can I find the right there? It's 1094. 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
3: University southbound on Pembroke, we attack 73, Fox, Romano, New Quebec, Walter, up, start, go back, one time.
0: University southbound Pembroke, reference the 10-9 attack only.
3: 73, Fox, Romano, New Quebec.
0: 10-4, you're the 5-10-4, University southbound at Pembroke.
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4: Yeah, what are they?
5: I show Zulu 18-10-6. 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
1: Yes.
0: Thank you. 16, 15 hours.
2: Six, 10, 7, courthouse.
0: Sir, how are we going?
2: 6-1-1-10-7 courthouse.
0: Jennifer, have a good one.
3: 6-1-1-10-7 courthouse.
0: Jennifer, have a good one.
3: 6-1-1-2-7-10-7 courthouse.
0: Jennifer, have a good one.
2: 6-1-1-50, show me 10-7.
0: Jennifer, have a good one.
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0: northbound south of the 10-minute Foundling of White Nissan Altima versus White Lincoln. 64 injuries. They're blocking traffic. K626. And four?
1: Four, ten of us.
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0: 503, are you in early or late car?
1: 7 car.
0: 7 car, 104, you're early or late?
1: 2.
0: 7 car. Can you copy 703?
1: 4.
0: Car group is 101 and 707, and occurred westbound, just east of 76 Joseph at Mechanic and Tire Repair, 6400 Vermont Parkway. The red being his vehicle was hit while being towed from Hollandale Beach to 707. In case 0028.
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3: 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She has to go home and drop off her groceries.
2: All right, 10-4, Delta 18 of Iceland, call you in a call.
6: 3240, you should be making contact over there any second.
2: 10-4, it's going to be 10-3.
6: Sorry, I'm just still looking around. 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I hope you're going to mention that description. 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
6: Yeah. 3240 asked, multiple people at the charger station to say, they haven't seen anything or any commotion or anybody from the route anybody.
2: 10-4, no commotion, no nothing, no one's trying to route anybody.
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8: That gray hoodie, that gray backpack she stole from the store, that jeans, in dark brown, western style boots, she also stole from the store. She ran away, eastbound on the, over the bridge.
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2: Okay, 10-4, thank you. 1642.
5: 37 unknown weapons, 8550 Sterling Road, Walmart Davie, in the produce area. Complaining advised approximately 2 juveniles refusing to leave, being disrespectful. 54 Sitting Zero involved. Subject is a black male, gray shirt. Other subject is a black male or female, black jacket, on a scooter. Case 34790. 1643.
6: 1643,
5: 2 advise all 10-4. 1643.

0: Excuse me, 1-3-4. 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
2: John. 25 Charlie, 12 on the service. Is there a 97 out? R51?
3: Yeah.
2: Just
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4: Can you reclassify this to a signal 20? Code it out 43, please.
1: 10-4, S-1645. I'm South Douglas Road, maybe the language line, Spanish. All I have right now, signal 4. It's advising on the street. Case number 171.
4: Tell me you're out.
1: 1645.
3: Go to right, Sheriff.
1: Charlie. Charlie, 6, go ahead.
3: 1-29.
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0: 3 Bravo 50. Can you copy on that signal for my number, please? Yeah, 67, heart problems. Complaining about heart at 2030 South Ocean Drive. Complaining about her heart beating fast and then they learn to get to lay her inside. She's conscious of breathing. Her if you have a call, advice.
1: Is that also in the other call? That's open.
0: I have a 911 open line at 2143 Sterling Road. That was a phase 2-1020. Open line with loud tapping heard. On callback, the male stated his phone was in his pocket and all was 10-4. I have a signal 10 at 1200 Sterling Road. 7-8 month delay gave the vehicle to a subcontractor to use for work and has not returned it in the last 7 months.
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2: 7-0 open. Received an additional call with the same 43 advice. Go ahead and now requesting a 56 at the main entrance. Juveniles are loitering outside of the main entrance.
0: Test for the case is 17004. 28 Bravo, 10 Trouble units, 297, 1648.

0: 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On the original, 68.
1: The original is ending in 2-4. 10-4. This case, car last piece never showed yesterday in the landlord room by her inside the building. She said that her belongings are in the apartment. This is 17-000.
2: Okay,
1: sister. 10-4, if I rest, you also have to call in reference to heart problems.

0: Oh, boy.
1: Five, four. Your mom says her name.
0: My mom comes and secure again. They both want the alarm. Is 3 needed 94?
1: Charlie 6 and Rock, Charlie 7. 10 4 and Charlie 6, can you switch over to attack 1 for the 88, please?
0: I'll show you a safe
1: snapshot 22, 10-4. Snapshot
2: 22?
1: Nah, it's a tickle, sir. 10-6. 15-5-97. 15-5-94-97. 16-51 advise on the air, sir. Never air me tonight.
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1: 10? An alley between 4th and 5th Ave.
3: Well, it's probably 11 simple. You can also deliver it to the baby sensor that way.
1: Also, 10 simple. Just trying to use VY as a reference to a U-Haul with a Arizona tag of Alpha November 41066, Sterling and 90, crossing at eastbound.
3: 6-5-7, hey, what's the time to land it?
1: 16-5-10.
3: Yeah.
1: Advise the time delay for the U-Haul.
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3: 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On from 90 Alpha and the 7th.
1: 10-4, eastbound.
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2: 13-5, the homeowner was pulled up with accidental. I'll be coming here in a minute.
1: Pepper, sir.
2: 4-7-8, correct. I'm sorry. I'm just on the VR address. Yes, 8-4-7-8, correct.
1: Six. 25 little 6.

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It's going to be in the Walmart parking lot. 10 tag Echo Alpha 1C 0180.

0: 3245, she's at Walmart?
1: She gave 211 South 37 in the Walmart parking lot.
0: Alright, well, that's
1: enough. Pepper, thank you.
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1: Listen to my or Sonoya. They'll be in the plaza across from the Flooring King. Color was in a white Honda Fit, struck by a blue Dodge. The GUA unknown DOT. There's going to be no injuries. The 11 to 2195.

0: Well, thank you. I appreciate you. Uniform 16823, go ahead.
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2: Charlie 415, the 1060 with us.
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1: I believe the East Colony is going to be either West Park or Upper Park.

0: usual mechanic from here, and I'll be the one to 1019 for that 68.
1: Cat 4. Flight 19, are you, Tris?
2: Yeah, 10 hours.
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1: 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Is that you?
2: Yeah, I'm on Johnson 46.
1: Denver, thank you.

0: 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Just make it a 14. Throw it on phone drive, you can code that one as well.
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0: Caleb is advising that there's a black female in a white shirt, pinkish red bottoms, crab walking barefoot near the exit gate. She has all her items near a bench. Case number is going to be 79430.
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1: Received a signal 71 in Cobblestone. Caller says that there's a venomous snake on the patio. Zone units 10-6 advice.
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0: 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Knock out 5,000 super 4, please. 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
4: Drive mobile / 7-11 with a time delay of 4 minutes. Complaint advisor, the clerk put her hands on the toilet and pushed him and started calling him white. Case 34795. Be advised to take care of reference officer safety. Subject is a black female last floor in a uniform.
2: And, she'll be getting a great to the Camry. Sorry. Complainant will be in a blue Nissan Sentra. The sister-in-law described at the location in a gray Toyota Camry. She's requesting a standby to collect her tag from the brother's ex-girlfriend. She says 093.
0: I mean, it's a 498 Alpha. I'm going myself in India 4107.
2: Have a great day. Unit 10-7-1701. Correction, 1706.
0: Thank you.
2: Thank you.
0: Uniform 1940, Alpha 710.
2: 19400.
0: At a dating point, phase 1 to approximately 2300.
2: Good afternoon, I'll show you 10-8, it's 2-5-20.
0: Thank
2: you. 14-7, 14-6-7. 17-7. Excuse me, while we'll show you 51. The lives of the children, I've been sent 20 are in danger, requesting a welfare check. The kid's artistic complainant was outside, the nanny yelled at the child, advised that she walked me up in the center road. The child said, help him, and then darted across the street and almost got hit by the vehicle. This occurred a few months ago as well, and they're reviving. There's people always outside smoking and drinking in the vehicle outside, and they think they use the kids for money from the government. Two young males, about 13 and 10, advise that they yell at the kids all the time, and the kids just look at the ground and keep walking. Both children are very skinny and appear malnourished. The nanny is a black male, heavy-set with long hair. Child asked him for help around 4:40, then any verbally assaults the subject, or the juveniles. The thinks that either the children are fostered or adopted. They're both white male, navy blue shirt, and khakis. Case number is going to be 79433.
0: And since, I'm 15, I'm Harvard Commerce North. Come in.
2: What was the address on Charlie's side? 10-4. 4-2-6.
0: 48.
2: Cut it out,
0: Bravo,
2: or Papa.
0: Just give me a few. I'll be in a lot shortly. Just finishing up here.
2: 2-10-48.

0: timer went off for you, still 1051.
1: Come in.
0: Thank you. 1709.
2: Yeah, 1078, 1070, good night.
0: Thank you, sir. Have a wonderful evening. 1079, 1710.

0: confirm go ahead, sir.
1: Alpha November 41066. Is that the flag we got there, huh?
0: That's a 10-4, and it is unconfirmed signal 10. Arizona was entered via Highway PD.
1: Okay.
2: So what was your pronoun?
3: 10-4 at 1711.
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1: Okay. 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

0: 12. Okay. 712-175-5419 Terrace. With the time to live 2 minutes. Call us advise husband left home intoxicated, driving in dark gray 2026 Dodge Ram. With, his name is Raul Mora. Denver 75-1962, possibly heading northbound on hiatus. 45 complaining with update case 34797.
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2: Yeah, this is 9489 Sheridan Street. 9489 Sheridan Street.
1: 9489 Sheridan Street 10-4. That's fine.

0: Friendly Miami History. Stand for. Go on. Just trying to read this Bravo 7. It routes 2030 South Ocean for 66, I'm not sure, 97 has been route. Unable to raise.
1: Second, I'm going to be from the residence. Your call is coming from the security office. How? Unable to provide how many subjects there are. I'll provide a description. Case of 099. Temper unit that contains coffee virus. Head off 1, 10 o'clock, 51.
2: 51.
1: Head off 2, show you 51 also.

0: We're going to be in the west side lanes, just east of 14th Ave. I'm going to need another unit over here. Both vehicles are disabled, and I'm blocking traffic.
1: 10 for additional infant traffic for 14th Ave, East Elmville, West Bangor, CISO.
2: And it's 4:15 in the morning. You can go down any road, actually.
3: Ten four. And were you able to get the message or no?
2: Ten four, got permission. I'll give you a call. But 10:07 to you.
3: Have a great day, sir. I'll show you 10:07 at 12:16.
4: 4, 10:04. 10:04. 10:05:40.
3: From the 10:20 yesterday, and it's being aggressive, now sleeping in front of the 10:20. I have Charlie 3:10:8:994, please.
4: What was the 94?
3: 10:04:17:17. What? 13 estimate possible Southwest 1 Street, Southwest 156 Avenue. Actually, I'm receiving a signal for it in the same area, but possibly one of the same, but all I have is a collision notification for a 2025 Cadillac Escalade item cover. So possibly one of the same, but it's the 911, the 13 incident.
1: Advising a police member showed up here to Atlanta with one letter inside, dated R. Lazar in 416. And let me try to read the one from yesterday. 10-4.
3: Just that one.
1: 10-4.
3: Charlie 101, copy 94 for Charlie 91 on the signal form. You're out. 10-4. 23 Charlie 81, 82, 1065, signal 22 in progress.
4: We're tracking, we'll be in the 21.
3: Signal 22 in progress at 2781 Miramar Parkway. Client of my young Hispanic male, 25 persons walking by and walking from building to building. Black male, no shirt, shorts, lies, advised he is lunging at people. This is 176.
5: Checkpoint receiving a 68 Infinity Griffin and Southwest 100 Avenue at the Karate Center. Possibly juvenile males about 13 to 14 years of age on the spectrum running around. Says she is no longer staying in the area. Here's her testing device.
1: Okay, does she want contact?
6: Blue 16, could you copy a 53, please?
3: 10-4.
6: 410, Southwest 102nd Ave.
3: 10-4. Heard another unit device decoded alpha, and I showed the unit sensor. She's calling 911 again. Floor of the office complex, Evolution, again, shirtless black man walking around and trying business doors. In his 30s, talking to himself, no weapons.
4: We'll turn the signal.
3: So far. Unit going towards 2065 South Ocean. X-Lake.
0: 10-21. Well, so the home central, ma'am, you can cancel sign checks.
3: 28 Delta 5.
2: 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Thank you. 48.
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2: 40, I'm
3: back around. Back around for the single 4.
0: Bravo 7, I may lose the radio contact inside the building, but we are 25 with security. I'm 10-4.
3: One Charlie 3-10-65, Publix, 1700 Sheridan Street. Stolen from the 1020 yesterday and is now being aggressive. A white male, mid-50s, wearing a black shirt, blue shorts, green hat, 5200 signal 0. And he's sleeping in front of the 1020 now. 7943-7 excuse.

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1: Roger.
0: 240 down to 51 at 12 Lake 1700 Sheridan Street.
1: Negative. I'm 97 on the 7. What do you mean?
0: It's a 51 at Publix. It's a white male that was aggressive and stealing yesterday, and it's now sleeping in front of the 1020. They want to trespass.
1: Okay.
0: Hang on. That's far.
2: From the 21 that I was looking for. Still forecast the time check, 1723.
3: Everyone East at the urgent care. It's a 9-year-old female who's dehydrated, but she's cautious and breathing. I wish you have to call this well advised.
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1: have
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4: In the area, I'm making 2-5 with the resident. If you didn't have any other units that are responding, go to the house area. It's going to be a black dog ram, Florida tag, X-ray Kilo Delta 253.
0: Matthew 4, should we continue to 1025? Okay, I have 2 responding to the clubhouse.
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1: And are you 48 on the area safety flag?
0: I am. Thank you so much.
1: Thank you. 1725. Still 10-6, reference 31.
0: Yeah, look, you can make it an offer. Just show me 1019 first, yeah.
1: So far, 1726.

0: 10, 422 at Nick's 1214 North Broadwalk. Lewis was an employee is advising of a white male with no shirt, black shorts in front of the 1020 harassing employees. 794-40, please.
1: Well, sure, thank you. I'll take care of that.
0: Confirm your stop shot 5-2, 10-4.
1: 4.
0: 1 and 2, I'll show you to me. Charlie 31, 10-4. 17, 24, 17, 27.

0: Yes, sir.
1: Can you clarify that requirement 25 was a vehicle or anything that moved?
0: Yes, and for EL on 248-10-8.
2: EL for 248-10-8.
0: Temporary now for 748. Okay. Good afternoon, guys.

0: You the case number?
1: What's his number?
0: Kevlar, 10-6. 3430, Stallion Line.

0: Via Tavola Court. Black SUV with different color parts on it has been abandoned outside of property, has been there for 3 days, unoccupied, did not have the tag info. Case 34798.
1: Again.
0: 1728.
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0: 0-3.
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Zulu 17 Caesar Charlie Area 1. Solo 17, 1065 and 73 at 400 North Surf Road, Edgewater Condominiums. John is advising on the Taylor Street side, there's a white Ford van that's blocking the garage, unknown of the vehicle's occupier. 794-4362.

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0: 21 Charlie 16, 65, 74, any special unit, 294? For 0 to 84, eastbound by Sierra Sec. For 0 to 84, eastbound at Sierra 7. Daniel Penny out of his white Ford and a gray sedan and the black SUV is GOE. No injury, he's across the fast speaker. Case 34800.
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2: It's going to be gate Echo 3, that's E3, American Airlines boarding lounge. You'll meet with Jose, the manager. Reference, Jill Brianna Watley, black female, purple shirt, black spandex, sweatpants. Advising, she's harassing agents, and unknown if she's able to travel due to her being aggressive towards the staff. Case is 170.
1: 51.
2: Now it's 1770.
1: Yankee 14, you can chat me around.
2: 38 14, thank you. I'll show you 1051, 1094, 1733. Here's what's wrong. Suffer, thank you.
3: You 11-3-4. 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I'm here on the 15 at Pines Collegiate Academy, 200 North Douglas Road, until 21:30 hours.
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1: Only 20.
0: Myself and Troy 13, 10,000 for house. Have a good night.
1: Thank you, 37. On a Walmart routine.
2: Charlie 51.
1: Who is Charlie 51?
2: Get the one.
1: 10-4-10-9-8-9-8-5-1-17-37. Uniform 589, your case is 180.
2: Where are you?
0: Charlie, you 41 reference, people.
1: Charlie, 41 and route as well, copy.
3: Neighbor, verbal, advising the neighbor entered the yard without permission. Anonymous the neighbor is currently 1097. They want to have her trespassed. I have nothing additional. Case number 79449.
1: 14,
0: 10-4. 15, 15. 13,
3: same traffic. 10-4, what is your body? 1738.
2: Short 21, 98, people. Yeah,
1: for sure responding.
2: 1739. 589. I wanted the black female of the same reference, 65. Can you have a female officer respond?
4: Charlie 15, any last update for Nick walking on Fortune Place? White male, black clothing.
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0: John, so it's Park. 26. I landed towards Orange Drive on foot.
1: Seven, so far.
2: Seven.
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4: Female 1037 for a call down on the east side for Miramar. May I advise?
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2: Okay. 37 for 9116, Santa's 52 Sheet, 5 minutes ago. Two juveniles knocked over the caller's garbage and ran off.
0: Hey,

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0: Just be 10:43. I still have a 911 at the state hospital.
3: Alpha 198 Papa, and I'm in Rosa 13P in 3 zone.
0: You're in for 10-94?
1: Okay,
0: no. 10-4, actually, it's around 318 South Fox 2 Avenue. Probably by the wet mill, wearing the hoodie and ridge joggers. Meets others in front of her 1020 and scans them from Facebook Marketplace. The subject was last seen heading northbound on 2 Avenue and then moved right on 2nd Terrace. But the subject was on foot. He didn't see anything this time, but the complainant answered the door to the victim. And the victim of the scammer was still 1097 at the time. The victim is a white man wearing a blue shirt, blue shorts, red cell phone, mint green trim sneakers, and he's last seen driving a white SUV. This is 92.
3: 40
0: seconds. 10-4, Angus, Arizona, Office of Safety for 221 Southwest 2nd Place. For Joshua Rodriguez, white male, 2002. 5'7", 185 pounds with brown hair, brown eyes, tattoos on his arms. Multiple threats in the past to physically assault his wife. The wife expressed concern that the subject has a capacity to obtain a firearm and use to cause harm. Then we got 14415 Southwest 2 Avenue. Vendano Garcia Ismael Francisco, white male, 1988, 5'9", 150 pounds with brown eyes, black hair. Attacked his roommate with a kitchen knife of approximately 7 inches.
3: Great.
0: So far.
4: You can disregard responding if you responded to Walmart and cancel.
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5: You want me to keep the case open so you can add notes, just cancel text?
1: Yeah, 10-4. Let me just add the notes, and yeah, you can cancel it.
5: Copy, 7-2-4-8.
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7: 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The ETA is approximately 5 minutes.
5: 6:28.
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1: Approximately 300, pick up checkpoint, so $2,100, we'll have a unit 10-7.
5: There's going to be a signal 60 phone report, 675 to Santa Cruz Drive. Carla wants to speak to an officer regarding her sister and her niece. Her niece and mother have had previous signal 38, 1045 to complain.
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1: 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So, Florida Tag Romeo Hotel, Lima, Foxtrot 85, to connect to a silver Honda Accord, occupied unknown.
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0: 10-4, and I still show you on the 53.
1: 10-4. The 68 case is going to be for 7368 Northwest 23rd Street. And can you send a unit to 1019 to 56 of them?

0: 10-4, received a signal 68. It occurred at 7368 Northwest 23 Street. The person is 1019. 4 unit, zone unit 10-6, advise. 10-4, 1752.
1: Sorry, you're running out of 4-1.
0: Code 4-1 at 1752. What's it up, Sam?
2: Yes, ma'am.
3: 7712 and 203 zone. Reference to someone on the motorcycle driving 712 and cut the car off. Bye.
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3: 10-54.
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4: 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Hello, I'll show me 10-6 real quick.
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6: Be a thing, you district 2. That's our units 751 Southwest 16th Street Eastbound. Call was received approximately 2 minutes ago. I'd like to have a motorcyclist that's driving signal 12. Cut the complaint at off speeding. It's a male occupant on the bike. Units was on the 1754.

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0: Thank you, sir. 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

0: Unit that can respond at Pembroke and 140 Avenue, westbound.
1: Is that up?
0: 10-4-1759. You're welcome, 1800 hours.
1: We know before we send it to 1700.
0: Thank you, sir. Have a great evening. 1800 hours.
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1: good
0: evening. 3 Bravo 21, thank you, sir. Have a great evening. I'll show you 1800 hours.
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0: 2-Bravo-2, thank you, ma'am. 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I'll show you 10-7 at 1800 hours.
3: 2-Echo, you can show me 10-7. 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
0: one. Thank you, ma'am. 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Please 10-7 at 1801.

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1: Timber 13 vehicle delay 3261 Southwest 668, saying a gray blue Tesla has been there for an hour waiting the occupant. Possibly watching someone for 31 zone. Both of that was 3141 707, or are we for close unit?
2: 87.
1: 74. Charlie 31, Charlie 41, 1065, 13 vehicle.
2: Charlie 31,
1: 10-4.
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1: 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I'm going to be 10-8, 10-7 from here. 34, we're back in the Alpha Unit, be here.
0: Take me model 6, 10-4, 10-8, 10-7.

0: Thanks, Lenny of Bravo. We'll go with the next one.
1: Pembroke Road and I-95. Carlos is calling advising three juveniles not found in the complainant's garage and ran off per the X-ray unit. Case number 079. And be advised there's a nearby private hazard.
0: 4851.
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2: Maybe send 10 RPT.
1: 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Case 40973.
0: Okay, what's the highway?
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0: 16, show me out of a 10.
1: 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Yeah, 11. Can I be able to help?
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2: I'll be 51-3, on Jefferson.
3: Jefferson.
0: Hazel 1-2, 10-4, 10-8, 8-3.

0: Yeah, before. I was just eating from this house. If you want to have a coconut.
1: We're actually getting a 51 back to the world up there. Kilo 5, you still here? Northbound south of, there's an outer. So it's a passerby saying unknown injuries. Rest is 1039, case 40977.
0: Sit down, there might be one of the same that I'm trying to do on here.
1: Are Delta 301 1048?
0: I got something. Alright, upper level, right by the escalators, reference to an elderly lady that fell in the third left.
1: How far?
0: Ground 4761.
1: Attention 25 Charlie 35, it's a school 16 at 11045 Southwest 16th Street, Department 108, Department of Children and Families advising household violence, allegations of household violence threatens child, a 10-year-old and a 13-year-old, case 40970, the call is in a grade 4 focus.
2: Zero.
1: Saudi 35.
0: 51.
1: And 51, 1833.

0: 3 Alpha for me.
1: Yeah, 3-4, I have a massive mission on the back of her. You know, just have my rescue away and I just had one of these ones. They're trying to beat her.
0: Copy. Grabbing the subject who has been previously 51 and disruptive. We're getting a signal 37 at the intersection North 6 Avenue Foster Road. Juvenile is doing this mischievous stuff. And we're getting a 66 for 2030 South Ocean Drive. So I advise you to get out of her apartment and she has nowhere to stay. Advise?

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1: Can we have a scene? Go ahead. We have a scene. Can you attach me to all off the fourth cross of the night?
2: Second off the 68.
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0: 10-4. 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
1: I believe it's that I referenced to that 15 with the 38.
0: Okay, 10-4. 1836. 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

0: 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A 35-year-old male conscious and breathing. Rescue 79 is requesting PD respond to the call.
1: Is there a advice for reference?
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0: phone reference a history of being destructive. So, matching at a West Beach is a white male life wear a long sleeve blue shirt with writing on it and gray shorts with a green small bag. Answer 17017.
1: Five
0: Alpha 7.
1: 10-4-2.
0: I'm going to see
2: the next call holding in the list.
3: Might be alarmed when else the complainant or the homeless afraid to go and check. Coming from the side door, 79470 is the case in data center and outer for units workers.
4: Telephone.
3: 49 Audible. 49 Audible, fire 211 South Avenue, 148th Avenue, ADT, at the Guard residence. Case number is 194.
4: Broken as hell.
3: Broken as hell, 1839. Terrifying.

0: Fine.
1: This evening, signal 68 at 12116 Miramar Parkway at Miramar Square. Complaints request PD check on a vagrant male that has been hanging out in the plaza for approximately a week. Complainant thinks he may be in need of services. He's a black male with black and gray hair, slim build, about 5'10", unknown clothing. Advised he was last seen in front of chiropractic business, and he usually walks up and down the plaza. Give us a test, sir.
0: Where
1: is
0: he?
2: Okay, for 10-4,
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3: 401, is this an approximate address or direct resident?
1: No, it was an approximate. If you'll see him by one, let me run the 88 again, and I think there was an exact address.
3: Okay.
1: I'm 1841.

0: Frank versus Signal 39 in apartment 105. And last her 10-year-old son was angry to space was playing outside and her Signal 39 tried to run the son over. 54 on any injuries. They would like to make a report. Cases 1-020.
1: That's what you're trying to block.

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1: 10-4, Charlie 23.
2: 10-51,
1: 1842.

0: Will be 3 vehicle involved, no injuries.
1: 10-4, and is it Douglas and Pines?
0: Yeah, 10-4, no front name.
1: 10-4, 1843. Several 2000 North Federal Highway at Budget. The complaint of Mrs. Wise, there is a no contact order in place. Mrs. Wise making her way into the complainant's hotel room and requested to have her removed. I'm working on a minute for 794-71 escape.
0: Six, that'll be enough.
1: 674. Charlie Black.
2: No.
1: Except for the caller reported the subject to the parole officer and they directed him for call. My name is Travia Taylor. She's a Mexican male, 40 years of age, unknown clothing description, 54 any signals, girl.
2: Whatever you want.
1: Separate.

0: water requesting an area check. And Signal 4 at Sterling Road and South Federal Highway, going to be no injuries in the blocking traffic. Tupper.
1: Charlie 21-50.
0: Charlie 21.
1: Washington 62, White Tesla, floated to Ag Foxtrot, Echo Zulu, Papa 86, occupied one time off range.
0: 10-4-10-6-10-50, Washington 62.
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0: 10-4, going over.
2: Oh, 451.

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0: Thank you. 1846. 14 Delta 16.
1: Okay, you can dispatch to me. I think maybe one of the units available.
0: Right now I don't show any units, 10-8. But I'm sure they'll go 10-8 so that you're going to do a call. It's going to be 49 Audible at 3413 McIntosh Road. That's at the U.S. Customs and Border Patrol building. It was an audible panic from main building, silent panic in break room. Case 067.
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0: 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I only have Alpha 7 and Alpha 8, 10-8. 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
1: Excuse me, that can respond 108 in Pines.
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0: has 1-4-5-5-7 on the 8 Alpha 3 and showed me on the 68 at 17200 for a tunnel boulevard. 51 Hendrix. Lieutenant, from here 2-1 will be coding shortly. The 911 that's holding, there's no updates. You can make it a Bravo. Thank you.
1: Careful, you're welcome, Lieutenant. 2-Alpha, 3-Bad. I have a 14. It's going to be 217 Southwest 7th Street. Reference to, they have video footage of some unknown as male or female wearing a red wig, came and shut off her water. Second time it's happened.
0: 4. What's the history on this 8800?
1: Mail check. Sure. Go ahead.
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1: Definitely. 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

0: versus Sun. She's proposing that he pushed her son 1 minute time frame. 34 female, 0. Sun's a white male, 29 years of age, gray t-shirt, black shorts. Just told them to be separated. Case 7947.
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0: 14 Alpha 2-1, coded out Charlie 8. Lima Oscar Lima Papa Uniform. It's a black Dodge hatchback on Spider Web 5.
1: 117 in Pines, westbound. Lima Oscar Lima Papa Uniform, Uniform 92. 7-4.

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0: Charlie 6261, copy of 68. Yeah. 18718 Northwest 14th Street. I was saying that the neighbor's been making false calls to police on the complainant and wants the 56 with PD and wants PD to talk to the neighbor as well. Case is 40987.
1: And 6109 first.
0: So for sure, 10-6-9-9.
2: Mike.
0: I don't like Mike, anyway.

0: put out a 53 and you were Alpha, and can you put a 58K 619 and unit from that?
1: 10-4, do you have any additional information or reference taxis?
0: Information.
1: 10-4, do you have the case number from yesterday?
0: Oh, please, no, no, no.
2: I'm holding the signal 13 incident. The problem on 20 line where he said there was a juvenile trying to sell a vehicle on Marketplace, Facebook Marketplace. 10-4 hold for this one unit.
3: Office 7.
4: 2030 South Ocean Drive, you got a 56 with Anna in unit 416. Advised that she was kicked out of her apartment and has nowhere to stay. She's going to be outside in front of the 1020. Cases 17019.
3: 10-4.
4: 10-4, 28 Alpha 594. 10-4, 1909.
3: Thank you,
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4: 28 Alpha 7, 10-4 to hold a signal 4401. 19-10.
5: 326. Gray t-shirt with blue ripped baggy jeans, dark gray crocs, is staggering, incoherent. Wants PD to check him out, or if PD check on him, FIP's on the sidewalk. The anonymous caller, 34812.
0: I'm around.
5: Copy, and route with advice 1528.
3: 3268 call.
0: 52
1: on right, she's on line with the caller. Signal 37 on 11 at 6835 Miramar Park with the Conflict Beauty Supply. Omar, the manager, is advising that there was a group of juveniles who were being disrespectful. He wanted them removed. They are now outside of the 1023 black females.
0: This is our next door neighbor shooting up their house.
1: 10-4, BB gun.
4: Alpha 1-4.
1: Yeah, it's just one of the same. And it's going to be that back duplex.

0: 10-9-7,
1: King 4-0, fire. 4-8-9-10-8. Hey, Bliss. Ethan, disregard, I was trying to send you to the
0: 22, please. Where's the message?
2: It's going to be related. Well, you can code this one 5-4. The correct 10-20 is going to be Douglas and Johnson.
1: 10-4.

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1: Unit SB-94 for second person with a weapon, 8655 Pines Boulevard.
2: This is the relevant round. What are they doing with the weapon?
1: Him load the gun and then went inside and was showing it off. That it was on his belt.
2: Alright, boy.
1: Temper. 8182, you're 48, you're 10-8.
3: 26, bro.
1: Temper.
0: Good shit.
4: 5 many half, 82, that's 5. Bye-bye.
0: And if not, you can send someone else to repair it.
1: Temper.

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1: 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But I hear you.
0: 16 Central.
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3: Mr. Airsoft Gun.
1: 2-1-2-4. Top 23.
3: Ryan, have you seen
1: me? You said it's not Airsoft Gun.
3: Okay.
1: Uniform 3-7-1-4. 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
4: 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The request from DLE for traffic control and to secure the vehicle. 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
1: 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It says laying in the drive-thru. Unknown if he's conscious or breathing rescue is en route. Unit 3-6.
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0: point. 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A black girl and she confronted them. They ran away. This is 317018.
1: $500 as well. Was the color one too far?
0: 54.
1: $28.50.
0: Can I be 3-5 or 7-4?
1: Yeah, 5-4.

0: 1 time, they're going to be near my parkway at Westbound and Flamingo in front of the Arby's.
1: Okay, thank you.
0: Nice to find one.

0: 28 Alpha 3, 28 Alpha 2, 1065, 38 in progress. 417 Northwest 2nd Ave. Caller advised that her son needs to be removed. The patient is getting physical. His name is Nathaniel Bronson. Date of birth is May 2, 1982. Black male, tall, slim, bills red. No shirt, black pants. Advised that he's in the parking lot. 64 signal 0, case is 17022.
1: Okay,
0: you're routing, so I did wrong. 10-4,
2: 28 Alpha 3 and out. Alpha 2,
0: traffic. 10-4. 28 Alpha 7, 48, and 10 for the hold of you. There's two calls.
3: 15-10-8,
2: and then route to the 67. 10-4. 15. Rescue 7-8-10-4, you can hit it, enter officer.
3: 10-4, enter officer. 17-11-15, officer.

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1: Advise on the air. 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Okay, I'm not actually going to show you 10-8. Charlie 91, Charlie 1, 1065 32 threat, special attention Delta 24.
2: 91.
1: Charlie 32 threat of 3857 Southwest 164th Terrace. A female is calling in saying her boyfriend is trying to commit suicide. She's not on scene with the boyfriend. The boyfriend texted that he was going to take his life. It's a time delay of 10 minutes.
3: 1098,
1: no need for response.
4: 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Goodbye.
3: Brazil.
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1: Right, 1025.

0: The female is on the corner of 53rd Street and Southwest 132nd Way. 10-4.
1: Charlie 72.
0: 72.
1: This is a half on the cab then. I'll have primary 60. You can show 701 for the primary on that and you can show 51 to the 38.
0: 10-4. 7-1, come for me. Are you still 97-06 here? You're not, so that's control.
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0: Clarkson, ready 7 at 27. 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
1: And the caller is going to be a 12-year-old as well.

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2: 53
3: delays from 701 West Beach at the Cricket. Caller advised that she was scammed by someone posing to be her boss. Check for the host. 1928.

0: 209, 68. 209. It's gonna be 24 to 2 shared. 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
1: 10 for 4111 South Ocean, 4111 South Ocean Drive. The caller is the husband wants contact. He wants landline, but he said you can meet her best friend, Cindy. So the wife is missing. She was last seen at 7:30 this morning. She's a 39-year-old female, so she does not have any mental or medical issues. So she went out with her friends and never returned. So the caller is not there. He wants you to give him a call, but says you can meet with the best friend who last saw her. K79484 and review the officer's safety.
0: Call first.
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2: 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I'll keep going over here.
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3: 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Yeah, it's really not the extra.
4: No, hello, bicycle. Once again, black nails, black t-shirt, black shorts, the ball head. And, they're going to recover a bit behind you, too. There's one, two, 3-3, and, well,

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0: Tomorrow night, Quebec Hotel, Victor, Delta 23, on a white Chevy pickup. 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
2: Hey,
0: 1938. Have a 68-8201 Pembroke said that the access gate is not working and no one can get inside. He said units are 10-6 comfortable.
2: I'm sorry, what can you hear now?
0: Yeah. It doesn't say the name of the community, but it's 8201 Pembroke Road.
2: Yeah, that's the area
0: Except for Rescue has the call.
2: Alright, how about 4-9-4?
0: Except for.
2: Alpha 35.
3: Are you going to 13 minute Bravo and show me a route to that 38?
2: No. No, for 1930 now. No, for 1930 now.
3: You can be 38 little. Pull me a separate case. Maybe the 56, everything's on it.

0: Bridge Street and Pines and Westport Plaza Way, west of 10-6. That's that far. 1941.
1: We are your South Domingo on Florida tag, X-ray Delta Romeo 307. It's a Rachel Yard Arch by one time. I'm a force.
0: We are your South Domingo, X-ray Delta Romeo 307, on 4. Have a 68. It's going to be a 38 verbal recall. Call advised that she was told to call when the return reps to the 38 at 417 Northwest 2nd Avenue. 10-4 to hold.

0: 10-4, Charlie 2, SWAT 10, over here, 10-41.
1: 10-4. So for reference to the 31, that possibly related to the 53, they advise that the female is going to be unconscious and she's breathing fire medic 1039, but they're staging at this time.
0: Bye-bye.
1: 02-02.

0: 1947.
1: About 20 to 30 minutes ago, cases 17026. Suffer, go back to.
0: Transport,
1: 1943.
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2: Hey, I'm in the area.
1: We're in the area, 1924.
0: I'm going to swing back to see the vehicle because we had it off the road. You could have said, 98 Bravo.
1: 98 Bravo, Charlie 11, you have some parts? Tempor, 23, 35, 36, 165, and 911. It's going to be a 911 approximate location of 8378 Sherman Circle North. It's essentially via pages 2 911 Delta.
3: That's mom. A just sick person.
2: Yeah,
0: you're right. You're still missing 385 or something, too. Cool.
1: Feel good? I'm on.
2: And four. I'm just going to say that's going to be all I was calling it. It's a missed on foot towards the 7-11, white male, black pants, no shirt. So we had a talk at night, but wasn't involved in the incident. Also, since my name is Kenny, he's been drinking a lot. He's in the 7120.
1: On approximate location, 5747 Park Road for a hang-up. Be advised to the answer on 2 callbacks.
2: That is true. On 88.
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0: Confirm. X-ray 2, please. The Honda Accord should be pushed over to the side, not near the fixed leg. If they can look there, if not, that means the vehicle has been removed.
1: 10-4, I'm telling you, thank you.
0: Your 7200 Mary McKay Hills Drive, advising for the John Taft University Center School. It's an open line sounding like graduation ceremony in the background. Test winning via phase 2, voicemail on callback. Case is going to be 34814.
2: 0105,
0: 911,
2: all
0: the logs. Copy,
2: 0105, 1410. 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
1: Thank you.

0: Okay,
1: I see for you.
0: That's for you.
2: PWT, row number 214, you called out Papa.
0: Stop. Just too sorry that came across. Stop, we're caught up. Fairly 630 units, 10-4, nothing came across.

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2: 6-4, 10-4.
1: 10-4. Alright, I have a 2020 progress for 111 Northwest 5th Street. Caller 5 says, inside of her apartment, there's a black male arguing with a female, possibly the mother, not physical. And 48 on the other calls that are still pending.
0: Just for 48.
1: 1952.

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1: 3615, Southwest I-2, City Blue Country.
0: Southwest.
2: So myself and Alpha 3851 to 214 Northwest 3rd Street, reference to the case.
0: 214 Northwest 3rd Street, so forth.

0: is this call service using around 2 reference to the husband's legs are red and swollen.
1: Oh, you have heard of us.
0: Okay.

0: 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I can see.
1: Everything I'll be on telephone. Cancel checks.
0: So far, I got 227.

0: state landline. 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
1: What?
0: We're calling on female landline.
1: Go ahead. Home in Southwest 11th Street. We'll be in terms of the landing. Flight attack, Juliet, Victor, Juliet, go back 87 to White and Kennedy, occupy one time.
0: What? In the corner of the plaza in front of the Bank of America.
1: Please, Uncle, you can't protect.
0: 1958.

0: 对呀、啊，对呀、啊，这不是。
1: 嗯哼。
0: 再见，再见。